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2: Look, if you had one shot, or one opportunity to seize everything you ever wanted, one moment, would you capture it?

0: to decide. This is news or no.
1: I don't want to have to watch Erica's mouth every time, but I have to.
2: Why?
1: Because she doesn't always do the
2: And sometimes not I think, the only
1: if
2: one.
1: If I'm being honest, I think sometimes you phone it in. Like, I don't think you try as hard as everyone else does. No.
2: You know what? You're right. I'm sorry that I was looking at something that I need to post on our Instagram.

0: page. I'm sorry.
1: You know, when women say, like, I'm sorry like that, you're actually, I don't know if you know this, but you're actually not sorry.
0: Not at all.
1: Okay.
0: Not at all.
1: But you could maybe, if you want, I could set up a session with Tiak to, like, tutor you. He would be happy to get you up to speed. Yeah, look at him. He's so good at the song.
0: I think I sing just fine. Mom and Dad are fighting.
1: If you think 12 pieces of flair is enough, then...
0: You do this, and I don't know what else.
1: If you didn't hate Erica before, now you do.
0: Good evening.
1: Good evening. Oh, my God, you're starting great.
0: Welcome to the program.
1: Thank you.
0: We got so much grandma, news grandpa. Today.
1: Who is that?
0: Our bosses?
2: I don't know.
0: I am thrilled by this news. It is time. It is time, time, time, time.
1: It's time.
0: Aaron Rodgers is finally retiring from the NFL.
1: Did he? I thought he was signing a 1 year or something.
0: He is going to play one more season with the Steelers.
1: Oh, so then he's not retiring.
0: But he's retiring after the season. It will cap off 20 years in the NFL.
1: Why
0: I'm
1: do you
0: sorry.
1: Hate?
0: I
1: Why
0: just
1: do
0: don't
1: hate?
0: Like him. I Who, just don't.
3: For reference, who's he married to, dating?
0: He's married to, like, some secret woman.
3: No, oh, dang it. Okay. I don't know who he is.
0: He used to be with Shailene Woodley. He also used to date Danica Patrick.
3: Yes. Thank you.
2: Shailene. And Olivia Munn, too, right? I think. Didn't he date Olivia Munn for a little bit?
1: He did.
0: I think he did.
1: The Shailene thing was weird because they were here quite a bit.
3: Yeah.
0: Why?
1: I think she's got family here or something.
0: The Shailene thing was weird because I'll just say on, like, a political point, they could not be more opposite. And it was like, that's
1: really
0: interesting. Yeah, like very vocally different ways, but whatever. Huh. It worked for
1: I don't
0: them
1: ever
0: for a
1: remember
0: time.
1: Shailene because she just seems like the Costco version of Katniss.
0: Jennifer Lawrence?
1: Yes.
0: Huh. Interesting.
2: Yeah, well, because she was in another movie.
1: Oh, yeah,
2: like
1: she's
2: that.
1: In Divergent stuff.
0: Divergent. Yeah. I loved those books.
1: Yeah, my daughter loved the books, and the movies just didn't live up to
0: yeah,
1: it.
0: Yeah, the movies, the last one kind of went straight to TV, I think.
1: Yeah,
0: oof. Because yeah, they weren't that good. It wasn't good.
1: So but, I just saw, yeah, she was Kirkland Katniss.
0: Yeah. Aaron Rodgers, no more NFL after this year. I just think it's getting hurt, and he's kind of a wham-wham baby.
1: He got hurt, like, that was 3 or 4 years
2: ago. Well, 20 years in the NFL. How many people have done 20? I mean, that seems like a lot. Like
1: Brady
2: NBA?
1: For sure, and not many others.
0: Yeah, he's just a handful. In his 40s then, correct?
1: Yeah, he is, for sure.
2: Wow.
0: Yeah.
1: So, I think he's like 42. Him a little bit now because I think he's calmed down. He's done a lot of drugs. He's done a lot of the, he's done like ayahuasca and mushrooms and stuff. And so I think he's not quite such a, like a jerk, like Cutler was always a jerk. There's a lot of NFL quarterbacks that are jerks and our very own old number 7. I don't want to say his name out loud. Restaurants are great. He's kind of a jerk. He could use some mushrooms or something.
0: Well,
1: to like be a nicer person.
0: This
1: I think
0: is
1: maybe,
0: why I'm glad this man's retiring. It's time.
1: Yeah. Yeah,
0: he also was with the Packers for so long, couldn't get it done. And then
1: he did
0: leaves.
1: Get it done. They won a Super Bowl with him, I think.
0: Did they?
1: Yes.
0: Did they?
1: When did we? Yes, I think so. I think they won more than one.
0: Well, then he like went off and then like snapped his feet or something. His
1: he
0: ACL.
1: Snapped his... Mm-hmm.
2: 2011, Packers won.
1: Okay.
0: Oh, okay. 15 years ago.
1: How many have you won?
3: Nope.
0: Not many.
3: Good evening.
1: Good evening.
3: We being Colorado, are going to get some new stores here. Swig.
1: What?
3: The popular dirty soda place from Utah.
0: Fun fact, I've had Swig once in my life, and it was the morning I got engaged. Weird start to that day.
1: Is it as gross? Like,
3: I love dirty sodas. I'm not even joking. I could have one every single day. I'd love them. So there's going to be 10 of them in Colorado. First one is expected in the springs by the end of 2026.
1: Isn't it just you can make it at home?
3: You can, yeah.
0: You could, but do you have that many syrups at home?
1: That's kind of.
2: I feel like this has gone on for so long, and like I feel too embarrassed to ask. Like, I'm so late to the game, but what makes it a dirty soda?
1: Oh, my God. I just was at a graduation party this weekend. I asked the same question, felt stupid because my assumption was, and you guys, everybody looked at me like I was crazy. I thought it had to have some kind of creamer or milk or something in it. And they're like, au contraire, you do not. You don't have to add a cream element to it.
0: You usually do. Though.
3: Yeah.
1: Oh, okay.
3: Yeah. Because
2: that's what like makes a cream,
1: it. Like, yeah, like it all of a sudden cream. Looks like a white
3: coconut
1: Russian or something.
3: Cream, which is really good.
2: Okay. Okay.
0: And then like you can do like a tropical Saucem doing the pump thing. Oh.
1: My son and daughter made theirs, it almost looked like a Shirley Temple. It was like Sprite, but then they had like grenadine or something red in it.

0: and then they had lime in it.
1: Yeah.
0: And they had like, but they did not ever put a milky substance in it.
2: That feels like, you know, child's play.
1: Yeah. I'm doing like Diet Dr. Pepper with like coconut and lime. I love them.
2: They're weirdly kind of good.
1: They're so good.
0: Mm. But it's like, it wants to be coffee, but it's not coffee.
1: It does not want to be coffee.
2: Well, it wants to be coffee because it's what the Mormons drink because they can't drink
0: coffee. Oh, they can drink caffeine, but they can't drink
2: cold caffeine only.
0: That's the rule.
2: Yeah, I learned a lot in Utah, guys.
0: I didn't know that was a rule. I thought it was no caffeine. So it's cold only?
2: Cold, yeah.
0: So they could go to Starbucks and get an iced coffee.
1: Back in the day, they didn't have ice. So they didn't think to write, there's just no caffeine.
2: If someone wants to call in and correct us on that, I would love, or text us, 303-222-5433.
0: Yeah, okay.
2: Yeah.
0: All right, so just anything dirty in a soda, anything.
3: So if grenadine counts, and I've been drinking it for years. I put cherry Coke.
0: Yeah. You do?
3: Yeah. Oh, yeah.
0: You make your own cherry Coke.
3: Mm-hmm. Yeah. In college, you always got to have a little grenadine because you can kind of just mix it with anything.
0: Okay. I'm trying to figure out who on the show I dislike the most right now. It is a three-way tie between you guys.
3: Let me make you a drink.
0: Okay.
3: Good evening.
0: Good evening.
3: A kind of a special round here. It's not really birthday hunks, just one big birthday shout out to Cher. Today is her 80th birthday.
0: Wow.
2: Whoa.
3: Yeah, Cher turns 80 today, so happy birthday, Cher.
0: That's really all you had?
3: Yeah, isn't that crazy? She's 80.
0: She looks great. Does she still look good?
1: Yeah,
2: she does.
0: Because she still boinks people way under her age.
3: Yeah, I think you're younger than me even. Some of her boyfriends.
1: She's dating a music producer right now.
0: Who is?
2: 39.
3: Oh, okay.
0: And she's 80?
1: Get it, girl.
2: I believe he was friends with her, like,
0: you're
2: children.
0: Allowed to date someone less than half your age.
2: If you're a woman.
0: I don't think so. That I don't believe in double standards like that. So
2: I don't really believe in them either.
0: I'm changing all my dating profiles to include embryos.
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12: We'll still have a crash on westbound C-470 slowing you down. It's happening near West Alameda Parkway. It's blocking a right lane, and traffic remains heavy in both directions. Once you hit eastbound 70, that's going to slow from Colorado Boulevard all the way to Pena. Westbound 70, that sees delays from 270 past I-25. For I-25 through downtown, that's slowing southbound from about 76 all the way to Mile High. Then it'll be crawling again from 6th Avenue to the 225 Exchange. You might see some more delays from Arapahoe past 470. Northbound I-25, you'll see brake lights from about 470 heading through downtown. It doesn't really open up until you're through Thornton. Northbound on the 225 is kind of slow from Iliff getting into Aurora. It'll stay that way to the 70. Southbound is solid from 70 to 6th Avenue. I'm John Yazel with Denver Traffic.
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0: Erica posed the question to the group because somebody did this. Would you lie to your family if you won the lottery? Let's go around the room.
1: Yup.
2: Yeah.
1: Yeah.
2: No.
3: At least about how much you won, at least.
2: Yeah.
3: Well, taxes, you know, we're not really looking
0: if
3: that
0: If you ahead. Won like the one of the you know? Big dogs.
3: Okay.
0: Like Powerball, Mega Millions.
2: Why would
0: Mega
2: you
0: Millions?
2: Lie? Because do you not have the ability to just say no to people?
0: Do you like saying no?
2: I'm comfortable with people I don't want to share with. But if it was like my siblings or something and they...
0: Do you realize everyone you know is going to have some form of stage 4 malady that they need help with and
2: I
0: they're going to present you with...
2: I don't think people are this bad.
3: Oh, I think it's for sure with a lottery because you didn't earn it.
0: So they're you just going to be like, come on, you like you didn't earn that? Like everyone,
2: You can yeah. give me a million and you'll be fine. Jesus, who would say
0: Erica,
2: that?
0: Erica, you won 480 mil. I just need 1 million.
2: Who would come to you and actually say that though?
4: I think a lot of people. I think you'd be surprised.
2: I don't think I have those kind of people
0: second
2: in my
0: cousins,
2: life.
0: Third cousins. Yes, you do.
2: I don't even have second and third cousins.
3: I think that resentment starts just like subliminally or subconsciously. Oh, like immediately, as soon as anyone wins the lottery, like even in your closest, probably your siblings even.
2: But I would
3: be like, well, why didn't we win?
2: I would share with them.
0: Would you pay off their houses?
2: Probably.
4: I would do that too. That's the thing.
2: And make sure
4: like,
2: my parents are cared for.
4: I would help, but I would reserve the number so I could continue giving in a way later on, but they don't have to know what like the number was.
0: I just, I would, if I don't know if,

0: if the Colorado lottery is one of the ones where they kind of make you,
1: because there's some states where it's
0: you cannot do it with a trust. They have to be able to go, Michael of Commerce City won the lottery, and you're like,
2: and the amount too.
0: Yeah, like, no, it's like, here I am with my Mega Millions check, and it's like, I don't want that. I would want to come in as Marshmallow, you know, and be like, no, I don't want you to know. You honestly don't believe you're this naive, Erica.
1: I don't think I'm naive. I think I have. I trust the people I trust, and there is no room for the people outside of that.
0: They just find room in. If it's,
1: but you can ask all you want. I do not care. Like,
0: they're just at your house. Sometimes it's easier to give somebody $1 million to get them off your porch if you have 480.
1: Or give them $500,000. Do like, that because I'd be putting it aside for my future children.
0: Erica, you know that
1: my nieces and nephews.
0: Remember how many times we would sit there and get drunk on the old track and talk about it? And I was going to open that leather store where I make the little belts and stuff,
1: yeah,
0: and I do wood burning
1: stuff. Investor, but
0: yeah, I just need $100,000 to start. Like, just can.
1: Right,
0: like,
1: but it would be on a contract where it's paid.
0: No, but
1: back.
0: Like, no.
2: But you don't have the money.
0: You have
2: Erica,
0: so much money. You were part of the dream. Remember?
2: Yeah. I thought we were friends. We were close, and you know, you're treating me like this.
1: Yeah, I don't think I have this personality type. I would just be like, no.
0: Oh my God. I would, in my head, I can say no, but no, I would just, I don't want to have to say no that much. I am too much of a people pleaser. So I would rather just remove the temptation from me. Like, I don't need anybody asking me. Cause if you ask me, I'm going to be like, dude, you have $480 million. I don't know why we landed on that number, but like, whatever.
1: Sure.
0: It's like, Tiak with his little Etsy. I don't want to make these friendship bracelets. All right, dude. Yeah. I'll get you set up. But then Aaron's going to go, you set up Hack with 100 G's for his stupid friendship bracelets? Like,
1: I just legitimately don't think I have people in my life who, and I guess maybe because I've never felt of surplus before. And so I just don't think I'd ever have some people in my life who came to me, unless it was my sister being like, I need help sending one of the kids to school, to college, or
0: and
1: something like
0: it?
1: That. And of course I would. They're my nieces and nephews.
0: But then what about the other siblings? What if they went, what about mine? What
1: great,
0: about you sent her kids?
1: $2 million for every family. Have at it.
0: You see how quickly you already started to like.
1: I was going to do that anyway.
2: The $2 million.
1: Yeah, they wouldn't be.
2: That's what I'm saying. They'll come back. Well, you gave $2 million. We need some
0: they
2: more.
0: They want to go to
2: we
0: grad
2: more,
0: school.
2: We need more. Yeah.
1: Too bad. I gave you $2 million.
2: You won't miss it.
1: And I'll fly them to vacations. We'll all go have vacation weeks together. Like, I don't see the reason. Unless you don't like your family, there's no reason to lie to them.
0: By my silence.
3: They say the holy water's watered down, and this town's lost its faith.

0: Listen, if you're one of those people who loves our show, but you've been on the fence about Erica, let me just let you know. you're about to, yeah, you're getting on one side of the fence for sure right now. There is a survey out that talks about the best pizza chain, and we're in the room kind of discussing it amongst ourselves when Princess says, I don't really eat pizza. What?
1: No.
0: What? I don't remember the last time I ordered a pizza.
1: There we go.
0: And then to which we retorted, did you not just move? Like, I can't imagine being on one end of a couch. Just even if I'm moving a couch from one side of my basement to the other, there damn well better be a pizza at the end of that rainbow.
2: Yes.
0: Like, if I touch furniture in an aggressive way, I get a triangle of cheesy pepperoni goodness, full stop.
2: Mm-hmm.
0: You're a psychopath. Minimum. Oh, we ordered kava. What?
1: We're trying to be healthy.
0: What are you talking? I don't care. You burned the calories moving.
1: Yeah.
0: So you didn't burn them, man. Get after.
1: I don't literally

0: never think to myself, let's call or let's go on our app and order a pizza. Pizza has become like, I go to a cool pizza place. We go to like the higher end pizza place.
1: What's a higher end pizza place? I don't know what that is. Marco's? Is Marco's a higher end pizza place? What's a Mellow Mushroom or something? Is that the one?
0: I haven't been to Mellow Mushroom. I've maybe been to Marco's. Is there one downtown?
1: I've never had Marco's, but I've heard real good things about them.
0: Sit down. I don't think it was Marco's that I went to.
2: Maybe somewhere. The one Marco's I went to was, we thought it sat down and it was not a sit down one, but we had to eat there. And so we just like sat on benches. So I don't know if all of them are like
1: that. That's what you do with the Godfathers too, right? The one in Park Meadows. Like you just, they're like, it's kind of a to-go place, but you're like, I don't care. Set up a table for me. I'm T-Hack.
2: The Godfathers?
1: I thought the Godfathers.
0: What is
1: Godfathers? Not Godfathers, sorry. Bojo's.
2: Bojo's.
1: There is a Godfathers. There's Godfathers up north.
2: What?
1: Yes, there's Godfather's.
0: Godfather's pizza?
2: Yes.
1: Dude, Godfather's back in the day, their pizza was so thick. Bojo's is thicker and better. Sorry.
2: Yeah.
1: Godfather's is not going to hold up. It's going to be like watching 16 Candles. You're like, this was a great movie, and now I watch it, and it's like real bad.
2: And my dad was eating at the Godfather's pizza in our hometown when they came in, and they shut it down.
1: What?
2: They're like, we're closing. Everyone just...
1: He was there during the thing.
2: Yeah. And they made everyone just leave. They're like, we're done. Everyone leave. Just leave your...
1: Was it during their like bunch of lunch or something?
2: No, I think then they closed forever. They were just, the restaurant was done. And I don't know if it was mafia related or what.
0: Oh.
2: But it was just sad. I never got to say goodbye.
1: Because Godfather's had this thing, this refillable like little thing that you could bring. This is when I liked soda. My parents would bring it and we set at the table and then they'd go and fill it with like Mr. Pibb. And then you just have your own, like you have those red cups. Like the red plastic.
0: Yeah.
1: You know what I'm talking about? Like the pizza joint places.
0: Yeah, yeah.
2: And they used to have potato wedges.
1: Yes,
2: they used to have the wedges on the buffet. Guys.
1: None of this is turning you on, you know what I mean? In any way, shape, or form where you're like, oh my God.
0: I have a good example of a sit down pizza, like Angelo's Taverna.
1: Angelo's, sure, but they're more oysters.
0: Not if you don't like oysters. We had really good pizza there recently. Really good.
1: Angelo's is dope.
0: It was awesome.
1: The original one, like on 6th Avenue.
0: Yeah.
1: But it's like, did you get limoncello?
2: No.
0: You're right, man.
2: Fish by the pizza? No, keep them separate.
0: No.
2: What are you doing?
0: I haven't called Domino's in.
1: Well, no one does. You use the app.
0: Okay, whatever. I haven't ordered a Domino's pizza.
1: Do you? I'm telling you.
0: In 15 years since I lived at home, maybe in college a couple times, but it was my roommates would do it and I would just eat.
1: Okay, I have something to say to everyone except you, okay? Can you sit quietly for a second?
0: Mm-hmm.
1: Aaron and Tiak, you look at Dane and you tell me that man doesn't want to hork down a pizza.
2: He is
1: pretending to not like pizza because you don't.
0: It's not about not, well, I didn't like it as a kid. I would get the salad bar.
2: As a kid?
0: What? As a kid. I really liked salad.
1: What the hell happened to you? Your mother, I'm like, I'm calling social services
0: and
1: now.
0: I didn't like meat, so I didn't want the pepperoni or anything.
1: What?
0: I know.
1: So you're at like Shakey's eating a salad?
0: Yeah, it was a Pizza Hut, I think.
2: But there's cheese pizza, there's breadsticks, there's cheese sticks, there's still so many other pizza-related options.
0: Mm-hmm.
2: Why would you go right to salad?
1: That's such a crazy jump.
0: I was a big salad kid. But I'm sure Dane likes pizza, but we get pizza.
1: No, you just said you don't. You just said you don't.
0: We
1: order
0: go
1: pizza.
0: Have pizza.
1: It's the same thing.
0: Mm. We don't have pizza at home.
2: That's like pizza.
1: Yes, you need pizza.
2: We're getting a pizza.
1: Yeah, meat lovers, carnivore. Just firing down stuff.
0: I don't know if he likes pizza this much either.
1: I bet she does. Text him right now.
3: Once a week, I get a frozen one, a gluten-free frozen
0: one. Once a week?
3: It's gotten to the point where my 6-year-old nephew told me last week, Aaron, you eat a lot of pizza.
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0: right?
1: Duh. Norway.
0: I don't know. We mean Norway.
1: Okay.
2: Well, there was a 14-year-old boy in Norway. He decided to take public transportation. Got his wires crossed a little bit. He actually took the bus. He got behind the wheel.
1: He took the bus.
2: Oh. Yeah, he took it.
3: No, that's, you know, if you tell your kid, make sure you take the bus.
0: Right.
2: He got behind the wheel.
3: Took the bus.
2: Yeah, he took it for a 200-mile joyride.
3: I'm sorry.
0: How old was he?
2: 14.
0: 200 miles? I can't even drive that far.
2: I know, yeah. Other people were, like, waving him down and contacting authorities. Like, hey, there's, like, a kid driving that.
0: Okay. And he's, like, doing the princess wave in the window.
2: A little bit,
3: hi, everyone.
2: Turns out he just really loves buses, and the authorities were very familiar with him because he's done this before.
3: He takes public transportation.
2: Two other times, actually.
3: What?
2: He drove for hours the first time. The second time, he drove 130 miles. He upped it to 200 miles this time.
3: Is it just buses, or did he take trains?
2: Just buses. He loves buses, all without damaging the vehicle.
3: Okay, well then.
0: Honestly, let him do it.
3: Let him be a bus driver.
0: Yeah.
3: Put him in the program.
2: Or book a field trip or something.
3: Hello?
2: Like, this kid needs something. Yeah. So he was in trouble, though.
3: In your story.
2: He was busted.
0: Oh, my gosh. The wheels on the bus, they went round and round.
2: They said, we're not going to permit this. Like your driver's permit?
3: Mm-mm.
2: No? Okay. Well, I don't know how they do it in Norway. So.
3: Okay. My story is not from Florida. It's from New York City.
0: Oh, I'm walking in.
3: Yeah, walking over here. There's a New York construction guy who, you know, he was working, right? And then he had, like, the burrito truck or the taco truck or whatever. Felt it moving in him a little bit, right?
0: Oh, no.
3: So, yeah, then he goes into the porta potty. And he's in there doing a porta potty. He's doing the thing, you know. He's letting it go, dropping the kids off at the pool. You know what I'm saying. You know, a little bit of that action. When the defective porta potty flipped over and launched him onto the pavement.
0: Stop.
4: How did it launch?
0: Flip over and launch him.
3: It's something I won't ever not think about when I'm walking into one again.
0: Yeah.
3: He is now suing the Rent-A-Throne company. because he says the injuries destroyed his relations life.
2: What?
0: Oh,
3: that's why I can get behind.
0: He had pants down.
3: He came flying out.
0: Oh my God.
3: Flinged out.
0: Flinged out with his schlong out.
3: With his schlong out. And then I'm guessing,
0: just
3: a trail following him.
0: Of his own.
3: And everyone else's.
0: Oh my God.
2: Let's get this guy a gazillion dollars.
3: Yeah. He's unable to work. And his relationship with his wife is no longer possible.
2: Yeah. Is there a bigger ick to get than seeing your man flung his junk out?
3: All right, everyone take a moment to visualize.
0: Well, I'm just assuming that fall hitting the pavement.
3: Yeah, skin in your knees. And then just...
0: And your junk.
3: And then the infection is coming straight behind you.
0: Oh.
3: There's lots of it.
0: He skinned his junk for sure.
3: For sure.
0: Yeah.
3: All right. Those...
0: Can we visualize it one more time?
2: Some ointment over here.
3: Those were all the stupid people we could find for today.
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2: Welcome to the show. I am Lee Harris. 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Don't go away, actually. The weeds are taking over on purpose. 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
2: Ed Sheeran is going to be at Empower Field this summer on the 4th of July. I can't think of too many other ways to spend Independence Day than right there. 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
2: Denver has now seen more rain in the last 2 weeks than the previous 5 months, which sounds good. It's better than not getting at all. But then you realize, even after these last 2 weeks, we are still in a severe drought and water restrictions are still in place. It's not great. Apparently, we need a lot more of this. I'm Lee Harris here on Alice.

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1: I'm Lee Harris. This is Go Stats. That's less stats and more cheap Bronco games. The Broncos preseason schedule has been confirmed now. We start the preseason in Atlanta on August 14th, then back home on the 21st and 28th to play the Packers and then the Vikings. All three of those games are on Friday evenings. Of course, preseason games don't really mean anything. None of the stars really play. But, you know, if you want to go to a Broncos game on the cheap, preseason is the way to go. It's still fun. The stadium is a vibe. You get to see future stars playing. It's still a Broncos game at like a fraction of the cost of a regular season ticket. So there you go. You know, a little thrifty sports segment for you there.

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1: I'm Lee Harris. Let's go ahead and do a red flag or relax. I just want you to text me, is this situation a red flag or relax? Here's tonight's situation. You're dating someone new. Things are going great, and you finally get invited over to their place for dinner. They cook a fantastic meal, and afterwards, you offer to help clear the table. Carry the plates into the kitchen, look for the trash can, and ask where to put the leftovers. They point to the refrigerator and say, oh, just put the whole frying pan right on the top shelf. Their fridge is just a graveyard of pots and pans with the lids on, holding half-eaten meals. They literally use their cookware as Tupperware, meaning if they want to make eggs the next morning, they have to scrape last night's pasta out of the skillet first. So what is it, red flag or relax? Text me now. Is this brilliant dish-saving efficiency? Or are you dating a kitchen chaotic who is one step away from storing a Thanksgiving turkey in a laundry basket? 303-222-5423.
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1: I'm Lee Harris. We're doing some red flag or relax right now. I asked you if this situation is a red flag or should you just relax. This is the situation. Your partner refuses to use Tupperware and just shoves entire pots and pans full of food straight into the fridge. Just a little over half of you said red flag. I was a little surprised by that. So just barely, most of you think that metal handles blocking the fridge door from closing is an absolute crime against the organization. On the flip side, I did get this one text that said, relax, it saves you from washing a container and a pan. It's an eco-friendly shortcut. I hear you on saving water. I'm all for that. But opening the fridge and seeing a cast iron skillet sitting next to the milk, it just screams I was too lazy to clean last night. And I don't think it's the worst thing in the world, but it is kind of a small red flag for me. If they're lazy with food, what else are they lazy with?

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1: For decades, FIFA had promised Africa a World Cup. Sepp Blatter finally delivered. South Africa, 16 years out of apartheid, hosted the tournament. And the soundtrack, whether broadcasters liked it or not, was the vuvuzela, that long plastic horn, droning like a swarm of bees through every match. Some players hated it. Networks tried to filter it out. Mostly, they failed. So Piwe Chabalala scored the opening goal of the tournament for the host nation against Mexico. A screamer into the top corner. The whole country on its feet. South Africa wouldn't make it out of the group. Ghana would carry African hopes deepest. But the cup had finally come home, and home was loud.
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1: Have you noticed more dandelions at city parks lately? That's actually on purpose. Yeah, Denver Parks and Rec has stopped spraying weed killer on the flowers to reduce chemicals and increase pollinators. I'm also convinced Parks and Rec are in a war with my sinuses. Like, the last 2 weeks haven't been as bad with all the rain, but man, before that, my allergies going absolutely wild. And if you're like me, now you know why. I'm Lee Harris here on Alice.

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1: Win a pair of tickets to go see Ed Sheeran at Empower Field this summer. 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Not bad, right? 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

0: Let's do some Colfax of Florida. I'm Lee Harris. I'm going to read you a real headline. I just want you to text me, did it come from Colfax or from Florida? Here it is. This is a short one, but it's a good one. Man arrested after using 50 gallons of queso to paint a mural on the side of a bank. Is it Colfax or Florida? Text me now, 303-222-5423.
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We are playing some Colfax or Florida right now. I asked you to text me, is this headline from Colfax or Florida? This is the headline. Man arrested after using 50 gallons of queso to paint a mural on the side of a bank. That was Colfax. That sounded like a Florida story. It's not. It's Colfax. Where did you get 50 gallons of queso? I don't even know where you do that. You know, there are murals all over Colfax Avenue. Some good, some not so good. And apparently some delicious. Seriously, I wouldn't even notice a queso mural on Colfax. Like, it'd just blend right in. Plus, I feel like slanging cheese in Florida is just code for food fights at theme parks.

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1: I'm Lee Harris. This is Go Stats. That's less stats and more cheap Bronco games. The Broncos preseason schedule has been confirmed now. We start the preseason in Atlanta on August 14th, then back home on the 21st and 28th to play the Packers and then the Vikings. All three of those games are on Friday evenings. Of course, preseason games don't really mean anything. None of the stars really play. But, you know, if you want to go to a Broncos game on the cheap, preseason is the way to go. It's still fun. The stadium is a vibe. You get to see future stars playing. And it's still a Broncos game. And at like a fraction of the cost of a regular season ticket. So there you go. You know, a little thrifty sports segment for you there.
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1: Three chances coming up tomorrow to win some tickets to go see Ed Sheeran on the 4th of July at Empower Field. 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

0: summer. 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
3: All right. I got a new Denver dating disaster message. It's proof that dating in Denver is pretty rough. Here's why. This one's from Melanie. She said this: Lee, I met a guy at a quiet lounge downtown last week. He told me before we even sat down that he was doing a vow of silence to enhance his listening skills, and that I had to communicate with him via a small whiteboard that he bought. He spent 40 minutes writing down deep philosophical questions about my childhood traumas while I tried to finish a martini in peace. I finally just stood up, wrote good luck with the silence on his board, and walked out. Melanie. Yikes. Was this a dude like a Shaolin monk or something? That's so awkward. And then to get into like emotional traumas when he can't even communicate back effectively, well, you're better off just doing a therapy session with ChatGPT at that point. Denver, do better.

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1: A couple more days of wet and cloudy weather, then we're going to warm back up for the three-day weekend. I'm Lee Harris here on Alice 105.9. Tomorrow, 68, Friday, 64, both days cloudy with a chance for afternoon rain. Saturday, we start to warm up, 73, mostly sunny. Sunday, 81 and mostly sunny. And Memorial Day, same thing, 81 again and mostly sunny.

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That is it for me tonight. My name is Lee Harris, but before I get out of here, I do have one last final word for you. Today was National Flower Day, a moment to appreciate the fleeting, delicate beauty that blossoms quietly across our landscapes. It was a day to reflect on the patience of growth, the resilience of a seed breaking through the soil, and the silent ways nature reminds us that life is a cycle of renewal and fragile grace. But today was also National Learn to Be a Millionaire Day. Like, who invented that? If I could just learn to be a millionaire, don't you think I would have done it by now? Radio isn't exactly a get-rich-quick endeavor. It just isn't. I'm Lee Harris. This is Lee Harris at Night on Alice 105.9. Good night, Denver.

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1: 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Yeah. So I glance over, and she gives me a little finger wave. It's like, hi there. Hi, how you doing? You know, and I'm like, whoa, scared the hell out of me. I turned back around like, oh, whoa, what the heck was that all about, you know? 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
3: Hey, good morning. A lot of road work this morning for a Commerce City. Everything should be about wrapped up on Brighton. It's been a full shutdown between 60th and 64th. Also had a huge project on eastbound 70 east of Pecos towards Steele. There's still some active work a little further east between Colorado and Quebec. Heard about a pothole. This a big one on westbound 70. This is said to be a couple of miles past Evergreen Parkway. I am Michael Magali with Denver.

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2: Yeah, looking good. Downtown Denver, both directions. I-25 had some overnight work earlier on that northbound side, north of Spear towards 84th, heading towards Thornton. All lanes open now. Big project going on for Brighton in Commerce City. We had a full shutdown overnight. All lanes open now between 60th and 64th. That's been a big paving job. And also eastbound 70, Denver heading east towards Aurora. Two left lanes still shut down, finishing up road work there east of Colorado to Quebec. I am Michael Magali with Denver Traffic.

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2: Oh, man, we got to hurry. We're running late today. And it's not you, Jamie. It's not you. It's not your fault. We're just running late. We played too much music.
3: No, I was hurt early.
2: Yeah, you were early.
3: Early, I got to get some Diet Coke.
2: You had to sit through a somber song.
3: I am somber.
2: Yeah. Well, you're not the only one.
3: No, it's about me right now. Let's talk about me right now, and then we can get to
2: Why are you so somber?
3: Thank you for asking.
2: Well, I care.
3: I need a husband.
2: Oh, I thought you were going to say, I need a hug.
3: No, I need a husband.
2: Oh, okay.
3: I need that husband. Song. You know, did that lady ever find her husband?
2: No, never did find him. He ran away with somebody.
3: I need a husband, BJ.
2: Yeah. Why? Why? What's going on?
3: Well, today is Thursday.
2: It is.
3: And I forgot to put my cans out.
2: Oh! So if hubby were at home, because the hubby you would get would probably still be home. He probably wouldn't have a job.
3: It is so early.
2: I'm trying to help. No, I'm trying to state something.
3: All right, fine.
2: I'm trying to state something.
3: Okay. Well, it's so early for this.
2: He would be curled up in bed with nothing to do today. So you could phone him, phone a friend, phone a husband.
3: Phone my husband.
2: Have him to take out the cans. And then he could go back to bed.
3: Yeah. Well, that is a very fair point.
2: And then wait for you to get home to buy him lunch.
3: Wow, it's like
2: bring him lunch.
3: It's like you used to know my life with that one dude. That is so funny and accurate and scary. Because remember, I'd be like, God, I just hate seeing his car in my driveway.
2: Yeah.
3: I'm like, he's still here.
2: Right. I got you. Hey, I'm married. I get it.

0: God.
1: Yeah, I get it.
0: That
1: I
0: car in the driveway, it'll set you off every time. No. But anyway, they're totally full, too.
1: I mean, they are?
0: They are full.
1: Oh, so you can't go an extra week.
0: No.
1: That sucks. I know. That does suck.
0: And if I had a husband.
1: Yeah, if you had a husband without a job, he could put them out there for you.
0: Oh my God.
1: I'm so ready for the weekend.
0: I am too.
1: I am. I'm dying.
0: Oh my God.
1: I woke up this morning and I thought, oh, if it were only Memorial Day weekend.
0: I thought the same thing. Did you? I'm ready. Yeah. I am totally ready for it.
1: I don't know why I'm checked out all of a sudden.
0: I like literally, because I know we filmed today, I was like, I'm just going to tell him no.
1: Yeah.
0: It doesn't even feel fun.
1: No, the other sombers.
0: Oh, I know.
1: That's over there.
0: I figured that would take longer, so I waited for it.
1: Yeah. I did notice something this morning.
0: Hey.
1: Goodbye. I did notice something this morning, though.
0: What was that?
1: Hey, Carson, we don't have any abs audio.
2: Yeah, there's nothing to pull on that.
0: Where's that one shot?
1: Can I get a few Vegas audio clips?
0: Oh, that seems mean.
1: Well, something to play.
0: Wow.
1: We do audio here. We don't do video.
2: We don't celebrate Vegas at all.
0: Oh, my God. What a game, though. What a game for Vegas.
1: What a game.
0: What a game. I didn't see any of it.
1: They lost.
0: Yeah, I heard.
1: 4-2.
0: You know what was interesting?
1: What?
0: I was watching the news, Channel 2, and what's that, Greg somebody? Anyway, he was live at that Avs Alley, and nobody was there.
1: Oh, no.
0: It was pretty sparse.
1: Well, they started charging.
0: I would say, I saw probably 15 people.
1: No kidding?
0: Yeah, it was
1: That thing had hundreds of people in it
0: in the first couple of rounds. Yeah, there was nobody there.
1: If you don't know the story, they have that Avs Alley down there outside the ball arena with a big screen and selling booze and food and whatever. But you could go there to celebrate. They cage you in, and the party is on. And it's been free for the first two, series. Yeah. And lots of people have showed up, hundreds of people showing up. And then they decided when they get to the Western Conference Finals, they're going to charge $15 a head.
0: Yeah, well, a lot of people decide, I need to save that money for gas.
1: Yeah.
0: So, it was really weird. It was intermission or whatever you guys call it. It's not
2: halftime. Intermission.
0: Yeah. So maybe they dispersed for a hot minute and went to the bathroom and stuff.
1: Yeah, maybe.
0: Maybe. But there's only like 15 people.
1: Did you see the alley when you were down there?
2: No. I mean, we walked by it, but you can't see into it at all.
1: Oh,
2: because
1: you can't.
2: Got the fence up and they block out all the fencing with this signage.
1: Right.
2: So you can't see into it. And I didn't like go over there during intermission and just kind of look and see how busy it was. And it could have started raining too.
0: Well, there were the people that were out there were in the rain gear, you know? So put the weather with the $15 sounds miserable.
1: Yeah.
0: Plus add to it, you have to pay for parking.
1: Yeah.
0: It's like, forget
2: it's a lot.
0: Yeah, it is a lot.
1: And then most of the game, I think all the game, they were down. So you're losing,
0: yeah,
1: right?
0: Yeah, so you're like, why are we standing out here in the rain?
1: Let's go home.
0: There's not even a chair.
1: Let's go home. So who's got more misery? Jamie, because her cans aren't out? Or Carson, because the abs lost?
0: Yeah, well, I think he's, you know what? I think I'm saving money, and he's spending money.
1: Yeah. Upside. Ding, ding, ding, ding. Jamie's winning.
0: Oh, my God. I'm sorry, Carson. We wanted to win, you know?
1: Yeah. I wasn't pulling for Vegas.
0: What happened?
2: Just some bad bounces. And their goalie, I mean, you got to give it to him. He played outstanding. So.
1: All right.
0: Yeah.
1: Well, game two win tomorrow night?
2: Yeah. Must win for sure. We can't go down 0-2.
0: Well, we can.
1: It might.
2: No, we don't want to.
1: Could. No, not a must. I wouldn't say we can.
0: I mean, it's not a must win.
1: I mean, we're confident still in. Yesterday we were going to be up 1-0
0: yeah, exactly.
1: And we're down now.
0: Whatever.
1: So it could happen. We're a pain in the butt.
0: I know we are.
1: We really are.
0: Our heads are already on vacation.
1: It's almost like we're just like loving your misery.
0: I know.
2: Thank you.
1: Yeah. But we don't. We don't. I wish he had won.
0: Listen,
1: I really do.
0: It's okay. He loved my misery about my cans.
1: Yeah,
0: so
1: I
0: we're
1: did.
0: Fine.
1: See, I love her misery about the cans, no husband, all
0: yeah,
1: that.
0: Yeah, yeah. So it's just something he does.
1: I just love misery.
0: Right?
1: Misery is my my buddy.
0: Yeah.
1: All right, BJ, Jamie Morning Show. Ed Sheeran tickets. We'll do it at 7:05 this morning. 7:05 for your chance to win. Ed Sheeran will be here for the 250th big old party down at Mile High, and we've got a couple of tickets. Get them this morning. They were free.
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0: So I opened up my phone this morning.
1: Yeah?
0: My wife is already sending her birthday ideas.
1: Oh, okay.
0: Oh, look at this beautiful down jacket. No, it's a puff vest.
1: Oh, yeah, all right.
0: A couple of hundred bucks over at REI.
1: That's nice.
0: Yeah.
1: I bet she doesn't have any of

0: Kelsey.
1: No, prog me along.
0: Remember, he heard Taylor say, I love Elizabeth Taylor. And Travis took that into his soul. And he's like, I'm going to go and get some estate jewelry from Elizabeth Taylor's estate.
1: Yeah.
0: I mean, that's just beautiful.
1: Yeah, see, that's the way you do it. Yeah. It's not how much money you spend.
0: No.
1: It's about the thought put into it. It's a thought that really hits home for her, you know, emotionally.
0: Yeah.
1: And just, you know, she's happy with it.
0: It's like one of the best gifts I ever got was when I bought my house in Los Angeles. My boyfriend got me a Tiffany keychain to put my key, my house key on this beautiful Tiffany keychain. And I talked about it on the radio and three other girls called and said he got them the same thing.
1: Oh. Well, when you get onto a real groove, you know, with your gift giving and you've really hit something out of the park, why not share it?
2: Exactly. Why change it up?
1: Yeah, go with it.
0: I mean, talk about buzzkill.
1: I mean, there's a limited amount of great ideas out there, okay? So when you come upon one, use it repeatedly.
0: Oh, and he did, apparently.
1: All the girls get one.
0: Yeah. You get a house key from Tiffany's and you get a house key.
1: Are you suggesting I buy like... six of these vests?
0: Right?
1: All those women
0: out
1: there?
0: For your entourage?
1: My harem?
0: Yes, do it. Oh, my God.
1: I just find it funny that, and it's not about, I know you see it weird that we tell each other what to buy.
0: Well, yeah, because you both have your own money, right. So you can just buy it yourself.
1: Exactly. Yeah. Exactly. So, but for me, it's more about 8 weeks out. You're laying the groundwork.
0: Right.
1: 8 weeks out.
0: Wow.
1: I understand if it were like 2 weeks.
0: Yeah.
1: But 8 weeks seems a little strong.
0: It does seem a little strong. And I went this, and I went this, and I went this.
1: Because I know how it works. Once you get this first item on the list.
0: Oh, we're on like Donkey Kong.
1: Here we come.
0: Yep. We're fired up.
1: I'm about to get 7 or 8 more of these.
0: Yeah.
1: Right?
0: Yeah. Yes, you are. Man.
1: And she says, you know, pick the ones that you would like to get.
0: For me.
2: Which means
1: but
2: all
1: really, which means all seven.
0: Yeah, exactly.
1: Really?
0: Yeah. I don't know how old she is, but I know for like my kid, he's turning 20. So I'm going to send him 20 Amazon boxes to California. Of different items, just what I mean, it's going to be hard to pick out 20 things.
1: 20?
0: Well, he's 20.
1: Well, I know. I get the number correlation, but...
0: It'll be so funny when he...
1: Now, there's going to be a lot of goofy stuff.
0: Oh, yeah, like a pen.
1: Funny.
0: Yeah. No, it's not going to be like anything expensive. It's just going to...
1: It's more of a gimmick.
0: It is totally a gimmick.
1: Okay.
0: Yeah. It's the fact that some of it'll be socks.
1: You know, if somebody did that to me, though, my first thought would be, man, that person really likes me.
0: Oh,
1: that person really likes me to go out of their way because it's a pain in the butt, okay? Well, Amazon, it's not really, I guess. 20 clicks and you've done it, right?
0: Right, but you still have to think of 20 different things. I was, last night I was racking my brain. I'm like, okay, socks. Okay, socks.
1: Fish tank.
0: Okay, fish tank.
1: I don't know. You said goofy stuff.
0: What, fish tank?
1: You said the fish. Lava lamp.
0: Yeah, maybe a lava lamp. Yeah. That would work.
1: My kid got a lava lamp for Christmas, and he loves it.
0: He loves it.
1: He's 8.
0: They get so hot.
1: He loves it.
2: They do.
0: They get so hot. Oh. They're so dangerous.
1: I had to unplug it.
0: Oh, my God. They're
1: they
0: awful.
1: Are.
0: I know. I don't get how they're still legal. I mean, you can't even touch them. And I'm like, what? This is crazy.
1: Memorial Day weekend. I got a report here from DIA from Fox 31 this morning.
0: Okay.
1: They're ramping it up out there. It's going to get really busy today. All right, here's the report. Fox 31, thank you.
3: Officials are warning today is going to be one of the busiest days along with tomorrow and Monday. Obviously, plan accordingly here. We are checking FlightAware as well. So far, we're tracking just one cancellation, but about 45 delays. So a decent amount here this morning. Now, this is officially the start of the summer travel season.
4: Just want to remind folks that, you know, right now, as we hit Memorial Day, it's going to be very busy. Throughout the summer, we've got all kinds of events here in Denver where we're going to bring in all types of passengers in big numbers. On busy days, you know, we'll screen 80,000 plus here. We're expecting to screen 80,000 twice during Memorial Day weekend.
1: They say that app, that FlightAware, I think it is, she mentioned in this report, they say it's incredible.
0: It is pretty good.
1: Do you have it?
0: Yeah, it's pretty solid.
1: I've never checked it.
0: Well, I don't have the app. I just go on it when I'm flying.
1: I heard somebody saying, and this was at the airport, that even the the airlines themselves use it because it's so damn good. It's a lot better than their own.
0: It's like the day you discovered Gas Buddy.
1: No kidding.
0: BJ.

0: that app's good too. Although you can't find cheap gas, so.
1: No, exactly.
0: I don't use it anymore.
1: Right? I just don't know how people use DIA that are not from here. Because I'll tell you what, the other day, remember when I stayed out at the Westin or whatever? I forgot where I was flying to. Whatever, it doesn't matter. But I was walking through the airport to go grab an Uber at like, I don't know, 4:30 a.m., something like that. And I'm like, my God, how do people figure this place out? It's so, and especially like if you have difficulty with English, I'm thinking about international passengers. That place is a zoo. It is under construction all the time.
0: Lots of construction.
1: And I feel bad for the construction workers because their line was like all the way out the door to check in to go to work.
0: Jeez.
1: It's crazy.
0: I do like how they've changed. I know going to Southwest this past week when I went, they've changed the security to up top. You don't have to go down there anymore.
1: Yeah.
0: Which I kind of like not having that big long line down there, but it's a big long line
1: still,
0: at the top.
1: Yeah, now it's just at the top.
0: They just moved it.
1: Yeah.
0: But you feel like you get through security quicker. Or
1: yeah,
0: I did anyway.
1: Yeah, I agree with that.
0: Because of the way they moved it.
1: I mean, don't you feel like we've been under construction for 10 years?
0: Jamie, once I went through security, I didn't know where to go.
1: I know, it's crazy.
0: There's no signs, there's nothing. It's just all construction.
1: It is whack.
0: It's weird.
1: Yeah, it is. I
0: just followed the crowd. Mm-hmm. Just like, okay, where do we go from here? I don't know how to go get the train.
1: Where's the train?
0: Where the hell's the train? I suggest that FlightAware, folks.
1: It's like Gas Buddy.
0: Oh, man.
1: You've probably never heard of it.
0: They just kicked it off. Solid. Tabloid trash. We'll do it next. Ed Sheeran tickets, 7:05. Don't forget.
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4: Yeah, looking good. Downtown Denver, both directions. I-25 had some overnight work earlier on that northbound side, north of Spear towards 84th, heading towards Thornton. All lanes open now. Big project going on for Brighton in Commerce City. We had a full shutdown overnight. All lanes open now between 60th and 64th. That's been a big paving job. And also eastbound 70, Denver heading east towards Aurora. Two left lanes still shut down, finishing up road work there east of Colorado to Quebec. I am Michael Magali with Denver Traffic.
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0: Alice 1059. Grab a hold of something. It's going to be a wild ride through Jamie's stream of consciousness.
2: Jamie's tabloid trash on Alice 1059.
4: I cannot believe that Elon Musk is going to be a trillionaire.
5: Is that wild or what?
4: That is...
5: Man, oh man. I want to be his friend.
4: I mean, look, I know it's all on paper, pretty much, you know? But still, you guys...
5: You helped. You bought one of his cars.
4: I did buy one of his cars.
5: You're a part of it. You're a part of this problem.
4: Yeah, I know.
5: A trillionaire. And it's all because of the IPO, right?
4: Yeah, yep.
5: SpaceX, is it?
4: It is SpaceX, yeah. And it'll come out June something or another. But yeah, the IPO. And they're saying that it'll make Elon Musk the first person in the world to become a trillionaire.
5: Yeah, they're saying that public offering he's doing is going to raise over 10 to 15, maybe even 25 trillion dollars.
4: I know.
5: Not billion, trillion.

0: Yeah, we'll
1: that
0: see.
1: That can't be possible, can it? That much?
0: I don't know. And I own Tesla stock, just outright some Tesla stock, and they're only like a 0.001% owner of SpaceX, so that's not going to help me.
1: Yeah. They're hoping at some point. Now, I don't think this is going to happen, and the experts don't either, but they're hoping that they combine the two at some point. But I don't think
0: they're
1: you will.
0: They're not going to.
1: No.
0: They've already said they're not. They're gonna
1: Why would you?
0: Yeah, exactly. Because Tesla...
1: Because if one goes down, the other goes down.
0: Well, not only that, but Tesla's not a great product overall. I mean...
1: I'm glad you said that.
0: I mean, business...
1: You made me feel better
0: today. I loved my Tesla. I meant the business model isn't exactly great. That's what I meant. The business model.
1: I'm glad you said that.
0: I love my Tesla.
1: The Tesla turd.
0: No,
1: there it is.
0: No, I don't have a Tesla turd. I love that Tesla.
1: I saw a guy yesterday. We're on C-470. And he and I'm in a pickup truck, so I'm sitting up high so I can see down, you know?
0: Yeah.
1: He's in a Tesla, a lot like your car, in fact. And he's got his hands on his legs.
0: There's only like three kinds you can get.
1: I don't know. He's got his hands down on his leg, clearly not on the wheel, right? Man, he looks so proud.
0: It is really...
1: He looks so proud.
0: It's kind of a brag moment.
1: Yeah, and there I am gripping, 10-2.
0: I kind of don't want to get my windows blacked out because I kind of like it that people can see I'm not driving it. It's kind of like, it's like when you guys first got your Apple phones and the Droid.
1: You mean get them cleared up?
0: No,
1: so
0: no.
1: People can see in, right?
0: No. They're already standard. All my other cars are blacked out windows. Yeah. I'm not going to get these blacked out.
1: Oh, okay. I thought you said you were going to get it blacked out.
0: No. Right. I kind of like it because I'm like,
1: oh. Oh, he was proud.
0: Although it does get a little uncomfortable when people pull right up next to you on I-25 and you're going 70 miles per hour and they're like, no way.
1: A trillionaire.
0: I have this theory, you guys, and maybe it's just me. I have this theory that Amber Heard's children are Elon's. Because if you think about it, after the whole thing with Johnny Depp, right?
1: Yeah.
0: She like went away. She went to like Sedona or something. She like fell out of Hollywood. She went away and she had a couple of kids.
1: Yeah.
0: I just feel like they're Elon's.
1: Could be.
0: I mean, because she's never disclosed who the father is.
1: They were hot
0: they
1: with
0: were
1: each
0: a
1: other.
0: Hot and heavy thing. Yeah. That's just my theory. Just
1: Could
0: my
1: be.
0: Theory. I want to recommend a show that I watched last night. It's only an hour and a half. It's on Netflix. I am conflicted on this show, and that's why I think it makes it a good show. It's called Crash, and it's on Netflix. It is absolutely a true documentary. All the people that were involved in it are in it, and it's about this girl, and we don't know if she either intentionally tried to wreck her car with her boyfriend in it to kill him, or if it was an accident. So
1: I like those.
0: I don't want to give anything else away. It's good.
1: I like those.
0: And they do it really well.
1: I may have to check out Netflix. That's a new thing, right? That Netflix thing? Isn't that new? I know Gas Buddy is new, and so is that FlightAware.
0: Have you ever...
1: Netflix, is that new?
0: Have you ever watched anything on Netflix?
1: Yes.
0: You have?
1: One thing.
0: What?
1: One thing ever.
0: What?
1: Mike Tyson and that Logan Paul thing.
2: Oh, the fight.
1: Remember that fiasco?
2: Yes.
1: That was on Netflix. And I got my wife to come down to the room I watch in and put it on for me.
2: Sign you in, get it all hooked up.
1: I don't know the login.
0: There's no login now. If she logged in once, it's already on there. You just hit Netflix.
1: You don't say.
2: It should be saying.
0: It should already be in there, buddy. Yeah.
1: That must be new, too.
0: Do this.
1: That's clever.
0: Let me tell you. So you know the little button that's a microphone on your remote?
1: Yeah.
0: Go like this. Netflix.
1: And that's it?
0: That's it.
1: I can do that.
0: It'll pop right up all by itself.
1: Now I'm going to go watch Crash.
0: Yeah, it is good. It's only an hour and a half, like I said. I don't know. It was kind of eerie and kind of cool last night.
1: Do people still hate Elon?
0: I don't know. I don't know
1: why I threw that out there. Do they still hate him? Or do they like him?
0: Well,
1: or
0: I don't know.
1: Do they hate him?
0: When he was mad at the president and didn't love the big, beautiful bill, then they liked him.
1: They did?
0: Yeah, but now he's BFFs again with Trump, so now they hate him again. Yeah.
1: Man, I can't keep up.
0: I can't either.
1: I don't know if I'm supposed to like him or hate him.
2: Yeah.
0: I feel bad for Polis and his stupid shoes. Did you see how all the Democrats hate him now? They won't let him go to any functions.
1: They've banned him.
0: I know. Yeah.
1: Poor hot pants.
0: I know.
1: I'm not a big hot pants fan, but what are you doing that to your hot pants pal for?
0: I know.
1: That's wrong.
0: So because they're so mad at him, you guys, I don't know anything I'm talking about, but so don't get mad at me because I'm going to say it like whatever, politics for dummies. But there's this chick a long time ago. I don't know.

0: She's like older, and she apparently thought that there was all kinds of insurance, or not insurance, voting fraud. So then they put her away for tampering or something like that. And then Polis Hot Pants came out and said, you know what? She's old. Like, let's let her out, yeah. You know? And so now all the Democratic Party that he was friends with are like, you can't come to our parties anymore.
1: No. You're not allowed to speak, and you're not allowed to be honored at any of our functions anymore.
0: Isn't that
1: you're
0: crazy?
1: Censored, they called it, right?
0: I'd be really, really mad if I was him. I'd be like, you know what? I've served this state forever, and now my own people are turning against me.
1: And up until he made that decision, they loved him. They loved Hot Pants.
0: I mean, she is an old lady that's in the jail. Just let her out. She's not going to hurt anybody.
1: Yeah, she's not a drug runner.
0: I mean, he's let out far worse people that we don't agree with at all.
1: We didn't censor him then.
0: Right.
1: I feel bad for Hot Pants. I really do.
0: I always want to send him to the man cave and get him a hair transplant. Don't you? Because it's like he's hanging on. Like those last few strands that he has on his head, right?
1: Yeah. Oh. But man, he's put himself in a position where one side hates him and have for a long time. And now his own people hate him.
0: I know.
1: Nobody likes him anymore except like his husband.
0: I feel like he needs a hug.
2: He definitely needs a hug.
1: If I see him, I'm going to hug him.
0: Or a good stooping, if you know what I mean. Yeah. Do you think he's the plug or the outlet?
1: I don't know.
0: No, let's think about it.
1: You'd have to explain plug and outlet to me. Because I'm real confused right now. I don't know how we got on electricity. But
0: yeah. I'm going to say, I don't know. Boy, that's a good one. Sometimes I just don't know. You know, it's hard to figure out.
1: Sometimes you don't want to know. How about that one?
0: That's a fair one.
1: Thank you.
0: That is very fair.
1: Thank you.
0: Jessica Simpson.
1: Carson, you don't want to know.
2: I don't want to think about it.
1: I don't want to know.
0: All right, look at it like this.
1: I think that's something that only women think about.
0: Maybe.
1: Men, that straight men, we don't think like that.
0: All right, here's how I'll make it simple for you to think about, okay? Does he look up or over his shoulder? Those are the differences.
1: Oh my! No, I don't know what either one
0: like
1: of those
0: this?
1: Mean.
0: Does he look like this?
1: Okay, okay,
0: oh,
1: I got
0: look
1: you.
0: At me over okay. the shoulder, like oh
1: I'm
0: yeah.
1: I'm assuming when he's photographed, does he look take that pose? I'm gonna say over the shoulder.
0: Okay, well then,
1: since he likes to you know get then his that's an made outlet. That way, I wouldn't know. Leave me alone.
0: Oh my God.
1: We're supposed to be feeling bad for him.
0: Oh yeah, that's right.
1: Remember?
0: Yeah, okay. Anyway. Let's see here. Jessica Simpson getting a lot of crap, you guys. I guess she put her her kids in the economy while she flew first class. And we only know this because Nick
1: Lachey. That's a great move, by the way.
0: Right?
1: Yeah.
0: Well, doesn't who's the guy that oh my gosh, he does way too many movies and he does the same shtick. Talladega Nights. Oh, anyway.
2: Will Ferrell?
0: Yeah, didn't he say that his kids always have to fly economy?
2: I think so.
0: Yeah, he said. Remember, he said, if they can't afford a first class seat, I'm not buying it. They have to buy it themselves.
1: That's ruthless.
0: I know. So here's what Jessica Simpson said. Number four.
3: Your kid's sitting in coach while you sitting in first class. Did you see that?
4: Oh, my mom bought those tickets.
3: Okay, well that explains it. But if you
4: it
3: bought
4: was
3: it,
4: my mom's got it. Treat for us to go to Hawaii.
3: Got it. Okay, if you bought it, they sit with you.
4: Of course.
0: So, I don't know.
2: I don't believe her at all.
1: Why are they mad?
2: They're just saying, like, why would you?
1: They're just saying, why wouldn't you bring your kids up here with yourself?
0: And to leave them back there for the flight attendants to take care of them is kind of rude. Although I think her ex-husband is back there, right?
1: It's probably according to how old they are. I don't know how old they are.
0: Well, I will tell you, the last time my kid and I flew, he flew in economy and I flew first class.
1: Exactly.
0: And I took a video of him and he's so sad and he's walking by me in first class and I'm like, you're going to be fine, buddy.
1: Yeah. And there's other, situations where like if we had three tickets to fly, we being myself, Lisa and Frog.
0: Yeah.
1: And we had two first class and one economy. And that's just the way it is. Guess who would be in economy?
0: You.
1: Yes. I'm just like one of those kids, man. Would it?
0: Oh, for sure.
1: Frog would get it.
0: Yeah, for sure.
1: He'd get it, and she'd definitely get it.
0: Yeah.
1: There's no way that he and I could be first class and Lisa in a economy.
0: Well, no, she's a woman.
1: Yes.
0: She needs the first
1: That's
0: class.
1: That's a divorce.
0: Right?
1: Yeah.
0: Yeah, you always put the woman in the front.
1: Yeah, I'd be stuck back there.
0: Oh, my
1: man,
0: God.
1: I got a middle seat coming back from Nashville. It was miserable.
0: That is tough.
1: It was miserable.
0: Yeah, I'm not a fan of that middle seat.
1: No.
0: Because there seems to be like armrest arguments.
1: Yeah,
0: you know?
1: I haven't had a middle seat in a while. And boy, I tell you, that one was rough.
0: And then the other person gets control of the shade.
1: Yeah.
0: You know, the little window shade. And you're
1: That jerk would not lift it. I love seeing out when you're going to land.
0: I like
1: okay?
0: it.
1: Or take off.
0: Yeah. Mm-hmm.
1: He shut it from the time he got on, left it shut.
0: Because it makes me nauseous if I don't see it.
1: I want to see.
0: Yeah, I do too, because I feels, I mean.
1: I want to see the approach. I want to see it all.
0: All right, I'm done. There you go, tub of trash.
1: Is that it?
0: Yep, that was it. It was amazing.
1: Can we do more?
0: It was, nah.
1: Nah. Bad habits lead to late nights. 15 minutes away. 7:05 this morning. The reason I'm promoting it so hard is because we're going to go early today.
0: Okay? Oh, what
1: for
0: time
1: the early
0: again?
1: Crowd. 7:05.
0: 7:05.
1: 7:05. Okay. Your chance to win. He's going to be here July 4th. It's the Ed, what is it again? Ed White and Blue?
0: Ed White and Blue. All you have to do is add an R and then it's red. You see how funny that is?
1: Yeah, I got you. Ed White and Blue. Yeah. We have tickets to give away at 7:05. Hang on.
5: And we're like, yep, that's the way it is.
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5: 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She like puts her life out on the table and we all just relate with her. They're funny. A lot of people get upset with what they say, but I think it's hilarious. It's entertaining on my drive to work in the morning.
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7: Bit of slow traffic as you're coming out of Aurora on westbound 70, starting just before 225. It gets a little bit better once you get past Havana. And then another slow patch, West 70 crossing with 25. South 25 looks pretty decent out of North Glen and Thornton. It slows into downtown from about 70 over to Colfax. So far, so good. Both directions in the Tech Center on 25. 225 into the Tech Center is slow from Parker Road over to I-25. No major delays right now as you're taking E-470 or C-470. And if you're heading in or out of DIA, pay, it looks okay. I'm Claire Beverly with Denver Traffic.
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0: Jamie. There is. There's a thing called hockey hell and hockey heaven. We're in hockey hell this morning.
1: Yeah,
0: I don't know. I just made it up.
1: I never heard that.
0: We're in hockey hell because we lost last night. And
1: yeah, we lost game bad. One. We lost bad, BJ. It was bad.
0: Yeah, we stunk it up, didn't we, Carson? Stunk it up.
2: It was not a good feeling. Not a good vibe in Ball Arena last night.
1: It was so bad. Let me tell you how bad it was.
0: How bad was it?
1: It was so bad that he went to Taco Bell afterwards. At 10 p.m. last night. You know what that tells me? Bree was driving, right? She's always the DD. And that one over there had so many White Claws because he was so sad about how much they were losing. Yeah. She had to shove him full of Taco Bell.
0: Yeah.
2: Had to drown my sorrows in just some cheesy nacho fryness and some quesadilla.
0: Well, that's the upside. At least it was there for you in your time of need.
1: Now,
0: you know?
1: Did you eat in the car?
2: No, I never do that. Not even in her car.
1: No.
2: I just can't bring myself to do it. She does it all the time. I just can't do it.
1: Because I said, wait, you got, because, you know, he in his car, you're not even allowed to have a sip of water, right?
0: Even though
1: he has a little kid.
2: Everything has to have a lid on it.
1: It's so weird to have a little kid treating her like that.
0: Yeah. What went

0: wrong last night?
1: Bad bounces. We couldn't get any bounces, and their goalie stood on his head. Yeah,
0: so they scored more goals than we did. That's what went wrong, right?
1: I mean, yeah.
2: Yeah, yeah, but going back to what I was saying, let me tell you this. This is kind of funny. You're going to love this, BJ, because it's psychotic.
0: Okay.
2: Okay?
0: All right.
2: So here's the deal. So I said, wait, you get Taco Bell in your car and you even, I mean, not even eat it, but like you have the bag in there. I know you and you wouldn't allow that smell. And he's like, oh, no. We took her car. Yeah, you're right. I would never let a Taco Bell smell in my car. In fact, if I even like once picked up fast food or anything, I roll down all the windows in the garage and turn on the fan.
1: Yeah. You got to air it out. Do you know how bad next morning Taco Bell in your car
2: smells?
1: But
2: it's in a bag. You take it out.
0: Well, you take it out. No, well, you don't leave it.
1: I know, but it still smells. You can still smell the next morning.
0: But from the ride home, it shouldn't. I mean, yeah. The next day, if you leave the windows down.
1: No, you can.
2: Although I will tell you that I got Sonic the other day, and I don't eat in the new car.
1: Yeah.
2: So I did put the Sonic in my frunk.
0: You did?
2: Yeah.
1: See, that's a veteran move right there. I love it.
0: Yeah. Yes. I have a piece of crap car, but I kind of feel the same way. I'm not big on, I never eat in the car, ever. No. Okay? But yeah, I don't like to leave food in there either, so I get you with that one.
2: But I just love how they have to take Bree's car if there's ever going to be any, like, you know, food or any issues like that.
0: Right.
2: It's her car, not mine.
1: Oh, right. No. So the other day, over the weekend, little Debbie had a pouch, one of those pouches, right?
2: Yeah.
1: And we were clapping. We always clap our hands during a certain part of the MGK song. So we were like, all right, you ready to clap? And we clapped, and she clapped it with her internet. It went all over the car. And I was like,
2: in your car?
1: No, in her car.
2: Oh, my God.
1: But she's got white interior, and it was like a fruity one. Oh, it was like a
0: man.
2: Oh, no.
1: All over the window.
0: White interior?
1: Yeah.
2: Wow. With a four-year-old?
0: Yeah. Man.
2: What were you guys thinking?
0: I would never buy one.
1: Hey, that was her decision. I don't know.
2: Oh, my God.
0: I mean, it looks great. Don't get me wrong.
1: Yeah.
0: I love the look. But yeah, man.
2: But with a toddler, I mean, because at the time you bought it when she was like 2 or 3, right?
1: Yeah.
0: Yeah.
2: I was just asking for it.
1: Very squeeze all over.
0: Especially you're buying a car that when it comes up, you know, that you're going to swing through a Taco Bell or whatever, you're going to take that car because you're not going to allow your car.
1: Yeah.
2: Right.
0: And then you get that one with white interior.
1: Well, what? Joke's on me because I'm the one who cleans it.
0: Oh, make some God. Dumb moves over there, don't you?
2: I do love that you guys weren't thinking about that, and she had that squeezy juice or whatever. Oh, my God.
0: Time to clap. Splash, splash, splash.
2: She probably did it on purpose at 4 years old. She understands the assignment.
0: Yeah, that's it right there.
2: Oh, my God.
0: All right, well, you lose game one. I say you. We lose game one. We'll come back, right?
1: We'll
0: do it.
1: We have to tomorrow night. We can't lose both at home. There's no way.
2: Somebody says they're calling Child Protective Services on you, Carson, for letting your 4-year-old listen to MGK.
1: Okay, hold on. No, listen. It's called Vampires, and it's literally the only song he doesn't cuss in, and she loves it.
2: Yeah, okay.
1: I wouldn't let her listen to anything else.
0: We're still listening to Barney at my house.
2: Oh, my God.
0: Yeah.
2: Well, I told you, like, we always had problems with me explaining stuff. Like, remember we looked all night for Lucky.
0: Yeah.
2: My son thought it was the dog was lost.
0: Yeah.
2: But we stayed up all night to get Lucky.
0: Yeah.
2: They were looking for the dog.
0: Lucky got away, right?
2: Yeah, he did. He did get away.
0: TikTok, there's a prank on there that's hit Parker, Colorado. Door kicking. Have you seen this?
2: Yeah.
0: Yeah. Here's the story.
3: A lot of people fear this is part of a national social media challenge on TikTok. And this teacher caught the whole thing on camera.
4: I thought, what if people sleep? And you're like, that sounds like gunshots. Wait, that's so close. Is that enough?
0: You know, somebody's going to get shot one of these days.
2: Have you met me?
0: You're up there kicking somebody's front door. Somebody's going to get shot.
2: Well,
0: it's very dangerous.
2: If it pops open and they're standing there, I'm shooting them.
0: No kidding.
2: I'm sorry, but I am.
3: House? But when Rachel Sangchong Poo-Pen checked her doorbell security video, it was all
2: Poo-Pen.
3: Too clear that a group of people was playing a prank.
0: Did she say she was pooping? Okay. Rachel was pooping?
2: Okay, I feel like this is rude. Can we just stick with
3: her
2: the story?
3: Family.
4: What if they did kick that and they end up going inside? There could be a baby asleep, you know, waking them up in the middle of the night.
0: Right.
3: She suspects this could be related to what's called a ding-dong social media challenge, encouraging people to ring doorbells, kick doors, and run. Douglas County deputies are looking for a door kicker that tried to break into several Parker homes on May 2nd.
4: Kids can be kids, you know, but...
2: No way. That would have scared the crap out of me.
0: I'm grabbing a gun.
2: No kidding.
1: Especially in the middle of the night.
0: This is your neighborhood, Carson.
1: I know. It's really
0: a subdivision.
2: It is?
1: It happened literally two streets away from our
2: house.
0: Yeah, it's where he lives.
2: What? I mean, oh my God.
0: I hope you're locked and loaded, pal.
2: Man, that'd be so scary. I mean, I don't want to... The thing is, it's so hard because you don't want to kill a kid, obviously, right?
0: No, but you don't know.
2: You don't know
0: who's coming through the front door.
2: Ugh, somebody's going to kill them.
3: Douglas County Sheriff's Office says anyone who experiences anything like this, people coming onto your property, should save the recordings and report it right away. And, of course, always keep your doors locked.
0: Holy cow.
2: Yeah.
0: These trends that start on, like, TikTok or wherever they start, they're always goofy.
2: They're always
0: dangerous.
2: And you always think that your kid is smart enough to never do it, you know? And then you find out your kid's the one doing it. You're like, oh, no!
0: That pod challenge thing, that thing was wild.
2: The Tide Pods?
0: Yeah, were they eating those or something like that? I still don't get that one. What the hell? That's the most bizarre thing I've ever heard in my life.
2: What was the purpose of that? I forget.
0: They were eating them, weren't they?
2: No, I know they were, but do you remember why?
0: I'm just trying to verify they were eating them. I don't remember exactly.
2: Was it like fresh breath?
0: I don't know. I don't know.
2: To clean their innards?
0: I don't know.
2: What was the point?
0: I don't get it.
2: That is weird.
0: I'm just telling you, man, that's dangerous. You go up and kick somebody's door, you're going to pick the wrong door one day.
2: Yeah, so.
0: It's not going to be good.
2: And remember that some people take Ambien and they don't even know what they're doing.
1: Oh, yeah.
0: That some people just left the Avs game where they lost.
2: Yeah.
0: You kick his door. Yeah. Okay. He came home in a bad attitude last night.
1: For a fight, man.
0: Exactly. He just left an Avs game where he got skunked 4-2 and he stopped by a Taco Bell. You don't think he's geared up and ready for you?
1: Step on me, bro.
0: Yeah.

0: is going to be here for July 4th. He's a part of the big old 250 celebration, man.
1: Do the thing.
0: What's that?
1: Ed White and Blue.
0: Oh, yeah. Ed White and Blue giveaway on the BJ and Jamie Morning Show.
1: Isn't that great, you guys?
0: Ed, you get it, don't you? The R's missing, get it? Took me 2 days to catch on.
1: Yeah, it was a moment. Anyway, Ed Sheeran, he's going to be in concert. 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

0: Getting slower into the city on southbound 25 now from about 58th over to Colfax. But so far, so good getting into the tech center. No delays on either side of 25. Looks good through Lone Tree and Castle Pines. 225 southbound, a little slow before and after Parker. 225 northbound getting slow from Iliff on up to Colfax. If you're on westbound 70, that gets slow from Tower across to Havana. Past that, not bad on 70 through downtown Denver and making your way into Arvada. Not hearing about any major delays in the foothills at the moment. I'm Claire Beverly with Denver Traffic.
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0: BJ, Jamie Morning Show. On the Odyssey app, we are free because you wouldn't pay for it anyway. But we are free. 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Put it on your phone. Okay? Avs lose last night, 4-2, game one. Got to roll on. Got to pick up your skates and move on, right?
1: Yep, you sure do.
0: Sure do.
1: We got the next one.
0: Next game, tomorrow night, Ball Arena. Come on. Let's go. You can do this, boys. You can do it.
2: We believe.
0: We believe. We believe.
1: Yep, yep.
0: All right, on the internet. I love the internet, man. I don't know what to believe anymore, but I do love the internet. They put these clips up there, and they put these lists. And this list particularly is about smelly people, celebrities in Hollywood, okay?
1: The smelly people list?
0: Uh-huh. Oh, but there's a couple of people I think you might have met before, Jamie, when you were out in Los Angeles.
1: Yeah.
0: And so that's why it caught my attention.
1: Let me guess, plus, Brad Pitt is on it because he's always on it.
0: Exactly.
1: I don't get why he's always on that list.
0: You think he smells?
1: Well, I think that if I remember the story right, like an actress said that he did.
0: Okay.
1: When she worked with him once.
0: We'll stop and start. Okay.
1: There's like six of them on here.
0: Yeah. And again, if you've got a feed out there with X or any Facebook or Instagram, you've probably seen the video. But let's go through the list real quick.
3: Celebrities who smell so bad, their co-stars complained. Number one, Brad Pitt. Brad Pitt's co-stars have reportedly complained about his body odor, as he's known to skip showers for days.

0: What the hell?
1: For days.
2: For days.
3: You think that's true?
2: Oh, my God.
3: Showers for days? Private?
2: I don't know.
4: Instead of bathing, Pitt allegedly opts for baby wipes to freshen up. Number two, John.
3: All right, baby wipes to freshen up. We used to know somebody that never washed his jeans.
2: Alan.
3: Yeah, Alan.
2: Remember Alan that worked here?
3: Yeah, I'm thinking of somebody else.
2: Okay,
3: so
2: Alan,
3: there's two now.
2: Yeah, well, Alan had this really weird thing. He was, I don't know, it was just a water thing. He didn't like water. It was just, he's grown up not liking water. I don't know if he was scalded as a child or what, but he basically just baby powdered his whole body, like his entire body, every day. You could hit him on the back and he'd like, poof.
3: Did I know Alan?
2: Cable.
3: Oh.
2: Remember him?
3: Oh.
2: No, he's very open about it. I'm not telling any stories.
3: Yeah. I didn't know that.
2: Yeah, he just has
3: baby powder.
2: Oh my God, you barely. It would be a funny thing. Like, we'd pat him on the back.
3: And dust comes
2: and
3: out.
2: And a white little cloud would come out. Yeah. Yeah.
3: But ours is somebody else. And he used that fresh. What's it called? The spray? Febreze?
2: Febreze, yeah.
3: Right?
2: Yeah.
3: He used that. He would hang up his pants and spray those, like, every 2 or 3 days. And never wash the jeans.
2: That's kind of nasty, too. Oh, my God.
3: Febreze. That even smells bad.
2: I know, yeah. Right? And you add BO to that. That's a nasty combo.
3: Let's go to number five.
4: To freshen up. Number two, Johnny Depp. On the set of The Tourist, Angelina Jolie reportedly made Johnny Depp chew mints due to his bad breath. Depp is also rumored to dislike showering, which only added to the issue. Number three.
3: Yeah, something about those showers, Bam. People don't like those showers, right?
2: I love a hot shower.
1: I do, too.
2: I mean, I could stay in there all day if the water let me. Man.
3: Next.
4: Jennifer Aniston. The Friends star is said to have bad coffee breath, which reportedly annoyed several co-stars, particularly during kissing scenes. Number four.
3: I don't know about that. Do you?
2: This whole
3: Jennifer
2: thing
3: Aniston?
2: Is so dumb. It's like people are dying in somewhere, and then we're like, I don't know, that Jennifer and her coffee breath.
3: Yeah, but I'd rather talk about smelly people than people die.
2: Well.
3: You know what I mean?
2: Yes, that is true.
3: Coffee breath is such a stretch, though. Come on.
2: I mean, if that's her worst feature.
3: Yeah, no kidding.
4: Robert Pattinson. Robert Pattinson has openly admitted to not liking showers.
3: What was he from?
1: Twilight and Batman.
3: Oh.
2: Yeah.
3: All right.
2: And didn't he date that girl that then all of a sudden became a lesbian?
3: Yeah, I think you're right.
2: Yeah.
3: I can't remember.
2: They were together.
3: Was it something Stewart or something?
2: Yeah.
3: Was it Kristen Stewart or something like that?
2: That's always a bummer if you're a man and, you're with this girl and you're having relations and the next thing you know, she likes another woman.
3: That's another list they should put together.
2: They
3: be
2: should.
3: More fun. You know, women that were, dating a dude and then became a lesbian. I'd love to go through that list.
2: I would too.
3: Yeah. Let's work on that one.
4: And he's acknowledged that his hygiene habits have made him smell bad on more than one occasion. Number five, Julia Roberts. Julia Roberts reportedly skips showers to conserve water, which has caused some of her co-stars to take notice of her less than fresh scent.
3: Yeah.
4: Number six, Kourtney Kardashian. Kourtney Kardashian stopped using deodorant.
3: What? Kourtney Kardashian.
2: Because of the

0: yeah.
1: that are now lesbian.
0: Dude, it would freak
1: me
0: out.
1: Let's search that one.
0: I know a lot of men think like, oh, that's cool. She's a lesbian. But if I dated a guy and then all of a sudden he liked men, I'd be troubled.
1: There's one guy you dated.
0: What?
1: I was extremely
0: what?
1: Suspicious of.
0: Shut up.
1: Yeah.
0: Who? Which one?
1: He rode a scooter.
0: Oh, yeah, he was a little flamboyant, wasn't he?
1: Let's play a song.

0: And now, Jamie talks about everything. Fun Hollywood news and gossip.
1: Jamie's Tabloid Trash on Alice 105.9.
2: Are you thinking what I'm thinking?
3: Yeah.
2: Like, duh.
3: Really? Come on.
2: So, after that break, you guys, Carson came in and...
3: His first girlfriend.
2: His first girlfriend, she ended up like another girl after they dated.
3: Did you take that personal? Like, you drove her to it?
2: That's how I saw it.
3: Me too. That's why Jamie and I spoke about it when you left the room.
2: That's why I said, like, really? After you left the room, I went, duh.
3: This is all there is in men? I gotta go gay. It's not enough that the Avs lose and you're disappointed this morning.
2: Right?
3: It's just Jamie and I have to pile on too.
4: It's just fun. Love, man.
2: Oh,
4: I don't,
3: it's just fun.
4: I didn't know how to feel, honestly. I don't know if it was bad, good. I had no idea.
2: And she was your first love.
3: Oh, well, boy. It happens.
2: I'm sure.
3: Have you told your wife this story?
4: I think she knows.
2: She's probably like, yeah, I get it. There's a little man in a boat that you can't find. She gets it. All right, anyway. Let's see here. What was I going to tell you? Oh, there's this director. His name is Christopher Nolan. And he said he's never used email or owned a smartphone. People actually print emails and hand them to him so he can read them. That is a guy that's just like so cool that doesn't need... society, right?
3: I like it.
2: He's so successful. He's like, I don't need it.
3: That's confidence there.
2: Here it is, number one.
5: Do email?
6: I do not. I never have.
2: Or do not?
6: Oh, no interest.
5: Do you get letters? I mean, you postal letters with stamps on them?
6: I get a lot of printed emails where people are like, you got to take a look at this.
5: All right.
6: But no, I have just never been particularly interested in that as a form of communication.
5: Smartphone?
6: No, I've never had a smartphone. It's getting harder and harder. The return of the QR code has been quite tricky. I carry a flip phone when I travel.
3: You know, you don't think of things like that, the QR code and all that, to just a function today?
2: Oh, yeah.
3: You know what I mean?
2: Yeah.
3: I mean, you go to a restaurant, a lot of restaurants, you have to use the QR code just to pay for it or even get a menu.
2: I will tell you something about that man. He is a pain in the ass to everybody that works with him.
3: Christopher Nolan?
2: Yes.
3: Oh, yeah.
2: Every single person hates that guy.
3: Yeah, trying to connect with him.
2: Oh, my God. They're like, really?
4: And they have to print emails?
2: Like, that guy is just, thank God he's successful, because otherwise everybody's just like, oh, my God, it's Chris Nolan again. Oh, God. We talked about this earlier, but still kind of funny. Jessica Simpson explains why her kids were riding in economy while she was in first class.
7: Your kid's sitting in coach while you're sitting in first class. Did you see that?
8: Oh, my mom bought those tickets.
7: Okay, well, that explains it. But if you bought it...
8: It was my mom's treat for us to go to Hawaii.
7: Got it. Okay, if you bought it, they sit with you?
8: Of course.
2: Oh.
3: Is she worth a fortune?
2: She is.
3: Because didn't she put together some makeup?
2: She had like a shoe line.
3: Or something.
2: Yeah. Shoes and clothes. Yeah, yeah.
3: Like a multi-millionaire, right?
2: Yeah, she's done pretty well. I'm sure that Nick Lachey is like, damn it!
4: Yeah, 200 million estimated.
2: Yeah, that's pretty good.
3: I'd bring the kids up.
2: I would too. You have $200 million.
3: If you have $200 million, now you take a schlep like me. I'd leave the kids in the back, okay? But you take her, $200 million, it's a bad
2: deal. Well, not only that, but you can even, you know, why doesn't she charter?
3: Yeah. Even if mom bought the tickets, you can upgrade them.
2: I don't care.
3: Yeah.
2: Listen, the Real Housewives of every county, they're all poor, basically. I mean, if you know, because a lot of them have financial, but they're always on charter jets.
3: Yeah, she could easily pull that
2: off. Why doesn't she just fly through her money like everybody else?
3: Buy a jet.
2: Well, I don't know. That'll be a little tight, right?
3: Nah, I don't know. Yeah. I don't know what jets go for these days. I'm thinking, you know, maybe $100,000. I don't know the market.
2: Yeah, okay.
3: Yeah, I'm just saying.
2: It's fine.
3: Yeah.
2: All right, let's hear. Did you guys see, you know, I love Zara. Zara is one of my favorite brands. In fact, my pants are Zara. Anyway, but now I'm concerned because I don't know what this is going to look like. Bad Bunny is collaborating with Zara. Uh-oh. Yeah, I guess he's doing some collection with Zara using his real first and middle names. The line is inspired by his personal style. Includes streetwear, hoodies, caps, shorts, denim, and colorful tailored suits. So we'll see what it's like.
3: I think it'll be huge internationally.
2: Pro-

0: Probably, yeah. Because Zara's already huge internationally, and then
1: so
0: you add
1: he.
0: Bad Bunny.
1: Yeah.
0: You got yourself a little thing.
1: Big.
0: But now I'm like, I don't know. Now I worry about wearing my Zara. Oh, are you wearing Bad Bunny Zara? No, just regular Zara. I don't know what I'm talking about. All right, let's see here. What was I going to tell you? There's a bunch of other stuff. BJ, hold on. I don't know what I did with it. Did I throw it all away? I don't know. There you go. Tablet trash.
1: Yeah, let me ask you a question about a story that's out there.
0: There it all is. What? Go ahead.
1: This Kim Kardashian story and these drugs.
0: What drugs?
1: What was it? They found cocaine or something like that in that truck. That truck that was carrying her Skims or underwear.
0: No, I didn't know anything about this.
1: You don't know anything about this story?
0: No, I do not.
1: There's a tractor trailer truck. I think it's a tractor trailer. It's a big truck. And it's over in Europe, and it was for Skims. It was a payload for Skims. And they found like $9 million in drugs in this thing. And they're trying to connect her to it somehow.
0: But it's just a smuggler.
1: It's a smuggler. Yeah. That's what it is. Yeah. But this thing is making big news.
0: All I know is now it explains to me why sometimes my friends are off the rails when they wear Skims.
1: Yeah, she got dreads in her panties. What's going on? I'm absorbing it. It's a wild story, though, of this guy with a truck, and somehow he put all these drugs in the shipment.
0: It says truck driver sentenced after nearly $10 million in cocaine found hidden inside Kim Kardashian's Skims shipment. His name is Jacob. He's 40 years old. He admitted he agreed to smuggle the drugs in exchange for cash after being stopped at a UK port. So he's just a smuggler.
1: If that's your product, though, that's not embarrassing for you, really. But you're like, really? You're using my underwear to ship drugs?
0: To snuggle it in people's panties?
1: Yeah.
0: Yeah, that seems
1: probably
0: bizarre.
1: Got Skims on the side of the truck. Skims?
0: Yeah.
1: I just now heard this.
0: I've never heard it.
1: BJ, Jamie Morning Show.
2: BJ.
3: And Jamie.
2: On Alice.

0: many hours? 10?
1: 10 hours, and it has to be hard.
0: Exercise, we're talking.
1: It says there's this new study, and they, you know how they always revamp, like how many hours of sleep you need, how many of this, how many calories, whatever. Well, the newest one that they've revamped is how many hours of exercise, hard exercise you need in 1 week. And it's 10 hours of hard exercise a week.
0: I don't meet any criteria. I don't get the exercise. I get zero. All right. Because Jamie says walking doesn't count.
1: No,
0: because
1: it says hard exercise.
0: Yeah. Golf doesn't count, right?
1: No.
0: So I'm zero.
1: Yeah.
0: I'm zero. Yeah. I don't get the water I need. They tell you, what, 8 glasses or something like that a day?
1: Yeah.
0: I don't get the sleep I need. I'm a goner. I really am.
1: Yeah, because it says this is all about heart health, and so you need to get 10 hours of hard exercise a week.
0: Really? 10?
1: Now, I will tell you, I did walk up and down the stairs like 4 times today to get Diet Cokes. So I think I'm good.
0: That's not hard. Well, if my golf isn't hard, yours isn't hard.
1: Yeah, but you're just flat. I'm walking up and down.
0: No, I'm walking up and down hills, pushing a cart. I would argue that.
1: I felt like it was hard.
0: Well, let's go to Mr. Fitness.
1: I felt like the stairs were hard for me.
0: I agree. I think the golf thing's hard for me.
1: Yeah.
0: I would count it myself, but I guess they won't count it.
1: Yeah, yeah.
0: How many hours a week, Carson?
2: Do I get?
0: Yeah.
2: Oh, man. I go to the gym probably 5-6 days a week for an hour and a half each.
1: I can't do math right now.
2: So,
0: yeah, it's a lot.
1: This is just like five. Yeah. And
0: 5 hour and a half. You're not getting 10.
1: No, you're
0: That's
1: not.
0: That's 9.
1: I think it's 6, 7 and a half.
0: But if you do 6,
2: yeah,
0: right? 6,
1: oh,
0: you said 6.
1: I thought you said 5.
0: He said 5 or 6.
1: Oh, yeah. Okay.
0: I'm going to give him the high end, right. Okay? Yeah. 6 for an hour and a half, that's 9 hours a week.
2: Yeah.
0: Yeah, you're not making it, bub.
1: Wow, you suck.
0: Yeah, you're terrible. You got to pick it up.
2: I don't have enough time. Yeah. That's all I got is an hour and a half a day.
1: So I think I need to tell you guys something because I haven't been honest about anything lately from some stuff.
0: I don't think we're going to be shocked. Because I think I know what you're about to say. And I've not brought it up. Because I don't want
1: to
0: hit a sore spot.
1: It's mine to tell, right? It's mine to tell. That's why you haven't brought it up.
0: That's why I didn't bring it up, because it's your world.
1: All right. Well, let me just tell you guys something. And that is, I might have some credit at Discover Strength.
0: She's not been to the workout since what? The second one or the third? How many did you do?
1: How many I do total?
0: This all started back in March?
1: March.
0: March, I think it was.
1: Yeah.
0: First of March,
1: yeah,
0: right?
1: March, yeah.
0: How many in total did you do? How many times did you show up?
1: That is a great question. 3.
0: 3, that's what I thought it was. And then it hung right there. And we're talking 3 by March 10th?
1: Yeah.
0: Something like that.
1: And they felt sorry for me. And so they said, hey, listen, you didn't even show up at all in April. So we're going to go ahead and give you that credit.
0: Yeah.
1: And so if you just come back... we don't usually do this, but we feel bad because you literally did not come in at all in April and you paid $500.
0: Oh, 3 lessons. Booked it months out.
1: But at least
0: months in advance.
1: Yeah, they gave me my credit.
0: And couldn't make it.
1: They're like, this is $500 and you haven't shown up at all in April. And I'm like, oh my God, thank you so much. I've been super busy.
0: Don't you think some people are workout people? Some people aren't.
1: Well, here's the thing.
0: Just, you and I are just not cut with that cloth.
1: Here's what's happening today. So at exactly 10:05 a.m., I'm going over to Revive MD, and I'm getting semi-glutide, and I'm really going to stay on it this time. Because I get it, and then
0: it's got nothing to do with exercise.
1: But no, that's...
0: That's a shot.
1: And that means I don't have to exercise.
0: Oh. Oh.
1: Duh.
0: Oh, gotcha.
1: It all goes together.
0: Yeah.
1: Right? So
0: all right.
1: I haven't been on it forever, and it's summer coming up, and I know y'all know what I'm talking about, but I keep letting it expire in my refrigerator. I'm like, it expired. So this time I said, listen, I'm going to be on this. I'm going to stay on it. And you know what? It's going to be hot girl summer. Like, sure, I'll hit it in September, but I'm going to do it. The way the weather's going, I'll be fine.
0: Oh, Zippic.
1: Right?
0: Oh, man.
1: Oh, isn't there a song?
0: Yeah, Zippic.
1: Zippic!
2: You know!
1: Anyway, so there's that's my journey, BJ. I'm going on a journey.
0: That leads me to this clip here of Jack Osborne.
1: Oh, wow.
0: Okay? Jack lost a lot of weight, and they're blaming it on Ozempic, okay? And they're saying he looks really, really sick, okay? He looks pretty good to me. I didn't think he looked that bad at all. But, man, he went on a rant over people saying on the internet that he looks sick.
1: Kind of like Seacrest, right?
0: Yeah, kind of like that. But if you see the picture, I don't think he looks bad at all. He lost weight, but he was a fat kid.
1: Yeah, he is always.
0: I mean, he was a fat kid. There's no doubt. But

0: And he looks fine to me. But listen, here's Jack Osborne. Only the way the Osbournes can do it. Talking about how he's lost weight, but he's not sick.
1: Oh, he looks
2: I cannot
1: awful.
2: Believe I'm having to actually make this video. If I see one more article written about me saying how I'm sick, I'm grossly underweight, what's going on, health crisis, Jack, I have lost no weight. The only difference is I shaved my beard and opted for a creepy mustache. That's the only difference, okay? I'm 5'8½" and 155 pounds. It is perfectly healthy, okay? Now, this journalist, Brianna Cienes, or whatever her name is, let's take a look at her profile. She goes, I like to eat. Very apparent, lady. Now, I'm not body shaming, but maybe we don't throw stones, okay? Try that out for size, honey.
3: Honey.
0: Try that out for size, honey.
3: I don't know. I'm looking at the picture, BJ. He looks awful.
0: He looks fine to me. He
3: because,
0: doesn't
3: you
0: look
3: know,
0: sick.
3: Before
0: he's not a good-looking guy to begin with. No, he looks awful.
3: No, the difference is his cheeks are sunken in. Like, they are just, they're hanging off his bone.
0: Uh-oh. He's going to rant about you next.
3: Well, that's okay. I mean, because the picture of 2023, he has round, you know, cheeks, and they look normal. It's on TMZ. If you want to see it, we'll probably post it. But then it's fallen off the bone. His cheeks have. It's kind of sad.
0: You think it is?
3: Did you see it on TMZ?
0: Yeah, I've seen it. I saw the video he cut.
3: Oh, okay.
0: And I grabbed this audio from that, and in the video, he looked fine to me.
3: Maybe if
0: he
3: I
0: looked
3: didn't,
0: like he lost weight, but
3: maybe if I didn't have the comparison, because I don't know, he had fuller cheeks before and it looked good, but now it's like it looks like Ryan Seacrest, the exact same Ozempic face.
0: I like how he fights back though. It looks like you haven't missed a meal.
4: Goes after.
3: I know, right?
0: I'm not fat shaming, but hey, look at you. You've put them on, girl.
3: Oh my god,
0: I love it.
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7: Now we're getting pretty busy on I-25 southbound. Pretty slow now from just before the 270 connector solidly to the Spear exit. Then you're going to be slow on and off 25 at 6th and at Santa Fe. And then into the Tech Center, south 25 slows from just before Downing over to about Hamden. North 25 looks pretty good through Lone Tree. It just starts to slow right as you get to about Bellevue on your way over to Colorado. And if you're coming out of Aurora, westbound 70, stop and go from Tower pretty much all the way to 25. I'm Claire Beverly with Denver Traffic.
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0: Yeah, a lot of people sad this morning. Avs lose.
1: Poor Avs.
0: Game Carson's one. Really we've been on a roll, too, Jamie. We've been kicking everybody's butt. And then last night, it all came down, man.
1: Can I just tell you, it doesn't look good.
0: No, it doesn't.
1: I have to be honest. Yeah.
0: Game one's big. Yeah.
1: That kind of gives you an indication of how they're going to look for the series,
0: yeah.
1: Right?
0: Well, I hope not.
1: Let's ask the Avs.
0: Yeah, let's go to the Avs expert. Yeah, yeah. Does it pretty much tell us how they're going to look for the entire series? Or
2: I mean, we didn't have Cale Makar last night, which was a big loss for us. He's injured, so hopefully he's back for game two tomorrow night. It's a little worrsome.
1: It's worrisome.
2: When you run into a hot goalie like we did with Carter Hart last night, one goalie can steal the show. And
0: yeah.
1: They can change everything. One goalie can change everything.
0: Right.
2: So hopefully we can solve them.
0: Did our goalie suck?
2: No. Just some unfortunate bounces.
1: He has that weird name. What's his name?
2: Wedgie.
0: Oh, yeah. Wedgie. We didn't have the good Wedgie last time. We had a bad Wedgie.
2: Bad Wedgie.
0: Yeah.
1: I mean, is there any way,
2: is there a good Wedgie?
1: Well, I've had one.
0: No, I think good, yeah.
1: I was like, I don't mind that.
0: I think more so for women, if you want to go there, Carson. Okay.
1: Wow. All right. So anyway, let me go back. Is there, you remember Tanya Harding?
0: Yeah.
1: Yeah, right? And that whole thing. Is there any way we can
0: pull one of those?
1: I'm just thinking with the goalie.
0: Yeah. Can we club their goalie in the knees?
1: I'm just maybe
0: knock him out.
1: Just putting it out there.
0: Yeah.
1: Or
0: maybe some bad food.
1: Oh, good idea.
0: You know, poison the guy with a little, food poisoning, nothing deadly.
1: Yeah. I'm not sure if this is a good idea.
0: Food poisoning? Can we do something to take this guy out?
1: I feel like this is a bad idea. I brought it up, but I'm going to go ahead and pull back from this right now.
0: Avs lose game two, and Carson said it best last hour. It's a must win.
2: Especially at home. Absolutely. Yeah, in my mind.
1: Wow.
0: I mean, what if they lose tomorrow?
1: Don't say that!
2: Why are you putting that out in the universe?
1: Listen, I want us to play in the Stanley Cup. I really, really do.
0: So do I.
1: I really... Well, do you? Because then...
0: I probably won't watch, but...
1: See, because I feel like you're this guy. Here's who you are, okay?
0: What?
1: Well, because this is Carson's thing, right? Like, it's his thing. He lives it. He breathes it. It's everything. You really don't get hockey. You really don't like hockey. And so for you, it's like this competitive male thing where you're like, in your head, I don't really want to win because I don't want Carson to have to talk about it all the time. That's my thought.
0: Man, she knows me. I'm just kidding. No. Oh, I hope they win. It's great for Denver.
1: It is great for Denver. Awesome.
0: And who are they? Vegas, right?
2: Vegas. Golden Knights, yep.
0: Yeah, we don't want Vegas to win.
1: Of course
0: we hate them.
2: They're the most hated team in the country.
0: Yeah.
1: Exactly.
0: Well, we're second, though.
1: Now, I will tell you, I do think that they learned their lesson from that $15 a ticket in the alley, the Avalanche alley, because I was watching Channel 2 and they had that, what's his name? Greg?
2: Nieto.
1: Yeah, that guy. So Greg was out there in the Avalanche alley live, and saying, oh yeah, it was raining. It was raining, but there was like 20 people there.
0: I told Jamie when she first got here this morning, I said, that's karma. Those guys, they were down there supporting this team, standing outside in all the elements, paying $9 beers and buying the merch and everything, and in that little corral they put them in, but they were dedicated to the Avs. And then they wanted to stick it to them. Take it in the shorts, $15 a head.
1: Well, it didn't pay off. Because just from what I saw, now again, it was like not halftime. What do you guys call it?
2: Intermission.
1: Yep. It was intermission, so maybe everybody went to the, outhouses or whatever those things are called.
0: Yeah.
1: Went to go pee. But he was literally standing there with like 20 people, and that's it.
0: Yeah. And I don't really care for their owner.
1: Oh, Kroenke.
0: That Kroenke guy. Yeah. Now, I love Walmart. That's why I love the Broncos.
1: I call Kroenke Kroenke.
0: Kroenke Kroenke. Yeah, Kroenke Kroenke. I'm not a big fan of his, so maybe that's part of it too, Carson.
1: I don't really know him.
0: I don't either. I don't either. Just things I read. You know what I mean?
1: Yeah, I don't really.
0: All right, all right, Kevin O'Leary. All right, we like this guy, don't we?
1: Do you
0: like this guy?
1: A lot of people hate him.
0: I think I like him.
1: He's very polarizing.
0: But he tells it like it is.
1: He does not hold back.
0: But
1: he's very, very cocky. And that's where he loses a lot of people because he literally is so cocky.
0: He makes a statement on this audio I'm about to play for you where he says that he can't drink alcohol at night because alcohol will ruin your sleep. You don't sleep good on alcohol. Everybody knows it, right? So the way to drink alcohol, because he likes wine, you drink it for breakfast.
1: Oh my God. That sounds awful. For that breakfast. Just sounds disgusting.
0: Right, Carson?
1: Yeah.
0: Isn't that what he says?
2: Yeah, he says he's like, I'm just going to switch to breakfast, drink wine with breakfast.
0: This guy is he a billionaire and millionaire?
1: Close. He's got billions. He has like a few hundred.
0: He's telling everybody to drink wine to breakfast.
1: No, that would be... if I woke up and smelled wine, I'd gag. No.
0: Here he is.
3: Unfortunately, sleep doesn't work with alcohol. And this is a big problem for me. I don't drink. I mean, sorry. I don't smoke. I don't do drugs, but I love wine. And if you drink wine 3 hours before...
0: You can't say you don't drink and then say I love wine.
1: I don't.
0: Okay. Does he think it's grape juice or something? I mean, is he confused or what?
1: Well, he changed
3: it. I don't smoke. I don't do drugs, but I love wine. And if you drink wine 3 hours before you go to bed, you don't get any REM sleep. It really is your sleep. So the strategy you got to go to is drink at breakfast. And don't drink again. Because at the end of the day, if you can get those 7 hours, the sleep, the diet, and the exercise, you can't believe how you feel.
0: I need more sleep, don't you?
1: Wait, but let me go this. If I ever go to brunch with my girlfriends and stuff, and we have mimosas, you guys, I'm asleep by 11 a.m. Like, that alcohol just makes me go to sleep.
0: But you don't get that deep sleep.
1: No, I'm saying is, if you drank at breakfast, I'd be asleep by 11 because I'd be like, I'm so tired.
0: That's
2: your day
0: true.
2: Would be
1: like how
2: That's
1: can
2: true.
1: You function the rest of the day?
0: No, you're right about that. Yeah. It would ruin the rest of the day if you drank at breakfast.
1: Yeah.
0: But if you didn't drink again for the rest of the day, I could see where you would deep sleep at night.
1: Right, okay? I understand that part, but I'd be groggy all day.
0: Yeah.
1: I mean, wouldn't you? It's like,
2: Day drinking is an art.
1: Well, because I agree with you.
0: Day drinking's hard.
1: No, he's right.
0: That's
1: he's
0: a good
1: right.
0: statement.
1: Because it is, I am the worst at it, and everybody knows this about me. I mean, I like an evening cocktail, and then that's great for me. But if I do a mimosa or day drink at all, I'm shot to hell.
2: It really is. Like, some people can do it, and others just, like, most people just cannot.
1: I cannot.
2: All.
1: I'll go to bed at like 2 p.m., and then I'll be out the rest of the night.
2: Uh-huh.
1: It's just not even fun.
0: Day drinking is bad. It's hard, folks.
1: No, it's an art.
2: It's an art.
0: Carson says it's an art.
1: Yeah. Right.
0: All right, the BJ and Jamie Morning Show on this Thursday. Are we getting rain today? You got a lot of rain yesterday,
1: didn't
0: you?
1: We did, so much.
0: It's in the forecast later on this afternoon.

0: Yeah.
1: Dads everywhere get it. Yeah. Shaft. We get the shaft. You know what I mean?
0: It is kind of funny. I mean, listen, I'm not going to disagree with you.
1: Oh, Mother's Day, man. That was a blowout.
0: Well, yeah, it's balls, right? Like, we go to the walls. Yeah.
1: Ask me about my plans for Father's Day.
0: What are the plans?
1: Oh, it hasn't come up.
0: Well, you still have a lot of time.
1: No.
0: When is Father's Day?
1: It's the 21st.
0: You have a whole month. Why are you even worried about it?
1: Her birthday is 2 days before. Oof, overshadowed. If you know what I mean. Every year. Overshadowed.
0: Now, does the ex-wife that you have three children with, does she always get you a gift?
1: No, she didn't. I'd be happy just the kids would get a gift, you know, but they don't even get a gift. All dads out there, you know what I'm talking about. Sometimes Jamie can't relate to something like this because, you know, she's, you know, Mother's Day. She's, you know, the spotlight is on her.
0: No, remember what I did for my dad for Father's Day?
1: Oh, I know what you did for Father's Day.
0: Yeah.
1: I'm saying you're not the norm, though. See?
0: Oh, okay.
1: Yeah. That, you're really a good daughter.
0: That really, I don't know if y'all, you know, the family dynamic, that really screwed over my sister. She was so mad at me. So we were supposed to go in together for a meat thermometer for Bob. Yeah. Everybody's supposed to put in some money, just me and my sister, because there's just two of us. And my mom had already passed away. So she's like, hey, do you want to go in on a meat thermometer? And I'm like, I don't see Bob using a meat thermometer. He's more of an IAT guy.
1: Mm-hmm.
0: You know what I mean?
1: Right.
0: And so then I went by the Chevy dealership and I got my dad a Chevy SSR.
1: Yeah.
0: And man, my sister was real mad about that.
1: Yeah, kind of shows her up a little bit, doesn't it? When she's standing there with a meat thermometer in her hand. And there you are with a set of car keys in your hand.
0: I mean, she literally didn't talk to me for 2 months.
1: No, and I'm sure Dad didn't talk to her after that, too. So I get it. I
0: just thought it was kind of cool because, you know, my dad's never had a new car. Mm. And I thought this would be super cool. Like, how fun is this? I got him a new car.
1: I think the odds of me getting a new truck.
0: You never know, BJ. You never
1: Pretty
0: know
1: low.
0: If you'll get one of those big red
1: Pretty
0: bows.
1: Low.
0: You don't know.
1: Maybe a cyber truck or something.
0: Oh,
1: you know,
0: you
1: in
0: did?
1: The driveway.
0: On Father's Day, you walk out, there's a cyber truck.
1: This is right when she's listening.
0: Well, maybe we'll put it in her brain.
1: I mean, so far, all I've gotten is ideas on her birthday for what to get. So, but maybe the Father's Day thing will come around here in a few hours.
0: I think everybody's always had that dream of walking out, no matter if it's your birthday, Christmas, whatever it is, and having a big bow on a car.
2: Oh, the commercials, the Lexus commercials every single Christmas, that's what they always do, right? And I'm like, that would be the dream.
0: Wouldn't it be great?
2: Even if I could just give someone a car with a bow on it, I'd be like, this is awesome.
0: I really want one.
1: Yeah, I wouldn't give one.
0: I'm not
1: going to give one.
0: I've already done that. It was satisfying, except for your sister won't talk to you for two more months.
1: He hated the truck.
0: He did hate it.
1: He hated it. He wouldn't drive it.
0: Well, he could only... No, here's what happened. He hated it because he was 6'3", and he didn't fit in it, and the only way he could drive it is if he took the top off.
1: Uh-huh.
0: So he could only drive it in the summer, because otherwise... I didn't think about his height when I got him the truck.
1: He didn't care for the car. I remember Jamie telling me that he just left it parked. He didn't want to deal with the top of it.
0: Well, because imagine if you're like this the whole time.
1: Oh, no, I get it. I get it.
0: But he loved it in the summer. He did love it.
1: It just didn't work out.
0: I didn't know I needed to measure somebody before you get him a car. Stupid.
1: Especially a truck.
0: Yeah.
1: You would think that would be fine.
0: I know. It was not.
1: All right, quick break. 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

0: S-70, a slow trip from Tower on and off over to I-25, and pretty slow now on westbound 76 before and after 85, and then again at the merge with 25. I'm Claire Beverly with Denver Traffic.
1: They're so funny.
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0: by the way, I just saw a report on TV that DIA is a mess right now.
1: It's busy, busy, busy.
0: Oh, man, they're expecting over 80,000 people to be screened today at the airport.
1: Yes, busy, busy, busy. Hey, by the way, just speaking of transportation and all that, did you guys see this? This is crazy. I guess there's a road in Hudson, Colorado, right? And on the northbound side, there is a camera, a speed trap camera, right? And I guess they wrote like 31,000 tickets. Well, they've all been reversed and that everybody will get their money back.
0: It's one of those flock cameras?
1: No, flock? It's a speed trap camera.
0: Oh.
1: Yeah, yeah, yeah.
0: A little different.
1: Yeah, a little different.
0: The flock cameras, they just read license plates, right?
1: Correct.
0: The other is speed.
1: Yeah,
0: radar.
1: It's speed. And so I guess people thought it was like kind of entrapment because the way it went from like 20 to, I mean, from like 70 to 20 or something like
2: that. Yeah, the speed changes, right?
1: Yeah, those speed changes will get you every time.
0: Yeah, they're traps.
1: So they have to return the money of 31,000 tickets.
0: Remember the one that made the news a couple of years ago that was there in Morrison?
1: Oh, yeah.
0: When you go through Morrison and the same thing where it changed from like, 55 to 25 in a matter of like 30 feet.
1: Yeah, it was mad.
0: People were getting ticketed.
1: You brought something up off the air that is intriguing to me because I think it's a really good question. So BJ got a collections notice from E470, right? It's an attorney.
0: An attorney wrote me a letter. Attached to it is a bill for E470 unpaid tolls. I think it was around $40, okay? Their fee, because of where we are in the process, is another $20. So I owe them $60.
1: Right. And I always thought, I could be really wrong, but I always thought that they sold that debt off to a collection agency. And so if it went that far, I never paid them. But I know that the people at E470 are so damn
0: nice. Wait a minute. You never paid the bill at all?
1: No.
0: It was sold off?
1: Once it was sold off.
0: I need legal advice.
1: Because I was just like, well, screw you guys, you know, whatever. And then my son told me that you can write something and you need a form, something, something, something, and proof of the original and all this stuff that you could ask for. And they'll be like, oh, we don't have that.
0: Yeah.
1: And then they'll drop it.
0: Yeah. I don't know which way to turn here. Now, here's what I've heard and read. Now, this is online, so you never know what's true, okay? I've always heard that the best thing to do is to contact the legal department that wrote me the letter, the lawyers, request the original bill, and go pay that bill.
1: To who, though?
0: To the E470.
1: But they already sold off the debt.
0: It doesn't say that in this, so I don't know. I'm confused. Oh, I don't know what the answer is. Yeah. I have no idea. I don't know that whole term, sold off the debt. I don't get it.
1: Because they're sick of trying to get the money from you. And so then these people will come and say, okay, listen, because let's say you owe the $60, right? And so they've been hounding you and hounding you and they can't get anywhere with you and they just don't have time for it. So they say to the other people, look, we'll sell it to you for like $30. Good luck getting the $60 out of them. And then they'll pay them $30 and then hope to get $60 out of you.
2: Yeah, and then the third party just hounds you and hounds you.
1: Yeah,
0: what a racket.
1: Yeah, until your head pops off.
0: You know, they've never contacted me as far as calling me or anything like that.
1: Well, I think E470
0: I'd be in the system. But all I get is letters. This is the second letter I got.
2: No emails or anything like that?
0: No.
1: Huh.
0: I've got nothing but a letter in the

0: mail from the lawyers themselves.
1: Because I got one. Remember when we used to go to do bar bingo at Jackson's?
0: Yeah.
1: So I got a parking ticket there, which I am so irritated about still after all these years. And I never paid it, and they just went away.
2: Really?
1: Yeah. Mm. I'm sure they dinged me, but yeah. My credit score is really good.
2: But after now, that, it was just done.
0: What happens? What if this is just a shyster company out there, the lawyers that is, that goes through and can easily find people that owe, and they're just writing these scare tactics, hoping to get some money from them?
1: Well, then contact E-470 directly.
0: You see what I'm saying?
1: Yeah.
0: I could see that being a case, too, because I've never heard from these people except for a letter. That's it.
2: Yeah, I would contact E-470 and just make sure that your account is, that you have a balance on it.
0: Man, I got one of those texts yesterday
1: from
0: the DMV. By the way,
1: E-470 are their nicest. When you talk to them, yeah. They literally are the nicest humans on the planet. I know a lot of people are like, oh, burr, burr, burr. I love them.
2: No, every time I've called them, because I had to, like, when I got a temp tag or a temp stick or whatever, and I had to switch it over, but I was still getting charged on the temp tag, even though I didn't have the temp tag. It was weird.
1: So nice.
2: But they helped me. It took like 5 seconds to rectify it. It was fun.
1: I'm telling you, in the state of Colorado, they have the nicest customer service on the planet.
0: And they're never dealt with them.
2: They're never in a bad mood.
1: No, they're not. Yep.
0: I've never dealt with them.
1: I think they give them like wine over
0: Maybe
1: there.
0: Maybe I called them. Yesterday, I get a text, one of those DMVs, Carson, that you got, where you owe money.
2: Otherwise, you're going to be suspended the next day.
0: Go to jail.
2: Yeah.
0: Go to jail, they were saying. Yeah. Mm-hmm. You could be arrested, a warrant for your arrest. It was the scariest one I've seen yet. I almost fell for it. Yeah. Like, oh, my God, I don't want to go to jail. I got to go to work tomorrow.
1: Yeah, they're pretty intimidating.
0: They freak you out.
1: Yeah, they do.
0: I feel like everybody's coming after me. Like, slow down, folks.
1: I know. I feel bad for older people because they buy it, right? That, yeah. You know, you're like sitting there like, on their Cricket phone. They're like, what?
0: Well, it's easy to get sucked into that stuff. It's so convincing.
1: Yeah. I know. It's pretty scary.
0: It's wild. All right, BJ Jamie Morning Show here on this Thursday. Got a big Memorial Day weekend coming up, folks. A lot of people are taking off tomorrow, too. You know, big four-day weekend.
1: I can't wait.
0: I think we should.
1: Oh, then let's do that.
0: Let's take off tomorrow, guys.
2: I'm down.
0: Yeah, I don't know.

0: What is it?
1: You know that song you love, that She's in Texas thing?
0: Yeah, uh-huh. Ella.
1: Ella Langley, is uh-huh. that her name, yep. right? I was reading yesterday. Now, I don't know how they come up with this because it makes no sense to me. That's why I'm asking you, Jamie. They call it one of the most polarizing songs ever. That people that love it, love it. People that, hate it.
0: I'll tell you why. Because it's gone pop. And pop people don't believe that that country song belongs in pop.
1: Oh.
0: Because we play it. And if you think about the texts that we get every time we play it, they're like, why are you playing that country bumpkin stuff? Oh, my God, I hate that song.
1: When I was reading this yesterday, I couldn't put one and one together. But you're exactly right. Every time we play it, people do that.
0: If I want to hear country, I'd listen to country.
1: Yeah, remember they call it one of the most polarizing songs ever on radio.
0: Yeah, it's because every time they're like, if I wanted to listen to country music, I'd switch over. It's like, okay, it's one song.
1: Huh. So when I hit this button, part of you are going to love this.
0: Oh, no.
1: Hey, part of you.
0: Have you heard her new one?
1: No. What is it? Choosing Detroit?
0: That hurts so good. Hurts so. What'd you say?
1: Choosing Detroit?
0: No.
1: Instead of Texas?
0: I get it, but that's pretty funny. No, it's not that. It's like, I want to be her so bad. It hurts so bad. It hurts so, something like that.
1: It hurts so bad.
0: She wants to be this other chick is like with her husband that she loves, right? And they're happily, I mean, obviously it's a lie.
1: Yeah, right. Yeah, I'm rolling my eyes right now.
0: I know, that's like, why. Really? And she like loves her husband. They have a perfect marriage, all that stuff. And so Elle is looking at their marriage going, I wish I could be her, but it hurts so bad. It's kind of clever because you're like,
1: Did you say hurt so bad or hurt?
0: Which one did you say?
1: Oh, I got you.
0: It's very good.
1: Yeah. Oh, look at her. Look at her go. All right, again. Half of you going to love it. I mean, just love it. The other half?
0: Not so much.
1: You'll throw up probably. You're going to hate it. You're going to hate it. Ella.

0: Come on, baby.
1: Yeah.
0: Come on, baby.
2: Just when I thought I got him to fall in love with Tennessee.
0: I think the point is proven. Look at those.

0: those texts.
1: Yeah.
0: Oh, love it, love it, love it, love it. Hate it, hate it, hate it, hate it.
1: It is true, isn't it? But a lot of people are saying it's way better than Ophelia. So we can all agree to that.
0: Hands up. Yeah. Yes, I agree with that. Yeah, I do agree. Too, I do agree.
2: Go ahead. Join the conversation.
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1: When you finally find your thing, you want the whole world to know about that thing. So you use a thing called Canva to make it an even bigger and better thing. Whether you want to create flyers for that thing, make presentations for that thing, or design merch for that thing, you can do anything. So people can see your thing, feel your thing, love your thing. The next thing you know, it's a thing. Canva, the thing that makes anything a thing.

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3: 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Alice 105.9. Grab a hold of something. It's going to be a wild ride through Jamie's stream of consciousness.
1: Jamie's tabloid trash on Alice 105.9.
4: I had no idea that you had that kind of talent, my friend.
5: Yes. Yeah. Yes, I do, Jamie White.
4: I just watched BJ moonwalk, you guys.
5: BJ, I can moonwalk.
4: He can moonwalk.
5: Yeah.
4: Really?
5: I learned it years ago. Yeah. Yeah, from the Michael Jackson videos and stuff.
4: Yeah.
5: Little tutorial from somebody, and boom, all of a sudden, I'm moonwalking my butt off.
4: Oh, you know what I forgot to bring in?
5: What?
4: The hula hoop.
5: Oh, yeah.
4: I bought one.
5: I can hula hoop, too.
4: Yeah, he can hula hoop.
5: I was going to prove that to you guys.
4: Yeah, I don't have a hacky sack.
5: Well, I've never hacky sacked. I've hula hooped, you know, with the best.
4: Yeah.
5: But I've never hacky.
4: Do you have one?
6: I might have one. I actually might just buy one. Because I feel like getting back into that.
4: Oh, okay.
6: Hacky sacking.
4: Oh, you feel like getting back into hacky sacking.
6: Well, when it's a nice day, just go to the park, do a little
4: hacky sacking.
5: You teach me the hacky, I'll teach you the moonwalk. Okay. I'm teaching frog now.
6: All right. Well, I'm in.
5: Show Jamie the video.
4: The video's good. He's going to have
5: smooth.
4: It in no time at all.
5: Yeah, we're
4: no
5: moonwalking at my house.
4: By the way, somebody put back in your face what you had said earlier.
5: About what?
4: Well, because you were complaining that Lisa hasn't even brought up Father's Day and that you wanted like a Cybertruck and with a bow on it and stuff.
5: Right.
4: And they're like, oh, I'm sorry. Is Lisa your dad?
5: No. Is she my dad?
4: Yeah, because that's what your thing is with Mother's Day. She's not my mom. I don't need to get her anything. Mm. Yeah.
5: Oh.
4: Yeah.
5: No, I'm not her dad is what you mean.
4: Yeah. What did
5: okay.
4: I say?
5: Yeah, you said, is she my dad?
4: Oh, that's right. That would be wrong.
5: No.
4: That'd be really
5: threw
4: wrong.
5: Threw me off there. No,
4: well, of course it did.
5: Am I her dad?
4: Yeah.
5: Okay.
4: Yeah.
5: Or it could be.
4: Well, that is true.
5: This coming, a couple of weeks if she wants me to be.
4: Daddy.
5: Hey, Daddy. Hey, Daddy.
4: All right, this took a turn. This took a
5: look.
4: This was, I was very proud of somebody remembering that you didn't do squat for her for Mother's Day.
5: You get.
4: And wait, listen. I'm really proud of the people that brought up that you didn't do anything for her for Mother's Day because all you said is, she's not my mom.
5: I did everything for Mother's Day under the name of Frog. But she knows where it comes from. He's 8. He can't buy her an iPhone.
4: Right.
5: I think it makes sense, okay?
4: So you want him to buy you a Cybertruck?
5: Yeah, yeah. Frog, get me a Cybertruck. Mom can pay the payments.
6: He can get you a Hot Wheels Cybertruck.
5: Yeah. That's what
4: yeah,
5: I need.
4: Yeah, there you go. Did you guys see, speaking of moonwalks, that robot that crashed trying to do it?
5: Yeah.
4: Oh, my God. That was so funny. It went viral. There's a robot, and he's like, oh, God.
5: And when this robot crashes, it's dead.
4: It is.
5: I mean, it doesn't move at all, does it? It just, it's like junk on the floor.
4: It is. They have to pick him up by his junk. Well, I mean, wait, what? I mean, they picked him up, and he was a piece.
5: Yeah,
4: they got to pick him up by his junk.
5: Yeah.
4: And they took him off. It was like shameful. They just walked off with the robot.
5: Well, he looks so lively when he's trying to do the moonwalk and stuff. It's like, man, this thing's almost like a human until he flops.
4: Yeah.
5: And then he just doesn't move at all.
4: Because he hits a step and it like knocks him out.
5: Oh, I killed him.
4: It's crazy.
5: Killed him.
4: All right. I have a man. Did you guys see what Bethany Frankel makes being an influencer every year?
5: No.
4: So she's,
5: no idea.
4: She was on Real Housewives of somewhere east. New York, New Jersey? New York, I think.
5: New York?
4: She was Real Housewives of New York. She ended up creating the brand Skinny Girl. And she sold it for like $250 million, right? And so she has always had money after she sold Skinny Girl. Well, now she's...

0: an influencer. And so she'll just get on there and she'll be like, oh my God, this powder is amazing. Everybody should buy it. Oh my God, this whatever is amazing. She makes $20 million a year on her influencer deals. Wow. $20 million for just getting on the front of this and saying, this powder, watch me put on this powder.
1: We buy her salad dressing.
0: Oh, the skinny girl?
1: Yeah.
0: Yeah.
1: It's junk.
0: Well, that's a separate. But that's a separate. She already sold off that company for like $250 million.
1: But she started that one.
0: Oh, that, I know. I said all that.
1: All part of it, right?
0: But just as an influencer alone, after selling that company,
1: yeah,
0: she just makes $20 million just standing there going like, oh, look at this lip gloss.
1: Wow.
0: Why don't you like her salad dressing?
1: It has no taste to it.
0: Well, because it's skinny girl.
1: Yeah, it's got takes out all the good flavor stuff. Just junk. My wife loves it though.
0: She does.
1: I can't eat it.
0: What flavor is it?
1: Raspberry.
0: Oh, that's tasty.
1: Yeah, I have to pick it up every time I go to the store.
0: Yeah.
1: Where's your skinny girl?
0: Do you feel like, you know, kind of a nut job like buying skinny girl?
1: It is embarrassing. It is.
0: I just wondered. Anyway, $20 million, so good for her, right?
1: Yeah.
0: Hey, you guys, if you get a chance this weekend and you're not doing anything, maybe it's going to be a gloomy day or something, that Crash on Netflix, it's good. It's a documentary. It's only an hour and a half, and it's all true. All the players are in it. And it's about this girl who we don't know if she intentionally tried to kill her boyfriend by going 100 miles per hour, crashing into a building, or if it was an accident. And I'm not going to give a lot of it away, but there are some things that have me wondering. I don't know if they called this one right, to be honest with you.
1: People that think like that, though, that's such a crapshoot. Because if you're in a car doing 100 miles per hour and your other half is there too, yeah, there's no guarantee on which one's going to go. I mean, anybody could get killed. No, I'm just saying for people that do that, not this particular show, but that's a risky little move there.
0: Unless you want to take yourself out too because you're so upset. That
1: exactly.
0: Yeah.
1: Unless both. But if you're doing it just to take out one person.
0: Well, yeah, that is.
1: That's a crapshoot there.
0: That's just dumb right there.
1: People do it though.
0: Trying to
1: or get, have been accused of.
0: Just trying to get one side.
1: Yeah. Yeah.
0: In a building.
1: Yeah, they've been accused of it.
0: I mean, maybe I can see if a pole. I'd like more to that right side.
1: One side of the car.
0: Yeah, but she just went right into a building.
1: Yeah.
0: Oof. Anyway, I'm really torn about this documentary. I'll give you all a chance to watch it, but then I think we should discuss it because I'd love to know what you guys think because I have some thoughts.
1: So do they leave you guessing or they come up with a conclusion on which way she was thinking?
0: They have a conclusion.
1: Okay.
0: Yeah.
1: Was it a trial at one time?
0: Yes.
1: Okay.
0: Yep. So I'm just going to leave it at that. Again, it's called Crash. It's on Netflix and it's only an hour and a half, so it's an easy watch. Did you guys see this? An Air France flight to Detroit was just turned around.
1: Why?
0: Ebola.
1: Oh, no.
0: Coming to Detroit.
1: That's a scary thing, that Ebola.
0: It is scary, isn't it? Because I guess it's out of control in Africa right now. They've had a spike. It seems like every summer they get a spike. But anyway, the Ebola is on a flight. Can you imagine? You're getting back from your summer vacation, right? You went to France, great time. And the next thing you know, like you're being diverted. You're like, wait, what's going on? Oh, yeah, Larry here has Ebola.
1: You know, if you want to read a book that is going to scare the crap out of you over Ebola, go read The Hot Zone.
0: Oh.
1: The Hot Zone.
0: What's that about?
1: I read this book Ebola? About 20 years ago. Yeah. It's about a guy that gets on a flight, bleeds out.
0: Ew.
1: Ebola.
2: Oh.
1: Came from a bunch of monkeys.
0: Ebola.
1: Hot Zone.
0: Oof, man. Elon Musk is going to be our first trillionaire, folks. Yeah. That's a lot of money. I don't even know how to do trillions. I know I can do a billion.
1: Well.
0: It's very difficult, but that trillion.
1: Well, you would take, let me try to explain it to you, okay? You would take $1 billion and you would put it down on a table and you would have to multiply that by 1,000 to get a trillion. Can you imagine how much money we're talking about? $1 billion. I love those graphs they do online where it shows you a million, a billion, a trillion, and the difference.
0: There's a lot of differences.
1: One stack's bigger.
0: Yeah. I mean, but how does that make us all feel? There's just like a guy that's out there who's going to be a trillionaire.
1: There's not one, right?
0: Not yet.
1: No. He's the first. He would be the first.
0: He will be.
1: Are you going to buy this SpaceX stock?
0: Well, I already own so much Tesla, and they own some of, they have some shares in SpaceX. I feel like technically I already own some.
1: Yeah.
0: Within the Tesla family.
1: But they're separate. So,
0: totally separate.
1: Yeah, so I don't know.
0: I don't know either. I feel like it's a lot of hype, to be honest with you. Like, to take money and, I don't know, I just feel like it's so much hype. And what's he really doing? I mean, like, what's the product?
1: Like, we're going to Mars. We're going to colonize Mars.
0: But how is he making money? That's the only thing I'm trying to figure out. Like, what is the business model of SpaceX? Like, how is he making money for me if I'm an investor?
2: Yeah.
0: Like, what's the problem?
2: Like, they're not sending people up there. They're not doing like touristy flights or anything like that.
0: Right. I mean, the only thing is there's government funding, right? Yeah. Probably.
1: Well, yeah.
0: But what are they? What is the product they're selling for SpaceX?
1: Well, I don't know, I guess. But here's the thing.
0: All the AI stuff.
1: You can't get a better backer for something like this than the government, because they have deep pockets. We're talking trillions upon trillions of dollars.
0: I know. I'm just trying to figure out what their business
1: is. That's where the money's coming from.
0: I'm just trying to figure out what am I.
1: That's where all his money always comes from.
0: I mean, the only thing I have of SpaceX is a hat.
1: Yeah. I do like rockets.
0: Yeah. I mean, I guess it's AI, because I know my son, I think he pays for the extra service over Gronk, whatever the next one is. I don't know. So I don't know. What are we buying? What are we buying?
1: I think when that stock comes out, it's going to initially be up here, and then it's going to drop. It's going to stay down there for a while. He's going to achieve something big, and boom, here we go.
2: Skyrocket.
1: Yeah.
0: It's going to be huge.
1: So you got to hold it.
0: It's going to be huge. And then finally, I guess William and Catherine, you know, the king and queen to be or whatever. Kate? Yeah. I guess they're really, really mad at Harry and Meghan Markle for calling her Kate.
1: She's not Kate?
0: She's Catherine.
1: Oh.
0: And in formal settings, when she had cancer and stuff, they just wrote, "Hey, get well soon, Kate." And she hates the name Kate.
1: No kidding.
0: And they wrote, "Get well soon, Kate."
1: I thought the press over there, that's all they write is Kate. I never see Catherine.
0: Well, in a formal setting, if you're telling somebody to get well, it should have been Catherine.
1: Yeah.
0: But they're like, "Get well, Kate.
1: Give me the update, Kate."
0: Yeah, so I guess they're real mad. Anyway, bigger problems. There you go. Top of the trash.
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0: just to be clear, I'm going to play this audio again, and not for people like Carson that live in neighborhoods that their door could get kicked and people run. I'm playing it for people on TikTok that are thinking about doing this.
1: Morons.
0: You're morons, and it could end badly.
1: It could end really badly. I mean, think about if it goes through. You kick so hard that it goes through. You're standing looking, especially at BJ. He has a gun in your face for sure.
0: Yes.
1: Yeah.
0: Yes. And I think I'm allowed to. I really do.
1: Well, it's terrifying. But once you hear this audio, you guys, any one of us would be terrified.
0: This happened. Excuse me. This happened in Carson's neighborhood.
1: I know.
2: Literally.
0: Right, like, down the street.
2: Two streets away.
0: This is wild.
1: And
0: there's
1: it's
0: a trend.
1: It's teenagers, right? Is
2: yeah.
1: that what?
2: Yeah.
1: There's, why are they doing stupid stuff like that? I know we've talked about teenagers our whole lives, eating Tide Pods and all this, but this one will get you killed.
0: These guys on video, though, they look, maybe they're in their 20s.
1: Oh, really?
0: Yeah.
1: Oh.
0: They don't look like kids to me. They look like they might be in their 20s or so. All right, it's a TikTok trend. You go up and you kick doors, just kick, kick, kick, make a lot. You'll hear the booms on here, and then run. It could easily turn ugly.
1: I mean, I remember we did do like Ding Dong Ditch to like this girl that started dating my boyfriend in high school. But we rang a doorbell and we left.
2: Yeah, that's harmless. You just go, oh, someone's at the door.
1: Yeah, right?
0: Yeah, and then you go to the door, nobody's there, yeah. Everybody laughs.
1: Yeah.
0: Not on this one, here we go.
3: A lot of people fear this is part of a national social media challenge on TikTok. And this teacher caught the whole thing on camera.
4: I thought we're deep asleep, and you're like, that sounds like gunshots. Wait, that's so close. Is that in our house?
5: But when Rachel Sang-Chong-Poo-Pen checked her doorbell security video, it was all too clear that a group of people was playing a prank on her family.
4: What if they did kick that and they end up going inside? There could be a baby asleep, you know, waking them up in the middle of the night.
5: She suspects this could be related to what's called a ding-dong social media challenge, encouraging people to ring doorbells, kick doors, and run. Douglas County deputies are looking for a door kicker that tried to break into several Parker homes on May 2nd.
4: Kids can be kids, you know, but they still need to be kind.
3: Douglas County Sheriff's Office says anyone who experiences anything like this, people coming onto your property, should save the recordings and report it right away. And, of course, always keep your doors
0: did
3: locked.
0: Did you say Rachel was pooping?
1: We already did that joke. If you listen to the podcast, you got to hear the joke twice.
0: Can I get to that part again?
1: No.
0: Where they talk about Rachel was pooping?
1: Trust me on this one. Trust me on this one. Leave it alone. Leave it alone. Leave it alone. Hey, here's the thing I want to tell you. So when we did Ding Dong Ditch, it'd be like 8 o'clock at night, right?
0: Right.
1: These people are doing it like 2 a.m., 3 a.m. They're trying to kick down the... That is awful.
0: And a doorbell does not sound intimidating. It does not sound like an intruder or somebody, you know, breaking into your house.
1: Right.
0: It sounds like the doorbell rang. Let me go answer it. You know, it's very polite sounding, a doorbell, right? That boom that you're hearing on there would scare the heck out of anybody.
1: No,
2: absolutely.
0: Especially.
1: Oh, no. Oh, God. Oh, God. Oh, have another cigar.
0: No.
1: Hey, have another cigar there, pumpkin.
0: You know what this is.
1: It's Ebola.
0: It's those stolen cheese and crackers that I stole from downstairs.
1: Can I tell you something?
0: I went downstairs and stole a tray.
1: And you know those trays that you get at King Supers that has the cheese, the cracker,
0: salami,
1: and it's all tidy.
0: Pepperoni.
1: This
0: one had pepperoni.
1: It has all of it.
0: That's what makes me choke.
1: We have those in the basement downstairs for an upcoming party. And BJ just took a whole... It's never even been open. It's for a party tonight.
0: Look, I know. I know what the party is. I don't think that many people are going to show up, to be honest with you. So I thought that they won't miss a tray.
1: But
0: one tray.
1: Listen,
0: one tray of snacks.
1: But why did you need an entire tray?
2: Yeah, one tray is for like 20 people.
1: Yeah.
0: I'm starving.
1: I know, but how much of it did you eat?
0: The whole thing.
1: Oh,
0: it's gone.
1: You are never going to poop. You will never poop again.
0: No, I ate last hour.
1: Listen,
0: I ate the whole thing.
1: Trust me.
0: Yeah.
1: That is so much cheese, you're never going to poop again.
0: And if you guys will stay quiet, they won't ever miss this, okay? It's one tray. There's like 20
1: that
0: trays
1: is
0: down there.
1: Nothing but processed food, too.
2: Literally.
0: It's delicious.
1: Like
0: too.
1: The crackers
0: yeah.
1: and all that. Oh, my God.
0: Yeah, it was delicious.
1: You are the picture
0: but it makes
1: of
0: me
1: health.
0: Choke sometimes, yeah. The pepperoni death. It's real spicy.
1: Mm-hmm.
0: We'll be right back.
1: Let's take a break.

0: 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BJ and Jamie's text NATO.
1: 303-222-5423.
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0: Yes. 105.9. It feels like a little bit of the city right now is a little down over last night's game.
1: Well, you know what?
0: It's going to be okay.
1: They gave it their all.
0: They did. They gave it their all. They skated their little hearts out last night.
1: They really did. I just think that, we need that other guy back. We need the other guy back.
0: I think
1: that guy that has the groin injury.
0: Yeah,
1: we need him back.
0: I'll say this.
1: Yeah, sure.
0: Wedgie needs to get his head out of his butt and play a good game.
1: Yeah, okay? I agree. Wedgie did not do so great because he let a lot of goals in the net, and that is not. And that McKinnon.
0: Yeah.
1: You know what? He's got to be frustrated.
0: Now, granted, Jamie and I never saw a minute of the game. Okay. granted. But we know what we're talking about.
1: Yeah,
0: right?
1: We do.
0: Carson, we've nailed it so far, right? Wedgie, head out of his butt, right?
1: Yeah.
0: And then that McKinnon guy, he needs to skate better.
1: Well, he's sad.
0: I mean, I think his skates were dull last night.
2: And we need Kale back. Kale McCarr.
1: So what's wrong with Kale?
2: Yeah. We have no idea. We never know with any of these injuries. The NHL keeps them and all the teams keep them, especially during the playoffs, pretty under wraps. So we have no idea what could be wrong.
0: I saw a report this morning, hemorrhoids.
2: Whoops. Hemorrhoids?
0: Yeah. That's what I saw.
1: Whoa. He needs that preparation H.
0: You know, they wear that big padding back here.
1: Oh, yeah.
0: Back here on their...
2: Breezers.
0: Maybe it rubbed him the wrong way or something.
1: Maybe it did rub him the wrong way. I don't know.
0: But I feel like the city's down. So I want to give an example of...
1: By the way, if you're a chick that is using preparation H under your eyes, you got to know that they took out the ingredient that reduces swelling. So you're putting it under your eyes for no reason. You have to go and get the off-brand off of Amazon that has whatever that active ingredient is. But right now, if you're using actual preparation H under your eyes, it's not going to work.
0: But it'll still work under your butt.
1: Well, yeah.
0: So it'll work out there.
1: Yeah.
0: Hey, listen, let me give you a comparison, okay?
1: Sure. Yep.
0: The city was really down. Remember that day we found out that we're going to go in and play the New England Patriots right here with the Denver Broncos. And then we found out that our quarterback has a hurt leg and he can't play. Okay.
1: Yeah, yeah.
0: We had to go with that backup quarterback that stunk. I mean, stunk.
1: He wasn't great.
0: Now that right there is when a city is in the dumps. With the Avs, we still got time to fix this, folks.
1: Well, it's only game one.
0: Yeah, it's only game one.
1: Yeah,
0: so it's not doom and gloom like the Broncos were doom and gloom, if you remember.
1: That was pathetic.
0: Yeah, pathetic. But now we're sitting here. Maybe this is a wake-up call, Carson.
2: Yeah, I mean, I think we'll bounce back, but it's just a big letdown because we were so hyped. You know, we've had like 7 days off and hockey's back, and then we just lay an egg first game.
1: Yeah, we did lay an egg.
2: It was a big Debbie Downer.
0: When you're all hyped up and you've done like three shots before the game, is it a real letdown for you when you're a little bit intoxicated and they lose?
2: Yeah, absolutely.
0: It's like a wasted buzz, isn't it?
2: You get sad.
0: Yeah,
1: you cry.
0: Did you cry?
1: Oh, did you drunk cry?
2: I mean, I was on the verge of tears a little bit.
0: Drunk cry.
1: No, it's a thing.
0: You drunk cry.
2: Some people get emotional.
1: Yeah, I get emotional when I drink. I drunk cry? Oh my God. It's like a thing. Like I don't know why.
2: So when I was straight out of college, right, me and my best buddy, we lived together and we would go out and party. And every once in a while, I knew when we came home, it was going to be a heart to heart kind of moment because he would literally open up about his life. And he's like, sit there. It's like 2 a.m. And we're in our dining room. And I'm like, Why are you talking to me like this right now? I gotta go to bed.
1: No, you know you cried with him.
2: Well, you gotta be on the same level.
1: Yeah.
0: So you know you guys hug it out, don't you?
1: Yeah, you gotta hug it out. Well, you gotta do the I love you, man.
2: Yeah, that's where that came from.
1: That's where that came from.
2: Your roommates.
1: Yeah.
2: I love you, man.
1: It's okay. You know what?
2: You're in it together.
1: And then the next morning you wake up and you're like, Well, that was so dumb. That was so literally look at your ceiling like this, BJ, and go, well, that was all dumb. That was so dumb. And then you don't really want to talk about it with the person again. You just want to like act like it never happened.
2: Oh, yeah. You don't mention it.
1: Yeah, don't mention it. You just go on with the gathering. Yeah.
0: At a kitchen table, you know, both of you crying.
1: Yeah.
0: Drinking tequila.
1: Next day, you never bring it up again.
2: It's a pro moment.
1: Yep.
0: Until the next drinking session.
2: And then it happens all over again.
0: Yeah, all over again. We're back at it, right? It's going to be okay, Abs fans.
1: Yeah.
0: It's going to be okay. It's only game one. Got 6 more to go. We'll get this thing.

0: It's so close, BJ.
1: What's so close?
0: The long weekend.
1: Yeah.
0: Is this close?
1: Yeah, what? Today's Thursday, tomorrow. Woo!
0: A lot of my friends.
1: Oh, by the way, the email went out.
0: Yeah.
1: I guess the offices close at noon tomorrow. Right after you and I get off the air.
0: I know.
1: They shut her down,
0: they
1: tell
0: totally
1: everybody
0: do that.
1: To go home.
0: Oh, my God.
1: I don't know why it makes Jamie and I so mad, because we're already home by 10:30.
0: I know.
1: but we still get mad about it.
0: A ton of high schools are having graduation tomorrow night, too.
1: Oh, they are?
0: Yep, graduation's tomorrow night.
1: Okay.
0: And a lot of my friends already took tomorrow off.
1: Good move.
0: I feel like a lot of people are going out. Well, we know the airport's a zoo right now.
1: Yeah.
0: So a lot of people already hit the road.
1: Hit
0: the road, Jack.
1: I don't blame you.
0: I don't
1: Just go for it. Just go for it. Have a great weekend.
0: Summer's kicked off.
1: We'll be back tomorrow, though. We'll be here for tomorrow's show. And then it's a Memorial Day weekend for us, too.
0: Correct.
1: All right, you guys have a great day today. Enjoy. And we'll see you back here tomorrow. Take care. Bye-bye.
0: Love you, people.

0: 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Join the conversation.
1: I'm just trying to be a friend.
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0: you go. 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
1: Oh, it's beautiful. But wait a minute, isn't this?
0: Yeah, yes it is.
1: But I thought the old lady dropped it into the ocean in the air.
0: Well, baby, I went down and got it for you.

to make money. So it's crazy what on the internet will go viral and totally sell out. For example, a Louis Vuitton chocolate purse. 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It's Alice 105.9.

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Taylor Swift's wedding's probably right around the corner. 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

0: World Soccer Championship. Japan and Korea split the duty, the first co-hosts in history. South Korea, coached by the Dutchman Gus Hiddink, had never won a single World Cup match in their history. They beat Poland, drew with the United States, beat Portugal. In the round of 16, they beat Italy in extra time. Ung Jong-hwan's golden goal, sending 60 million Koreans into the streets in red shirts. Then Spain on penalties. Quarterfinal, semifinal. Germany finally stopped them. Controversial refereeing decisions still echo, but the image that lasted was the Red Devils, an entire peninsula painted with crimson, chanting in unison, finding out who they could be when the world watched.
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just in case you missed that code word for Ed Sheeran tickets, the word is fourth. F-O-U-R-T-H. 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Good luck to you. It's Alice 105.9. The word is fourth.

Moritz, I have to ask, when your kids walk out of the house dressing inappropriately, what do you do? Rich, his 12-year-old daughter, he feels like he's dressing inappropriate, but his wife said this is just how kids dress these days. Coming up at 3 o'clock, we'll hear on the Great Mate Debate.

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1059. Congratulations, Ms. Ella Langley. She won a bunch of awards at the Country Music Awards this weekend. Good for her. Honestly, she looked so beautiful. She performed. It was an Ella Langley night.

0: Alice is going Ed, White, and Blue. 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
9: Less rain, but still not a whole lot of sunshine today. We get a high of 69 and partly cloudy.
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Okay, I can't hear this next song without automatically just like picturing TikTok reels in my head. Because everyone used this song for a trend. There's Tim Impala with Jenny.

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Instagram, but fans are saying these are old videos that she's posting and think that something is still going on with her. I swear, the Britney fandom is crazy and they figure things out, and I don't know how they do it. Tal is one of our nine.

0: 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Don't worry about me. They're way more interesting.
1: They say the holy water's watered down, and this town's lost its faith. Our colors will fade eventually, so if our time is running out, day after day, we'll make the mundane a masterpiece. Oh my, my, oh my, my love, I take one look at you, you're taking me out.

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1: What's happening, Hack?
3: We have the a lovely couple today, Alicia and Rich, and they have a question about parenting a tween girl, a preteen girl.
1: Oh, okay. Rich won the toss, I believe, so he gets to go first. Rich?
4: Hi, how are you?
5: Hi, how are you?
4: Yeah.
1: Oh, you made up for it. You win. No. Okay,
5: yeah, when we respond so disappointed.
1: Right. What's going on?
4: Okay, so our daughter is 12, and unfortunately, she's dressing like she's 22, okay? And I just can't believe how much skin she's showing, and I mean, it's not just her, but all her friends as well. And, you know, honestly, she's just way too young, and it's just not appropriate. She's a kid, okay? And, I mean, she needs to dress like a kid. And now, it'd be one thing if she saves up on an allowance and she wants to buy, like, I don't know, a crop top or something. But I just don't think we should be subsidizing this inappropriate wardrobe. And
1: okay.
4: We're parents. We got to set the rules, expectations, and that's, you know, everything, clothing. I mean, it just...
1: Okay. I mean, yeah, I have some real thoughts on it, but
5: as a parent of a teen girl,
1: as a girl dad. Yeah. Yeah, but I think let's let Alicia say her side.
4: Yeah. Alicia.
1: Okay. Yeah. What's your side of this?
6: Okay. Look, he's acting like my dad. I had a great relationship with my mom.
5: Well, he is.
6: And I didn't with my dad. And this was the beginning of it. Okay. It was around 12, I start going to the mall with my mom dressed up. So cool. And my dad was not. And it affected us forever. And I'm just saying, like, this is all based in patriarchy. I think it's more important to teach our boys how to be better citizens and not shame girls, you know? And everybody knows, every generation pushes boundaries. Teenage brains are designed to push boundaries. That's the whole job of being a teenager.
1: But also, Alicia, isn't it a parent's job to reinforce the boundary? Like, you're saying boundary pushing is a natural part of life, but then boundary building is also a natural part of life. And so are you saying we should just surrender all boundaries to your teenager?
5: Dude.
1: No,
6: definitely not. But you use these as teaching conversations, and also you pick your battles. This is not one of those battles to pick.
5: Alicia, do you feel like she's showing too much skin? Because
6: she doesn't show too much skin. She does what her friends are doing. She's not.
1: That's not
6: crazy,
1: that's,
6: slutty. Honestly, I was worse.
4: But just because her friends are doing it, that doesn't make it. I mean, it's like, what if all her friends are you know doing heroin? I mean,
1: dude, let's jump right in.
5: Yeah.
6: That would be a fight to pick.
1: Okay.
5: I agree with Alicia on that. Like, there are fights.
1: Oh, so heroin is good then.
5: No. She said that would be a fight to pick, and I agree. It's really tricky when you have a almost teenager, I should say.
1: Oh, now we're letting almost in. I see. Oh, and then so.
5: Okay, but
1: now,
5: peed in your coffee this morning?
1: No, I'm just saying, it's like, oh, she's practically a teen. And then when your 12-year-old gets to do it, then if they have a 10-year-old daughter, it's like, well, she's almost 12. Like,
5: I'm just saying, keep
1: letting the boundary move.
5: But that's not, you didn't even let me make my point. I think when you have an almost teenager, it's really hard to be like, you cannot do, and I'm not a parent, but I was once a teen girl.
1: Yes.
5: You cannot do anything that your friends are doing. You cannot wear those things. You cannot dress that way. You can't even get close. And that's where I worry that if you push too far back, she's just going to do things behind your back.
1: Well, and it clearly affected Alicia and her.

0: her relationship with her dad. And I don't want that for him.
1: Dads. I feel like all dads are like, this stuff is dumb. Like what you're wearing, the makeup's too much, the whatever. And it's like, it's just part of being a girl usually.
2: And growing up.
1: Yeah.
0: 303.
3: I'm not a 12-year-old though. Come on.
0: Yeah, yeah. Okay. 303-222-5423. You got to pick a side. We're like, text or call. I guess all I'm saying is this. Rich, do you want her to dress in Amish clothes?
1: Perfect.
0: No, because we're acting like it's Power Tramp or Amish. And I think that it's like, just because when I drop my daughter off at school, I'm looking at, they don't look like girls. And I think that's...
1: What do you mean by that?
0: They look like women. Like, and I remember taking my son to homecoming and I was like, Vegas nightclubs, people are wearing more clothes.
1: Yeah, I do.
0: It's...
1: The dance dresses have gotten interesting.
0: It is a tube of fabric, barely covering.
1: But I was probably, I can think of it, one homecoming dress that I'm like, I'm surprised my parents let me wear that. I looked great though, I'm going to tell you that.
0: Good for you, but like.
3: Of course you thought you looked great. You were wearing it.
1: I was also not 12, but I just think that if you don't allow your daughter to dress the way other girls are dressing, you're putting her into a place where she's going to be bullied.
0: So we're letting other people, I understand what you're saying, and I swear it sounds argumentative, but I'm saying we're letting other people's standards determine ours. So if everyone's standard is tube top and jeans that are barely held together by a waistband, then that's our standard. That's our standard.
2: There's nothing wrong with wanting to fit in.
0: No, but I agree with you. But if fitting in means going farther than he as a father is comfortable with, I don't know. I think he still gets a say.
1: But does he get it? Like you know how
3: it is in school, right? There's those people who start smoking across the street, right?
1: I know.
3: And then who knows what else they're doing. I mean,
1: probably heroin.
3: You know, at some point you have to not fit in and for your own good and your own protection.
0: Yes.
3: Right? And
4: isn't even what we're talking about. The discussion is, it's like between like t-shirts and tank tops. You know what I mean? Like, it's just showing a little more skin. It's not even smoking across the street. That would be a conversation to have.
0: I know, but...
1: Smoking and heroin.
0: I get it, but it's just...
5: Well, my question is always, why show the skin? And exactly. I don't mean that in positive or negative, just why? Like, what is the reason?
4: Maybe it's just comfortable.
1: You're learning a lot about like your own self-expression and how you feel. And I think about 12, I looked it up because I don't know, is maybe like 7th, 8th grade. And I remember I was so self-conscious. I wouldn't wear skirts. I didn't like to wear shorts to school. So I just always like, I didn't fit in because I didn't want to, because I didn't feel good wearing those clothes. And it's like, it's kind of good that she feels good wearing those clothes.
0: And I will, in Alicia and your defense, middle school girls are brutal, horrifying. They're so mean. But that doesn't mean you lower your stand. Like, why don't we drag them up? Yeah. Oh, no, let's all get down to their level. Like,
3: exactly.
0: I don't.
5: And isn't it a never ending? They're mean about clothes, and then the clothes are right, but then they're mean about the hair, and then, well, you got to get the hair right. And then, like, they're just, doesn't the goalpost just constantly shift? Like, there aren't middle school girls just kind of, they're mean.
0: Period.
5: At any point? Like, they're going
4: to
5: find.
4: I find that actually it's usually the man, it's usually fathers who are having this problem and not so many moms. And I still think it's really more patriarchy.
0: I do think that. I respect that as well.
4: I think that you're wanting to set the standard and we don't get to. You know?
0: You're right. But we also, like, the way I look at it is I want my daughter to know how a woman should be treated through the way I treat women.
1: Sure.
0: And I don't like the objectification of women, and therefore I don't want her to be objectified. And I think I'm allowed to say that.
1: I know, but then you can't control.
4: That's not her job.
0: I know.
5: I've never understood the comfortable argument. It's like, it may be more comfortable, but so would slippers. And you just don't wear slippers.
3: Yeah,
5: or like, just don't. I don't like
1: to.
0: They do now. Yeah. The kids are just in Uggs at school.
1: Pajama pants and then like the tiny spaghetti
0: tiny nothingness.
1: Yeah.
0: And the pajama pants are rolled down 30 times till.
1: What I would give to have that body.
0: Good
1: again.
0: Lord. But at 12, you shouldn't be flaunting it.
1: 12 is a little young, and I will give you that.
0: Okay, Rich, Alicia, hang on, don't move. Why did I freeze so hard on Alicia? Because some people say Alicia.
1: Some do.
0: I don't know. Anyway, I feel like Tiak and I sort of have to recuse ourselves because we're girl dads and we're very protective.
1: No, I don't think you should recuse yourselves. You're
5: And so far,
1: this.
5: All I've heard is everyone else does it.
0: Yes.
5: It's comfortable. It's like, it's not enough to go, yeah, show your body. I just don't get it.
1: But it's just, I think it's just that everyone else does it. It's just part of being a almost teen. And I know you don't like that word almost.
0: So who's right? Who's wrong? 303-222-5423.
6: 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Who's wrong? The Slacker Show's Great Mate Debate on Alice.
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0: if a protective father or a nurturing mother. Like, she's just letting her, she's
1: or
0: encouraging
1: a less
0: her to
1: strict mother.
0: Yes. Which is the better play? Rich, Alicia, feel free to jump in with anybody. We're starting with Tanya.
2: Yeah. That is myself and my daughter.
0: Okay, yeah. Okay. We understand you have a 12-year-old.
2: We have some opinions here.
0: Okay, whose side?
2: Well, I'm going to say we're going with the dad's side.
1: Okay, because, your daughter as well.
2: Okay, so,
3: thank you.
2: Yes, because here's the thing. I'm an older mom. I had my daughter when I was 40. So, anyways, long story short, when I was growing up, there was no. I had my mom and dad, and both sides were just like, no.
0: No.
2: You will not go out like that, not at that age. When my sister went out like that to a concert and went with bleached, ripped jeans, she got grounded for a week because my parents were up waiting for her when she came back.
0: Oh, just ripped jeans.
2: In the car
0: while
2: she was on the way to the concert. I did it, but my mom and dad never caught me because I changed back.
1: Oh, so when I came back.
2: Either way, it's not okay. My daughter's, like I said, she's going to be 12 soon. And she's just like, no, that's just way too young for a girl to go out and be like that and go to a festival or, you know, I mean, it would be different if she was dressing up a little bit and a parent was there or, you know, something like that. But I'm a single mom and I will let her wear some makeup, but she knows the rules. And she even says that,
1: keep it locked in.
0: Yeah. I mean,
2: yeah. Yes. I don't let her take clothes to school to change into. I mean, I'm right there.
0: You figured out the trick.
2: Yeah, I do know the trick. So I put my foot down, but I would have to, I mean, just because nowadays you're right. I mean, these girls look beautiful when they go to prom, but they don't look like they're,
0: they don't look
2: know,
0: like they're 16, 17, 17
1: or 18. Even as a freshman. Yeah.
2: They look like they're older women for bridesmaids or something. I mean,
0: they look like
2: honest.
0: They're going to see the Chainsmokers at a club in Vegas. Yeah. And it's really, as a guy who has a daughter, my daughter just doesn't have an interest in this, which makes me very fortunate.
1: Right.
0: But like, I don't know. Thank you for the call. Did I get there? Oh,
4: I would.
0: Oh, we lost
4: I'd love to refer
0: oh, sorry.
4: To that if I could.
0: Chelsea. Chelsea?
5: Hello.
0: Hello. Whose side are you on?
5: Yay. I'm on dad's side.
0: This is wild to me that this is happening, but why?
5: So right now I am 33 years old, but I grew up with two really great parents, and my mom was definitely like, I think it's Alicia.
0: Alicia.
5: Wear whatever you want. If you do drugs, do it in the backyard. Ooh. So I can see you, you know? And then my dad was on the other side of, none of this needs to happen at all. We need to set boundaries. And I definitely followed what my mom said, and I wore clothes that probably should have been worn by a 13, 14-year-old. And it introduced me to a lot of friend groups that I should have not been friends with.
1: Interesting.
0: So if you could go back in time, you wouldn't do it?
5: No. I definitely would not. I think Alicia should be happy that she has a parent like this, like her husband, her partner, that is setting boundaries, because a lot of people don't care. And this is something that will determine your life. I mean, who cares? The people who are wearing all these clothes, I mean, honestly, how successful can, if you look back in high school, how successful are these people?
1: Oh my gosh, I can't even begin. My sister was a little more provocative, and she is one of the most successful people I know. So she might be the exception to the rule.
5: But people that I know are not, and they
6: I'm in the same place.
5: The wrong friend group.
0: Okay.
5: And I really agree with the dad. And again, Alicia should be thankful that the dad is even doing this in general.
0: Thank you for the call, Chelsea. Here's the thing,
3: Chelsea. Thank you.
0: I know we lost a couple calls, and somebody was saying, even by us trying to tell her what to wear, we're objectifying her.
7: Yeah, by controlling.
0: I don't understand that logic.
7: She was on Alicia's side. That was the one call we had.
6: I agree with that.
1: Yeah.
0: Well, that was the only person

0: we could find on your side.
1: Texts are pretty on the dad's side.
0: Yeah.
2: Okay, look, look, let me say. My brother, okay, he played the game. He dressed up as a preppy guy. He wore the polos. He wore the khakis. And he has a felony and cannot vote.
1: Okay.
2: Okay. I, on the other hand, am very successful because I express myself with my clothing.
0: Oh, my God.
2: And now I have a great life.
0: Alicia, here's the thing, though. I mean,
3: your brother needed a tube top.
2: Clothing doesn't make a difference.
0: Oh my gosh. Okay, it's melted down. Everybody hang on. Everybody hang on. And it just melted into like whatever. She lost.
1: She did lose.
0: I am floored that she lost. But maybe it just signals that like we've reached the end of like just if everyone's doing it, we should do it.
1: Someone made a really good point. They're like, we should have conversations with our kids about how sometimes standing out can be a good thing. And I loved that text. And I was like, it's a hard thing to teach, but
0: great. That was the other call that dropped off was somebody said, the lesson here is confidence.
1: Yeah.
3: Teach them to be confident in whatever they want to wear, not just what other people are wearing. Yeah.
0: So who thinks Alicia is going to stop the current behavior?
1: We should talk about her brother some more.

0: I have confidence. I don't need to say anything. Let's just go.
1: Right. Are you kidding me?
0: They're right next to each other.
2: News. News.
3: Our only real hope is to decide.

0: cruise the air.
1: This is news. Or note.
2: News or note, where you finally get to hear some news from the day from people who know nothing about
0: it. Good evening.
2: Good evening.
0: Welcome to the program.
2: Thank you.
0: A very sad day for people who love amazing, horrible TV. It has just been announced. Do you watch this show? We'll see.
3: I don't know.
0: It's just been announced that season 6 will be the final season of Emily in Paris.
3: I do watch this show.
0: Oh my gosh, it's so good. It's so bad, but it's so good.
2: Yeah. Wait, ask Hack and I if we watch it.
0: Well, boys, do you watch Emily in Paris?
2: You stopped after three.
4: Maybe. I don't know.
0: You guys, they're actually so good, even though it's so bad.
3: It's so cringy.
2: I feel like you've talked about it before and almost convinced me.
0: Every man who meets this Emily just falls in love with her. And it's like, oh, well, I'm going to change my life for Emily. And it's like, why? She hasn't been single in 6 years because she's just man to man to man to man.
2: Oh.
0: Yeah.
2: So it's like a dating show to try to win her over.
0: Not at all.
3: Not at all.
0: It's not a reality show. It's scripted. It's about an American girl. It's Lily Collins.
3: Yeah. Tom Collins. Phil Collins' daughter.
0: Yeah.
2: Somebody started drinking early today.
3: I hit the air horn.
0: But Lily said season 6 will bring you everything you love about the show and serve as the final chapter in Emily's adventure of a lifetime. They're going to be in Greece at the beginning of the season. God. We do know that because that's where season 5 left off. But I think they're going to make their way back to Paris to wrap it up.
2: I don't want to blow anybody's story, but I don't think anybody's got it here. The Boys just ended last night as well. And
3: like,
2: I haven't.
3: Series? Oh, wow.
2: And I have not had a chance. You, Princess, would hate this show.
3: Is that the one about like bad superheroes?
2: Yes. The superheroes are all actually sort of narcissistic. Mm-hmm. And it's very violent, lots of blood,
0: tons
2: of relation-y stuff going on. And I didn't know that when I sat down with my daughter to watch it. So she came into my room inconsolably bawling last night. So I think the season or the series finale must have been really good.
0: You guys started it together and then she finished it.
2: She just finished
0: it.
4: And they're in Paris?
2: They're everywhere. They're superheroes. Oh, okay. They can fly.
4: Got it.
3: Right. Yeah. Good evening.
2: Good evening.
3: I do have to brag about the show a little bit because we are not the stupidest radio show out right now.
0: Only second.
3: Maybe second.
2: Yeah. We're easily the dumbest one on this station.
4: Mm-hmm.
3: Yeah, maybe.
2: I mean, Heather gives us a run for the money, but.
3: There's a UK radio station who got in trouble after they mistakenly announced King Charles's death.
2: They did what?
3: Yep. They have a death of a monarch procedure, which every single UK station like has at the ready, and they accidentally activated it. So he is alive.
2: That happened today? They like
0: maybe yesterday.
3: There's a seven hour difference.
2: I don't know why I have a story for all of your stories today. Do you remember when Bobby Bones, the world famous country jock, did something similar?
3: No. I don't know that.
2: He was doing a break about, you know, the emergency alert system or whatever. Oh. And then he fired the tones.
0: Yeah.
3: Oh, no.
0: I do, yeah. Nothing's I was working more at that company at that
2: you
0: time.
2: Were, yeah, they were like, here's a memo.
0: We had to do some training.
2: Yeah. But that's not the same as saying King Charles is dead.
3: Yeah.
2: Yeah. Okay, so he's not dead.
3: He's not dead.
0: The station goes silent after like a moment of silence, and that's what made them realize they're off the air.
3: I think so.
0: It's like something horrible.
2: What?
0: Yeah.
2: Okay. All right. This has been great. Do you have something that will spark a story from me?
4: I probably. Okay. Good evening.
2: Good evening.
4: The Slacker Show research team back. You just cannot stop that group of guys from doing some research.
2: The video I saw, it's not all guys.
0: Yeah. Well,
4: that's true.
0: There's one 3-year-old.
2: Yeah. That's true.
4: Several 3-year-olds. they have figured out what Americans' favorite burger topping is. And
2: hold up, we're gonna have to. I mean, does cheese count?
4: Cheese does count.
2: Mm. Yeah. And cheese
0: obviously
2: is the favorite.
0: It's cheese.
2: It's cheese.
3: That makes it a cheeseburger. That's not a topping, in my
2: opinion.
3: I know,
2: opinion. But
3: I still
2: think it's gonna be.
3: Okay, I think you're
0: right. What's after cheese then?
2: Yeah. Is cheese number one?
4: Cheese is number one.
2: Okay, so we nailed it. Yeah. We nailed it.
3: Ketchup.
0: I'm going.
2: Ketchup might have to be.
3: It's a condiment. Is it a topping?
0: Yeah, I'm going lettuce.
2: I would be mad if my cheeseburger had lettuce and nothing moist on it.
3: Yeah, me too.
2: I need some sort of, because but here's the thing. In-N-Out doesn't put ketchup on their burgers. It's that weird In-N-Out sauce. Yeah.
4: The even spread. Freddy's. I was just there last night. They call it the spread.
2: Is that what they call it?
4: You're like, no sauce. And they're like, no spread. And you're like, okay.
0: How were you just there last night?
2: You were at In-N-Out last night?
4: I was, yeah.
2: God, I'm so jealous of you.
4: I did
2: life.
4: My thing where I sit and I just raw dog the wait.
0: Oh, yeah.
4: That's my therapy.
2: You raw dog the wait? You mean you sit in your car, you don't look at your phone?
4: No,
2: you don't
4: I sit
2: do anything?
4: In the restaurant. I sit at the
3: you
4: little.
3: You go inside
4: I
3: to order?
4: Inside, yeah, and I
2: you
4: just
2: went
4: sit
2: by
4: there.
2: Yourself?
4: Yeah.
0: Are you bringing it back for the family?
4: No. Mm. No. Kids are in bed. Ange doesn't like it.
2: So you just leave your food.
0: I know. What? I know.
4: You're right to the story.
2: That's the weirdest thing I've ever heard.
4: What is weird
2: do.
4: About that? My kids are in bed.
2: You're like,
4: my wife doesn't
2: you kiss
4: want
2: your kids,
4: it.
2: And then you look at your wife and you're like, later, I'm going to go raw dog some In-N-Out.
4: Yeah, I need some me time. What's wrong with that? She's got some work to finish up.
2: I forgot. What were we talking about?
0: Toppings.
2: Toppings.
4: What's
2: okay.
4: wrong with that? Dude, shout out to anyone who saw me last night. I was the
2: just
4: creepy
2: raw
4: guy
2: dogging it. Okay.
0: What's the second best topping?
2: I think it's ketchup. I do believe
0: lettuce.
2: Ketchup is number two.
4: Ketchup comes in at four. Lettuce,
0: what?
4: Number two.
2: Erica got it?
4: Yeah.
2: Let's go.
4: With tomatoes in between at three.
0: Yeah,
4: bacon falls all the way to eight.
2: Bacon should.
0: Yeah.
2: I almost never get a bacon.
0: Really?
2: The Baconator is good.
0: I don't need bacon
2: you don't
0: on
2: need
0: my
2: it.
0: Burger.
2: You've already got all that beef.
0: Yeah.
2: You don't need a. You don't need.
0: I don't
2: need
0: like a bunch of fat.
2: Yeah, you don't need
0: there.
2: It in there.
4: All right, Erica, what about an avocado on a burger?
0: Yeah, is that like 10? I
4: number
0: love
4: nine.
2: Pickles
0: avocado.
2: Has got to be higher up.
3: Yeah.
4: Six. Pickles
2: yeah,
4: at six.
2: Pickles at six.
4: Eggs made the list at number 11.
0: What's just five?
4: Basically. What is five? Onions.
0: Yeah. Nice. Yeah, yeah,
2: yeah.
0: Onions
2: crunchy. A hard pass for
0: yeah.
2: me.
0: Okay. Oh, I want a raw.
4: And fries at number 10. People put actual fries
3: oh,
4: on the burger.
3: I used
4: that's...
3: to do that.
4: Really?
2: What yeah. sort of communists? Okay, so before we wrap this up, where are you raw dogging tonight, pal?
4: I'm not telling you guys.
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7: And earlier collision on southbound I-25 at University still has traffic slow for about a half a mile approaching the scene. Meanwhile, your ride along northbound I-25 is crowding up for the afternoon commute in pockets, mainly between Colorado Boulevard and Colfax. Commerce City, an earlier crash on westbound 270 still has traffic backed up from the 70 interchange, and eastbound 270 is sluggish but moving better. Looking a little sluggish also through Aurora, both sides of 225 northbound and southbound, but no stalls or crashes. And it's a good ride in and out of DIA this afternoon.
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9: Just turn it up.

0: You guys, I've been lying to Dane, and I just feel like...
1: What are you doing?
0: I know.
1: The song is over.
0: We're on. And he's like a real listener.
1: Well, then let's not talk about it on the air.
0: It's okay. We can do this.
1: Has he got one of those stupid lists you do? Or
0: he knows.
2: It's a ranking.
0: Sometimes there's lists.
1: Yeah, sometimes.
0: Yeah. Okay.
1: But he gets real mad when we call him lists.
0: I know. He says dumb things, but...
1: This
0: anyway,
1: is dumbers.
0: I am finding that part of planning a wedding and doing all of that good stuff is lying to your future spouse. Because there's
1: No, it's not. You're supposed to plan together. Yeah. What are you talking about?
0: I have
1: what?
0: A few small details and gifts that are a surprise to him. And I just find myself like creeping around. I had to go into Parker for something, and then I get like a toll thing, and I'm like...
2: Yeah, people were buzzing in Parker, but Erica...
1: Erica's here.
0: Yeah. Erica came by.
1: What is she doing?
2: Yeah. I'm pretty tapped in.
1: You got on the toll, you idiot?
0: Yeah, I don't know. That's just
1: what
0: the
1: do
0: way
1: you do? That's how
0: me.
1: People get caught. Like, we've talked about it on the show. A woman got busted because she was taking the toll.
0: Having an affair?
1: To have the affair.
0: Mm, yeah, no good.
1: You can't...
0: The good news is I'm not having an affair, so...
1: But he doesn't know that.
0: Well, he knows that I've been sneaking around getting a few surprises for the wedding ready.
3: And he has your location, right?
0: I turn it off when I go to these places.
1: You do?
0: Yeah. Good. You just got to be careful.
3: You don't want to ruin the surprise if it like says the business.
0: Right.
1: Does he have any of your or mine, maybe less T-Hack, insecure? Like, I would, even though I know you're supposedly doing something for me, if you have a frequency of like, I'm turning my location, that would make me feel weird.
0: I've only turned it off like twice, and I don't know that he knew about like one of them.
1: But he did know the other one? Did he say, I noticed your location's off, you tramp?
0: He definitely didn't say that, yeah. No.
2: I don't know anything about the location stuff. Do you get a notification when you turn it off or turn it on?
1: But if he happens to check it frequently?
3: You can. Okay.
1: If you do the stop sharing.
0: Right. Yeah, I didn't do that.
3: Okay.
1: How do you turn it off without doing
0: turn
1: that?
0: Turn it off entirely so no one could see where I was.
2: Oh.
1: Do you go into Snap and do the same?
0: I'm not on Snap, dude. I'm 33 years old.
1: Oh my God, is that really a thing?
0: Yeah.
1: You get off Snap at what time?
0: Okay. It's shocking that Aaron's still on it.
3: The only reason I am is because my brother has an Android. He's in Germany, so I send him videos of my nephew.
0: Okay, so that's
1: on
0: fair.
1: Snap. Why don't you use WhatsApp?
3: I don't know if he has it, and I have it. I just don't use it.
1: Okay,
0: it's fair.
1: Okay, so you're
0: I don't
1: feeling...
0: know. I just feel bad. It's like I know I'm not doing anything wrong, and I don't think he thinks much of it. But
1: a little part of that, I think I've talked about this before. Where good friends of mine, she held back cash, and
0: what
1: had a secret account.
0: Oh.
1: And then went and bought him, look at Hacks already nodding. She got him a Rolex.
2: Yeah.
0: Oh.
1: So she held back mad cash.
0: Yeah.
2: Yeah. That's so awesome.
1: Which
2: yeah,
1: is so awesome. Is. But it has this stink on it of, if you're capable of looking me in the eye, hiding thousands of dollars from me, what else are you capable of?
2: Mm-hmm.
1: It's, but I did it all in the name of good. This time.
3: Don't
1: this time
3: dudes
1: you did.
3: Do that all the time with engagement rings?
0: Oh my gosh. So I was thinking that. I was like, oh my gosh, this is how Dane felt when he was like shopping for and getting my ring. Because he did turn his location off. And
3: did
0: he
3: you
0: told,
3: notice in the moment?
0: I noticed because he said that he was going snowboarding and he would always go without me and whatever. Mm-hmm. And I was just checking on, he said like, okay, I'm heading back down the mountain. So like 30 minutes later, I checked to see how close he was. And his location was in a weird spot. Because it freezes wherever you turned it off. And I just thought, like, the mountains have bad service. But I was a little suspicious. Apparently, he took snow

0: from outside and put it on his board so it looked like it had melted.
1: Oh my
0: So it really looked like he went snowboarding. And I texted my best friend and said, there was snow on his board. I guess he wasn't going anywhere interesting. He was fully buying my ring that day.
2: Wow. Wow. And that's...
3: That's diabolical. That's the guy you can get by with cheating. That's the guy who knows.
1: Wow.
3: That's the dude who knows you hit a shower somewhere after the strip club.
0: Okay, but he's...
3: Because you got glitter on you and you don't want to get caught.
0: But the good news is I don't ever worry about him cheating. I don't. Like, even when his location was maybe off that time, I was like, he's either buying me a ring or his location froze. And those were the only two options.
3: Okay.
0: So I hope that's how he feels. But lying to your partner, how do people cheat? I'm doing something nice. And I'm like,
3: it's, dude, I've said this. This is what happened. This is why my proposal to my now ex-wife sucked. Because I got caught in the web of lies. She's like, you're saying you're working late, but you're not. Oh. You're not. I called your producer and it's like, I didn't buy the ring. Like, I cried and said you. I was buying the ring. I'm not sleeping with anybody. And then I just got really good at it. I started taking showers at the Y.
1: Stop it, dude.
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0: Sheeran coming to town, and we have your tickets.
1: Yeah.
2: I forgot about that song.
0: You did? I don't care.
2: It's just like every song you play, I'm like, another hit?
0: He's so good.
2: He's so good.
0: I mean, that concert, he, can I just say, I've seen him several times, and to have, he was a nerdy, redheaded, stuttering child, and he now goes out on stage by himself.
2: Was he a stuttering
0: That's
2: child?
0: Why he learned to rap. He raps as fast as Eminem.
2: He's very fast.
0: Teach himself to not stutter. I mean, he's at Wembley alone and has them screaming like Queen at Live Aid. Mm-hmm. It's what an entertainer to come from like where he was and be who he is. It's like incredible to watch.
2: I just realized I have seen him live.
0: You have, like,
2: he opened for Taylor Swift on the Red Tour. And this whole time I've been like, I've never seen him. Yes, I have. He's so good.
0: Does he have a band now or is he still doing it by himself?
3: When he came a couple years ago.
0: I've never seen him with a band.
3: I think it was just him. I'm kind of remembering them maybe on like their own little platforms further away for a couple portions of it.
0: I don't know.
3: But for the most part, it's him and like a loop pedal.
0: Yeah, he's got his loop thing.
2: He does not have a backing band on this tour.
3: And it's, okay.
0: You guys, if you think he's cheating and he's lip syncing,
3: he's not.
0: Just watch him. He makes the whole thing. He hits his guitar. That's the kick drum, guys. That's there. He's turning it all on and off. It's incredible.
2: Yeah.
0: Having said that, these tickets will, this is the greatest show coming this summer, I think. Like, I know Bruno's coming to the Springs and there's other stuff. This is going to be incredible. So we're not just giving them away to just anybody.
2: No.
0: You have to jump through a colossal hoop to get these. Today, we want to hear, you witnessed history. Something you witnessed that is historic. Now, it doesn't have to be, like, our quickest examples that are going to be from people listening here. Somebody's going to be like, yeah, man, I went to Columbine. He's like, whoa.
2: Yeah.
0: Like,
2: It doesn't have to be dark.
0: Yeah, they don't. But I mean, a lot of them are going to be because the one that just happened, two planes hit each other. Like,
2: No, they didn't.
3: They almost did.
0: Oh, I thought they did.
3: They came within 500 feet.
0: Oh, no. There's another? Oh, yeah.
2: You're thinking of the
0: Thunderbirds or the.
2: Yes, I think they were Thunderbirds.
0: There's the Blue Angels or the Thunderbirds.
3: I think it was the Blue Angels.
0: I have to say that I don't want to make accusations, but I think a lot of people go to air shows kind of like they go to NASCAR races, kind of a little bit hoping for a crash.
2: And boy, was it.
0: Because they collect, by the way, all four crew members lived.
3: Good.
2: Crazy. They ejected,
0: Yeah, they're like, everybody's like, four parachutes. Everybody lived. But it's like just this huge black cloud of smoke. If you're there, that's in your brain you're never going to forget that. Mm-hmm. That's what we're looking for. I mean, there's fun ones, like maybe you were at the game 7 when the Avs won the cup one time or whatever. It's like, I was there. It's like the confetti came down. And like, I've been at a Super Bowl where the team I was rooting for won.
2: Did it feel awesome?
0: It did, because we went to 3 that they, like.
2: Right. Oh, right.
0: Where they didn't win. I mean, it wasn't the Broncos, unfortunately. I was married to a Patriots fan.
2: Right. At the time. I don't think I have ever witnessed history.
0: Have you ever witnessed any history?
2: It's really hard to think of one that isn't bad.
0: Yeah, I know. A lot of them, I think they're going to be bad.
2: Like, Dane was living in New Jersey on 9/11.
0: He was, so he could see the fires.
2: And he said most of the kids got taken out of class, but he was, like, still there. He's like, Mom and Dad haven't come to get me. But because they knew, I don't know, they were nearby, and from his school, they could see the
0: smoke. You could see Manhattan for sure.
2: Yeah, they could see the smoke.
4: Wow.
3: Mm-hmm. I didn't realize that the geography was that close.
0: Jersey and New York?
2: Yeah, it's not like you can like see individual like little buildings from where he is or was, but smoke.
0: You're just across like a...
2: Yeah, I don't know. A lake or something.
0: Everybody's bad at geography in this room.
4: You're over there.
0: I think at a certain point in Jersey, you can kind of see the New York skyline.
2: Absolutely. Mm-hmm. From where he was, they were just kind of up on a hill enough that you can see the smoke. So he's like,
0: All right, since none of us have good examples, let's just open the phone line. No, if you have

0: God, this is going to be great. Okay, so 303-222-5423. You may text or you may call.
1: At the time, I was using my sister's car, rip, to both her and the car, because it got totaled at the Red Rocks hailstorm.
0: We witnessed that together.
1: At Louis Tomlinson, yeah.
0: That was crazy. That truly was historic because, like, it was on Lester Holt on NBC News. Like, check this out.
2: No way.
1: Yeah. Dude. It was wild.
0: First off, color me stupid. I'm a Colorado native. I didn't know it could hail in the mountains. It can snow in the mountains. It can rain. Mm-hmm. But like hail usually comes from like the air like churning and churning and churning. And then it's like over the plains and it just blasts you. So we're sitting there at this concert and they're like, everybody evacuate. We evacuate. They're like, everybody come back in. We come back in. They're like, everybody evacuate. And we're like, we're not going. And then one hailstone.
1: Yeah.
0: Hits my daughter in the back. And I stood up and I said, is that all you got?
1: He did in fact say that.
2: Not your best hour.
1: And then his head started bleeding.
0: I took a golf ball to the head.
2: That is so intense.
1: Yeah.
0: And let me say this. Aaron can attest to this. Louis Tomlinson, One Direction. His fan base is 13-year-old girls. And when you hear, and most of them, like their parents are all up top getting liquor and the kids are down front. So it is like being in a torture that's young women screaming, not for One Direction, for their lives.
2: Yeah. That's awful.
0: And you're just watching hail. Dude, I forgot about that.
1: Yeah.
0: That was the most historic thing. Then hiking out of there through like 6 inches of hail.
2: Did holding the railings.
1: No, no. It got canceled.
0: Yeah, no, there was.
2: I didn't know if the hail ended real quick.
0: No. And we're bleeding profusely, and the concessions people were laughing at us and wouldn't let us under their roofs.
1: I made it onto a bus and I just hung out in the bus.
0: Yeah, you lucked out.
1: Yeah.
2: Just a random bus?
1: It was one of the like
0: shuttle buses.
1: Yeah. Oh,
2: okay.
0: Yeah, we kicked the door into the medical facility and a cop tried to stop us and I'm like, we're coming in now. Or we're coming in bloody later. And I was already bloody, so they let me.
2: Yeah.
0: Anyway, these are fun. Let's do one about.
3: I have one.
0: Okay, well, we'll get to yours in a minute.
3: Okay, let's do it.
0: It's called a tease, man. That's what we do here. If you witnessed history, we want to hear your story. Best Call is going to witness history when Ed plays in Power Field on July 4th. 303-222-5423.
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5: An earlier collision on southbound I-25 at University still has traffic slow for about a half a mile approaching the scene. Meanwhile, your ride along northbound I-25 is crowding up for the afternoon commute. In pockets, mainly between Colorado Boulevard and Colfax. Commerce City, an earlier crash on westbound 270, still has traffic backed up from the 70 interchange. And eastbound 270 is sluggish, but moving better. Looking a little sluggish also through Aurora, both sides of 225 northbound and southbound, but no stalls or crashes. And it's a good ride in and out of DIA this afternoon.
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0: We're talking about witnessing history. Some sort of, we're hoping to have it not all be
1: right.
0: Dark, horrible things. Mm-hmm. Hack had a story that we didn't get to before. Is it dark and horrible?
2: No.
0: Oh, yeah. Oh,
2: it was fun. Right after I graduated high school, me and a few of my friends, we went on like a road trip. We drove to Cedar Point, which is in Ohio.
0: Everybody talks about that place.
2: Yeah, and we were going to a concert and we were doing a bunch of stuff. So we had a day to kill and we were like, well, LeBron's from here. So let's go check out his high school. That's cool. So we just pulled up. It was like a Saturday, so no one's there. But there were a lot of people there, and we kind of just walked up and walked in, and they were filming a Nike commercial at his high school.
1: No way.
2: And they were just kind of like, hey, guys, like we looked harmless enough, I guess, and they let us in, and we like
0: shot. Was LeBron there?
2: LeBron was not there, but it gets a little crazier. So we like shot hoops on the court and everything. It was crazy, and we met one of his high school teammates who was there filming a scene, and he was like, I'm not supposed to say anything, but LeBron's in town. He's actually going to this concert tonight, and we're like, oh. We'll be at the concert ourselves. And we snuck up to the front row, and sure enough, LeBron came out. We knew that he was going to come out on stage at the concert, and he did. He came out and like waved to the crowd because it was in Cleveland.
1: Oh, my gosh. Yeah.
2: And we saw the guy we met was like backstage with him.
0: Bring us back.
2: Yeah.
1: Cute.
0: And they were like, did he acknowledge you?
2: No, he didn't. No. Romeo Travis is his name. He was super nice. Super nice.
1: Wow.
0: That is historical, and it was nice.
2: It was pretty cool,
1: that's
2: yeah.
1: That's cool.
0: Congratulations,
2: I can't believe they let us in. I don't think they do that anymore.
1: Yeah.
0: All right, let's do Abigail.
3: Hi.
0: Hi. Eyewitness history. What did you see?
3: So I grew up in California.
0: Okay.
3: And I was a baby, so I'm in my car seat. We're cruising along. My parents are driving. And we saw a white Ford Bronco going down the highway.
0: Shut up.
3: All of a sudden, a bunch of police following by. So...
0: You were in the chase.
1: Do you remember it, or was it like something that your parents told you later?
3: I don't remember much. You know what I mean? At this point, I'm like, do I remember any of it, or do I just remember what they told me? Yeah. But they talk about it all the time.
0: They had to pull over to the side of the road to let OJ through, and there was like helicopters overhead.
3: Yeah.
2: Wow. You're probably they're so annoyed. Like, I got to get over. And then they later on realize.
0: You don't know the history you're in.
2: Yeah.
1: Yeah. Like all these years later, all of us knew that.
0: The second she said white Ford Bronco.
1: Yeah.
0: We all
4: knew. That's crazy.
0: Wow. Have you amounted to anything else since then? No, I'm just saying. Because some people, like you have this moment that you peak and it's like the biggest thing that's ever happened to me.
1: That's not the biggest thing that ever happened to her.
0: I know. I'm sorry. I shouldn't have asked that question. Don't even answer, Abigail.
1: Don't.
2: Okay.
0: Do you own a white Ford Bronco?
3: I do not, and I'm going to hope I didn't peak when I was a baby. That would be a bummer.
1: Right. No, she's a star. She's peaking right now.
3: It is still a good story, though. It's my little claim to fame.
0: That is beautiful.
1: Oh, man.
0: Heather?
5: Yay!
0: Eyewitness history. What'd you witness?
5: Yeah, I'm sorry to beat a dead horse, but like, yes, 9/11, so in the Highlands overlooked, and it was the perfect day to take my daughter for a picnic, of course, and we went up there, and we witnessed, like, 9/11 happening right in front of our eyes. I grabbed her up, scooped her up, brought her home. Of course, I live next door to the, Monmouth County Blood Bank, and my whole driveway filled with

0: the first one went in, we were like, you know? Oh, somebody said a plane hit the towers. We're like, oh my God, some like amateur pilot. And then we're watching the news report, and all of a sudden the second plane hit, and you're like, oh my God.
1: Right.
0: Yeah, that's crazy. Thank you, Heather. Brian?
2: Yes.
0: Eyewitness history, what'd you see?
2: I was a surgery resident on call at Ben Taub in Houston, Texas when Hurricane Harvey came through.
1: Oh.
2: And I was trapped on call for 72 plus hours. Nobody could get in, nobody could get out. And we just watched the floodwaters come up all around us during that whole time.
0: In the hospital, you're just stuck.
2: Stuck. Can't get in, can't get out. We saw patients like trying to get out on kayaks.
1: Oh my gosh.
2: Couldn't drive a car. The water was too deep to move.
3: Whoa.
1: Did you have to work that whole time, or would you do like shifts of sleep?
2: We did. So there were a few other residents with me where we would take care of the patients in turn, but I was the one with the pager. So if there was something they needed, it was me going to take care of it during that time.
1: Oh my God.
0: That is wild.
1: That is.
0: We could do just natural disasters because people have seen some. That's incredible, dude. Thank you for the call. Cheryl?
4: Yay.
0: Eyewitness history, what'd you see?
4: I was at the racetrack for the final race in 1988 at Lakeside.
0: Lakeside had races?
4: Yep, Lakeside had a racetrack and in 1988.
1: Like a
4: there
1: car?
4: Was a car that, yeah, it was a 5-mile round racetrack. A car came off the tracks into the grandstands and took some...
0: why they stopped.
4: Spectators, yep. It was a dirt track, and it was the final race, and it closed down. In fact, my mom had just pulled me off of the fence literally minutes before the car came off.
1: Oh, my God. What?
0: I was like, this is our last race. No, it was their last race because they...
1: there was a...
0: I didn't know about that.
3: Wow.
0: So it went around the lake?
4: No, it didn't go around the lake. It's when you go into Lakeside, off to the left.
0: Oh yeah. Oh, I know where it was. Yes.
4: Yep,
0: okay.
4: Yep.
0: Is wild.
4: Used to be beautiful.
0: So, how many people died? Do you know? I don't want to know.
4: No, I was just a little girl, but I knew that there were fatalities and that was why.
1: Yes. Oh my gosh.
0: Okay. Thank you for the call. I'm from here. I don't remember that.
5: I had no idea that there was a racetrack there.
0: Wow. Kirsten?
6: Yai.
0: Eyewitness history. Are you another September 11th?
6: I am.
0: Where were you?
6: I had just moved to New York 2 weeks prior. I was 21 years old. I was living in Queens, and at the time I was working in Times Square, and in Queens, the subway is above ground. And so we got to that final stop at Queensboro Bridge, and we saw the black smoke. We saw a plane, and then we went underground. And then we came to the first stop. They made an announcement. Everybody exit the trains right now. The trains are no longer running. So
0: because you don't know what terrorists have control of.
1: So how did you get home?
6: Well, so I walked to Times Square, where then on the Jumbotron, like you saw, like, the Pentagon, and like I had no clue what was going on.
0: Oh my
6: God. I got to my office, and there were other people there, you know, and it was like, oh, what's going on? I was an intern, 21 years old. Fortunately, I had a fellow intern who was from Manhattan, and her mom owned a bed and breakfast. So we walked from 43rd Street up to 110th.
1: Oh my gosh.
6: Because there was no other way to get around.
0: No.
6: And I stayed there until about 9-10 o'clock at night. They opened up the subway for just a few hours so that I could get home back to my apartment in Queens. But like during it, people were like walking across the bridges to get home.
0: Yeah, no, I remember that.
6: Somebody asked me. Yeah, they were like, can you walk across the bridge? I was like, I don't know how to get home because this was 2001.
0: I just got here.
1: Yeah.
0: And you didn't have anything about
1: cell phone to guide you.
0: No.
6: I was like, I don't know anything. I don't know what to do. And so I just had to wait until the trains. And then once the trains did open, I was able to get to my apartment where I was then there for the next week and a half because all work was shut down.
1: That is so nuts to walk into Times Square and it's just like...
0: It's right there and then you turn around and you...
1: Yeah.
0: Okay.
6: Right. And I'm from Wyoming. So this was like, I moved from New York City.

0: I might need to go into hiding for a little bit.
1: Cool. Are you going to do something stupid?
0: Any of you guys have... No, I already did it. Any of you guys have like a couch or anything I can stay on
1: you
0: for a while?
1: You can come stay, yeah. Will I like you after this?
2: Is your wife upset with you?
0: Yeah.
2: Then you're not welcome in my home.
1: What? Do not... AHAC is lovely. She's awesome. But you can't... You cannot choose her over your boy. He's your boy.
0: Yeah.
2: He's my boy, but she's my girl.
1: But he's your boy.
2: But I'm like, always...
1: I'm oh, you're a girl's girl?
2: I'm going to side with AHAC because if she's mad...
3: Yeah.
2: Yeah, he did something wrong.
3: Yeah.
1: She's on the show with you.
0: She has a propensity to be annoyed with me. This is her...
1: Yeah, it's a predisposition.
0: Yeah.
1: There's confirmation bias and other buzzwords.
2: Okay, do we want to just get
1: No, I don't think we do. I think the real crux of the issue today, the issue that's plaguing our society, our country, is a lack of loyalty.
0: Yes.
1: From people on the same show.
2: I have a strong loyalty to his wife, which is funny. I spent far less time with her than I have with him. Far less. Exponential.
0: The more time I spend with Erica, the closer she gets to my wife.
2: Yeah.
0: She's like, him? No way.
1: Okay. Okay. That's disappointing. I would just like to say, if you're disappointed with Erica's behavior as well, this is my favorite thing to do on the show. 303-222-5423. Don't you believe that just by the amount of work and effort that TX does for Erica on the daily basis?
2: Which is true. Well, it's not just for me.
1: Yeah. It's a lot more for you because he has to carry around your tiara and do other...
2: It's very heavy.
1: Yeah, okay. If you want to complain about Erica and her lack of loyalty, 303-222-5423.
0: Okay. I am a belt guy. I wear a belt... pretty much every day, unless I have an elastic waistband or whatever. But if my pants have loops, I have a belt.
2: Or overalls.
0: Okay.
2: On.
0: Yeah, I guess. I have thought about overalls, but I don't think
2: you could rock them.
1: Thank you. It's a weird choice.
0: I feel like the guys who wear them the best, they always have just one done.
2: Yeah.
0: But then it kind of, I feel like I would look like I'm trying too hard.
1: You'd
0: like,
1: wear a shirt, right?
0: Yeah, I would do a shirt underneath.
2: Yeah.
1: Well, I mean,
2: a big chunky shoe.
1: What do you mean? Like a Fila boot?
2: I don't know what that is.
1: You don't know what a Fila boot is?
0: Yeah, that is, I think, what you're thinking. Fila's a brand.
2: Yeah.
0: You would know? Yeah. Yeah.
2: Okay. Yeah.
0: But I don't have overalls, no.
2: Okay.
0: So I've been wearing a belt every day for my entire life. And I just have like a few belts that are on a hanger. I just loop them on the hanger and they just hang there. And then every day I just grab it and put it on. And it was very recently when I realized, there's a third belt on this loop. Oh, that's weird. I didn't just haven't been paying attention. And I pulled it off and I realized, this is the belt that my wife gave me 3 years ago to replace my old belt.
1: That you're still wearing?
0: And it's a super nice, it's black, it's Calvin Klein. It's it's like the fanciest belt I have. And I've gone to weddings with her.
2: Oh,
1: wearing your ratty ass old belt?
0: Because I forgot about it.
1: Please stop texting your disdain for Erica.
2: Thank you.
1: Erica is now the smartest person in the room.
0: No,
1: I apologize unreservedly, princess. From now on, it's AHAC's side. Sight unseen.
0: I still need the couch, man.
1: You don't get my couch.
2: Yeah.
0: Okay.
1: Dude.
0: So, have you ever had a gift given you that you just completely... forgot about? And it's like, I don't know if when we rearranged our closet or what, it just got...
2: I don't know how you lost that. This necklace I'm wearing, Dane gave me for Christmas.
1: Okay.
2: It's my birthstone, his birthstone, and our dog's birthstone. And sometimes I'll go a couple weeks where I'm like, oh my gosh, I haven't put it on. But not 3 years, man.
1: Because after a couple weeks, you're like, Dane's probably hurt.
2: It makes me sad when I realize I haven't worn it because he always notices that I'm wearing it when I wear it.
1: So he says something when he sees it, but he never goes, where's the...
2: Never.
1: So he's just suffering in silence the way that AHAC has been for years.
0: Yeah, she's been seeing me put my suit on and I put that ratty old belt, especially a belt because as you wear it, it kind of fits you. It has that fit to it and I just...

0: forgot about the old one.
1: Dude, underneath a t-shirt like you're rocking today, like you're 90% of the time belt wear. Mm-hmm. I don't know that you would notice because we don't see it. Your shirt is untucked.
0: Yes.
1: But the suit days.
2: Do you think she knows it hasn't been touched?
1: Oh, yeah.
0: That's, I don't know.
1: The every suit day, days? Like when they're in a hotel, they've gone to destination weddings back to Iowa or whatever. And then he's,
0: quite the destination.
1: Like his jacket is hanging there. He's like she showers first, right? Because she takes longer to get made up or whatever. The boy goes and showers. Then he puts his pants on. He gives her a little goose. He's like, this is so exciting. We're getting dressed up. And then she watches him string that nasty ass thing through those.
0: Yeah, it's probably smelly and all that. And every day I'm at work and she's home. And if she goes up in the closet, she sees the belt that's gone. And she sees the belt that she gave me just
2: hanging
0: there.
2: What are you wearing
0: today? I actually weirdly don't have a belt on today. Okay. I have like stretchy pants. It was a big dinner night.
1: Have you discussed it with her yet?
0: No, and I don't know what to do. Do I just casually implement the belt and start wearing it again and just like act like...
1: No.
0: Or do I have
2: to
0: say...
2: You have to acknowledge it and be like... No, I don't know.
0: Yeah, I think, you know...
1: You need to set up, like, you need to get a babysitter.
0: Okay.
1: And then it's like, you need to book something like one of your... like, Crinelli's.
2: Like a nicer
1: or
2: dinner.
1: Or Sierra.
0: Okay, you need to, yeah. Like, she loves those.
1: Brother, if you hear yourself saying Olive, nope.
2: Right.
1: Mm. Wrong restaurant.
2: Unless you're ordering a martini.
1: Culver, yes.
2: Right.
1: Nope. You're going to a restaurant where people sit. Where the lights aren't fluorescent.
2: And they refill your water for you?
1: Yep. That kind of restaurant.
0: Okay, wow.
1: And then while she's getting ready, you need to go, this is the exact kind of occasion I've been waiting for. Put the, like, you have to make a thing.
0: Okay,
1: go
0: like that.
1: You know what? I've been saving this.
2: I think
1: and
2: you...
1: And honey, yes,
2: no,
1: you do.
2: I think you
1: don't just put it in the rotation now.
2: Hold on. I think you do exactly what Slacker's saying.
1: Okay.
2: And as you're getting dressed, you go... I messed up and I'm wearing it tonight and I wanted to make sure it was a special occasion because I let it go so long and I love you.
3: What if she hasn't noticed? Just add it into the rotation.
2: She knows for damn sure you haven't worn
1: this
2: that.
1: This woman
2: thing.
1: Is HR. She's got a chart. She's got a graph.
2: Yeah.
1: She's you're
2: she's doing a review on him right now. She's like, and the belt still hasn't been worn.
0: It's not been good. Okay. So you plan a big night.
1: Yes.
0: And ease the belt in.
1: And like maybe third drink in. You order her that third drink.
2: And then she's like, he reveals the belt?
1: Yeah, and then you pull your shirt up and go, tonight is this. Like,
2: I just
1: honey,
2: think
1: it's harder to get off of me. So if you want to get in here, this one's not broken in. But I figured tonight.
2: I just think that she's like not that dumb. She's watched you go to weddings and she's gone. He forgot about the belt.
1: No,
0: but she's my wife. She's the boss. All right, let's get put all the cards. She's why is she not bossing
1: so you're
0: me around
1: at some
0: a little
1: point
0: more?
1: She should have said,
0: "Hey, idiot, where's the belt I got you?"
2: To be
0: you know?
2: Fair, I would have done that. I would have said, "Why aren't you wearing the belt? Does it not fit?"
1: So, what are you going to do?
0: Stick with stretchy pants.
2: Oh my god,
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7: Heavy drive into the tech center right now. Southbound 25 crawling from 6 to just past Colorado. Past that, it's just sluggish on your way into Lone Tree. North 25, a heavy trip right as you're coming off of Santa Fe. It stays jammed up to Colfax, then a little bit slow North 25 between 70 and 36. 70 slow both ways between 25 and 270. And then eastbound is slow from 270 on to Pena. Pena, not too bad right now, in and out of DIA. That's actually flowing okay. I'm Claire Beverly with Denver Traffic.
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0: I've got a story that sounds like the Weasley twins were involved.
1: Ooh, Potter references.
2: Potter.
0: That's Malfoy.
2: Okay.
3: I've got a story that it just doesn't feel right that he was reprimanded for having a pet.
4: Okay. Oh. The Slacker Show's stupendously stupid stories.
3: My story is out of Indiana.
2: Let's go Pacers.
3: That's right. That's right.
1: Is that all we have for Indiana?
2: So, yeah.
1: We need to do a little more research.
2: Come on, Boilermakers.
1: What is
2: anyone?
1: Is
2: that, that's Purdue.
0: Okay. Boilermakers?
2: Yeah.
1: Isn't that Hoosiers there?
2: Hoosiers, yeah.
1: Isn't that the guy who throws the chairs?
2: Bobby Knight, coach at Indiana for a long time.
3: What? Okay. Well, a man in Indiana was arrested after he was found holding a rare turtle.
1: He was holding a rare
3: turtle? Well, actually...
1: It's got to be a little one, right? He's not holding like a rock.
0: Well, he said rare.
3: Right. Definitely probably smaller.
1: But can it not be big and rare?
0: I don't know.
3: Yeah, you have a point there. He was also dancing in the road with this rare turtle, so that's probably why he
1: probably holding up a little bit of
3: arrested.
1: Traffic there.
3: Yeah, it's an eastern box turtle. Oh, box turtle. Probably
1: small. Oh, yeah, the old eastern box turtle.
3: And it turns out they're actually illegal to have.
2: Oh.
3: Wait a minute. I found the reason he was arrested. He was also holding meth. So,
1: yeah, you buried the lead on that one, didn't you?
3: He was arrested on drug charges. He's in jail.
0: These little guys are so cute.
3: Unclear if he's going to face additional issues for the illegal rare turtle.
1: Yeah, but he was dancing with him. He was keeping him happy.
0: I know.
1: Yeah.
0: I
1: That's
0: just think
1: a beautiful
0: that he was having
1: story.
0: A good time. Yeah,
2: they shelled out justice, though.
3: Oh, man.
2: He's in a box.
3: Dude. Apparently, they just like released the turtle near where it was removed.
1: Okay.
3: So he didn't buy it. He just caught it.
1: Yeah. Okay.
3: This isn't Mario Kart.
1: Okay. Aaron, would you just tell your story?
0: You think he liked pizza?
2: Ooh,
0: why?
2: Cowabunga.
1: It's Teenage Mutant. Please don't.
0: Come
1: Please.
0: On.
1: Can we just.
0: I'm sorry.
1: You guys, this show is just a little. Yep.
0: Okay.
1: About 2 hours.
0: A man in New Jersey.
1: New Jersey.
0: Sorry.
1: You know the other day when
0: sorry,
1: you had.
0: Sorry, hold on. A New Jersey man in Maryland.
3: Oh.
0: Sorry.
1: Well, that's confusing.
0: Yeah.
2: Where the crab came.
3: Yeah, there we go.
1: You know what happened the other day when I was doing a New York accent? Former employee here, Pete, Powerball Pete, he texted me and he said, your New York accent sucks. So guess what, Petey? Step aside, fool.
0: This is for you.
1: This is for the rest of the day here.
0: Okay. Yeah, so this New Jersey man inside of Walmart in Maryland.
1: This is so confusing.
0: Yep. He wanted to steal some jewelry there.
1: Okay.
0: So he said, I need a distraction.
1: Okay.
0: So he set off some fireworks inside the Walmart.
1: Oh, yeah, that's what you do
3: there. Inside?
1: Yeah, of course you do.
0: It caused everyone to panic and run.
1: Yeah,
0: and
1: smart.
0: Perfect time to smash the jewelry case.
1: Let's go.
0: Grab the jewelry and go. They did find him. They did arrest him.
1: Oh.
0: I know. He's facing multiple charges, including theft, malicious destruction of property, reckless endangerment.
1: Next time, burn the building down.
3: Sorry, there's... jewelry expensive enough to be inside a case in a Walmart?
2: Yeah.
3: And also, what does this have to do?
1: No.
3: What does this have to do with the Weasley twins?
0: They invented the joke shop, and they do this. They do this.
1: They
0: stuff.
1: Have
0: they
1: all the fireworks and stuff. Everybody, do your New York for Pete. Everybody,
3: hey,
1: do some New York. Hey, man. Hey,
3: I'm
1: Pete.
3: Walking here.
1: I'm walking here,
0: miss
1: Pete.
0: You, Pete.
1: Yeah. What's wrong with you? Eh? Murder on Doit Street.
3: Okay.
1: All right.
2: What is he gonna do for his grand finale?
3: Go to prison.
1: Thank the sweet baby Jesus. Just end it.
0: For all the stupid people we could find for today.
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6: 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Oh my, oh my love, I take one look at you, you're taking me out.

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0: I know. I said I was going to be a better person. I just need to, I need to get something off my...
1: Who had under 24 hours?
0: All I'm saying, I have a thing. I don't want to use our show to get free stuff.
1: Sure.
0: But at
1: that's
0: this
1: bold of you.
2: Yeah,
0: at this moment,
2: yeah.
1: I'm trying.
0: I am going to use our show to try to get free stuff.
2: Ooh.
0: I don't know. Look, AI is starting to really piss me off.
1: Yes.
3: Yeah.
0: And certain brands, you guys, if you know anything about me, you know that I order everything on apps so I don't have to interact with people.
3: Yes, we know.
0: But I think we all kind of do. It's also, well, especially if you're T-Hack and your dietary restrictions are such that, like, mm-hmm. please help me. I don't want any lettuce, tomato, anything that
3: Sorry,
0: might have.
3: Are we calling those dietary restrictions?
1: Yeah.
0: They were in air quotes.
1: Okay.
2: It's a medical condition.
0: It's like averse to healthy food. Mm-hmm. He doesn't want to. He'd rather not walk up to Culver's and go, yeah, I don't want any of the good stuff on it. I just want, like, uh-huh. what do you have back there that's bad? Stack it between buns and let me shove it. But if right. you order on the app, you can go.
2: Mm-hmm. I don't trust them to relay the information, but yes. if I put it in directly on the yes. app, I know there's like a record of it.
0: Which
3: I do want to point out that I believe the people who don't interact with humans are the problem with society.
0: I still have to talk to a person and go, hey, I had that order. That one there mm-hmm. is mine.
3: That does. There's no room for like a little... And what are you doing after this?
2: Eating.
3: Right.
0: I'm eating okay. the food that's correct.
3: Okay.
0: I'm eating the correct food. Because, like, again, my Starbucks order. I don't remember what order they want to hear it in. Like, do they?
3: Yeah.
0: First, I think they need to hear size first so they know which cup to grab.
3: Hot or cold size.
0: Hot.

0: fat mm-hmm. grande. Mm-hmm. And then it's like, do I give them the milk right away? I want the non-fat. But then I don't need any extra pumps, but I want 3 shots, but I want a blonde espresso. It's like,
1: they can usually figure it out.
2: Yeah.
0: I know, but they want it in a certain order, and it's just so much easier to order on the app. Boop. Ah, yeep.
1: Mm-hmm. Again. Okay. Removing the speaking to humans part. And you're mad at AI.
0: Okay. Because something got screwed up on an order that I did, and AI, I know I was speaking to AI to rectify it, and they just go, here's a solution, conversation closed. Literally the words, this conversation is closed. No debate, no back and forth, just yeah. like, peace, love, this is what you get. You yeah. get what you get, and you don't throw a fit. And I was, I'm still.
1: You're throwing a fit.
0: I am throwing a fit, and I don't want what I got. Okay. I ordered from the Chipotle, which is the drive-thru at Chipotle.
1: Okay, I don't think I've ever been in one.
2: I only saw one for the first time this weekend. I did not know that those
0: exist.
2: It's
0: so awesome. Because then you don't even have to get out of your car. Like, and you have a time.
1: Once again, everyone.
0: I still talk to the person.
3: I am with you specifically with Chipotle, because every time I go, can I do the steak tacos? And they go, sure. And then they go, and what meat? And I go, the steak. So then finally I went, oh, they want me to say
0: tacos
3: with steak.
0: Yes.
3: And go, oh, great. And what meat?
0: Because just like Starbucks, they need to hear. They're listening for their first word. Go,
3: and what meat?
0: Yeah.
3: That's why you order on the app. They're not paying attention. They're not like listening.
2: But you know what? Why don't you tell what happened?
3: Sorry,
2: because
3: go ahead.
0: I just want to say this.
2: I do have, getting out of your car means you watch it get made.
0: Okay. But
2: ding, ding, ding.
0: But I'm ordering food for several people. And then I would just be that guy going, okay, so Mia wants the burrito bowl, white rice. We got white rice. Okay. All right. Mm. Instead, I just did it. I ordered for 3 people. It's done. I got it right. You're not going to believe what I ordered from Chipotle.
2: Can we hold on?
0: Steak tacos.
3: Oh,
1: yeah. Oh, whoa.
0: Steak tacos.
3: Well, what kind of meat?
2: Did you order through an app, or is there an AI thing you were talking to?
0: The AI comes later. Oh, the AI is the solution when the employees screwed it up. So I order steak tacos, pico de gallo. They call it tomato salsa, I believe. So it's not one of their hotter ones, it's just chunks of tomatoes. It's delicious.
1: I think it's pico.
2: Yeah.
0: I think it's called tomato salsa or something on there.
1: That's
0: so I don't think it's called pico.
1: For us as humans.
0: It is, because it should be called pico de gallo.
1: Yeah.
0: So I order that. Lettuce, that's it. That's what I want.
3: Nice.
0: I get home, Mia's bowl is right, Noah's bowl is right. I open my thing. There's no pico de gallo, but they've substituted a different sauce in there.
2: Sour cream?
0: Ba-ba-ba-ba-ba!
1: Oh, no.
0: My brothers in Christ, to use TX words, what is the one thing you could put on something to make sure I won't eat it?
1: Sour cream.
3: Sour cream, yeah.
0: So I get on and I'm like, hey, it's wrong. And they go, oh, our bad. Have a free drink next time. To which I say, in the 10 years I've ordered from your app, go back through. I have never ordered a drink from you. Never. Giving me a free drink is like giving me unlimited sour cream. I don't want it.
2: So
0: and
2: you,
0: I go, I don't want to drink. And he goes, this conversation is closed.
1: You, I do hate that. I hate that.
0: What?
1: This happened to me recently. I missed the return window of a bathing suit by literally 8 hours. 8 hours. And they were like, it does not matter. And I was like, I don't even want this thing.
0: Like, you wore it maybe? What? Like,
1: I did not wear it. I ordered a different size and I was trying to return the size that didn't fit right. And I was like, guys, I'll take store credit. I'll take 50%
0: something,
1: back.
0: Something.
1: I don't want this. I want to return this to you. And they were like, there is nothing we can do.
0: There is something you can do.
1: There is. You can send me a freaking label.
0: Yes, you can.
1: But see, here's my problem with you.
0: Don't have a problem with me. I was just on your side.
1: I know, but
3: he's hungry. I wouldn't.
0: I am starving.
1: You spoke to someone in the Chipotle lane.
0: And they just they're like, here's your bag.
1: Oh, so you had done it on the app. You went Chipotle.
0: You just pull up. I'm the like 7:24, whatever. Like, it tells you what time. It's like ordering at Dion's. It's like, this is your time. So there's really usually not a line because they kind of like spread people out. You're like, I'm the order for Michael.
1: But
0: I'm like,
1: if
0: it's never been wrong. It's never been wrong.
1: If you had gone inside,
0: Erica,
1: there's no way sour cream would have ended up on those tacos.
0: No.
1: And I'm right.
0: No, you're not.
2: She is right.
0: Everyone else's order was right. Like it says on the receipt says tomato salsa. It doesn't say so.
2: But
0: just
2: then
0: the employee
2: in that moment, you could be like, no, I don't want sour cream.
0: So no one should. So then the line inside Chipotle should just be insane. They literally have a separate station in the back where people are going. Instead of me going pico de gallo, it says pico de, and they go So somebody just went pico de sour cream. Like,
1: I think if you're going to be someone who has such an aversion to something that's
0: no, this has
1: very
0: always
1: common.
0: Been right. It's always okay. been right.
1: I'll let
0: Starbucks
1: you be mad.
0: Starbucks gets my thing right. But what I'm mad about is like, shouldn't AI go, hey, this guy orders steak tacos every time. He orders a couple chicken bowls every time. Yeah. Every once in a while, he dabbles and gets that quesadilla. Oh. There's, you can see good my move. Order history since the dawn of man. Chipotle, you know I love you. I order from you a ton. But you effed up my order.
1: But their
0: and
1: AI...
0: then you offered me a consolation prize of something I don't use. Oh, here's a gas card for your car. My car doesn't take gas, man. Like, offer me something that I can use.
1: Their AI is only a chatbot with one solution to a problem. Right. It's not...
0: But shouldn't they have...
1: It's not ChatGPT where it remembers everything from...
0: But shouldn't it have...
1: It should.
0: Shouldn't they have
1: it
0: a thing where it's like, hey, your AI didn't help me. Shouldn't there be a way to climb over
2: like
0: that
2: a customer
0: next...
2: support?
0: Yes. Like, hey, so then I just went back and did the same thing. And so I go, hey, Tyler was wrong. It's like, we already talked about this. This car, like I did like, oh yeah. And it just keeps going. This conversation is closed. And I was madder and madder. I almost, yeah, it's on. Chipotle?
1: They should have given you free tacos. It should have been your next tacos are on us because we ruined the ones that.
0: Yes.
1: Did you explain that you just simply won't eat them?
0: They don't leave you. Everything is yes, no. It's like, was there something wrong with your order? Yes. Which one? It was like tacos. What was there an item missing? Yes. What was missing? This. Was there something in its place? Yes. Blah, here's a free drink.
3: It's diabolical because you got to go spend more money to use the, to get the free drink.
0: So, Chipotle, I want... They're back in a truck of sour cream up to the radio station.
1: Yeah, they are.
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4: If you're leaving downtown on Northbound 25, pretty heavy from 6 to just past Colfax. Then you're going to be slow and go again from 70 over to the 36 merge. South 25 leaving downtown into the Tech Center. That stop and go from 6 to just past Colorado. There had been a crash there. It's gone, but that's why that's extra slow. Past that, 25 just kind of sluggish heading into Lone Tree and Castle Pines. 70 is slow in both directions right now between 225 and I-25. No wrecks there. It's just busy. If you are heading into the foothills, not seeing any issues, I'm Claire Beverly with Denver Traffic.
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0: I'm not going.
1: Okay.
0: I was like, this whole Jessica Simpson controversy. First off, I don't think it's a controversy.
1: Well, there's layers to this. So Jessica Simpson was on a plane. I think they were flying to Hawaii.
0: Okay.
1: So probably from LA. And she ran into her ex-husband, Nick Lachey, who was with his current wife, Vanessa. Is she Lachey? Vanessa Lachey?
2: Yes. Yes.
3: Okay. I think so, yeah.
0: Oh, that's the one on Love is Blind, right?
2: Yeah, they hosted together.
0: Yeah. Okay, yeah, yeah. Okay.
1: So they were heading to Hawaii. I think they

0: they lived there for some time. I don't know if they still live there. So whatever. They run into Jessica Simpson. Mm-hmm. Nick and Jessica have been divorced 20 years. And Nick
1: said, been that long?
0: Yes. Nick said in an interview, like, I literally haven't seen her or spoken to her in 20 years.
1: That's so weird. That's,
0: which is wild because like they run in the same.
2: Yeah, but they didn't have any kids together, right?
0: They did not have any kids together.
2: They had the show and then they just
1: What was the name of their show?
0: Newlyweds.
2: I think it was Newlyweds. Yeah.
1: Is that where Chicken of the Sea came?
0: Yeah. Yeah. Oh, Jessica.
1: Oh, Jessica, indeed.
0: The interesting thing was that I think Nick Lachey was on Watch What Happens Live, the Bravo.
1: Oh, yeah.
0: And he was one who brought this up. He's like, I ran into Jessica and someone was like, oh, was she with her family? And he was like, oh, well, her kids were there. She was with her mom. So his former mother-in-law.
1: This is so awkward.
0: Her kids were on the plane elsewhere with their dad. And he was very respectful. He's like, I don't actually know their situation, but they are separated. Jessica Simpson and her husband are separated,
1: for
0: not divorced.
1: Sure. Yes.
0: But you guys are fighting over whether or not it's weird that she was in first class without her kids.
1: I'm going to say, I know how I feel about it, but I don't know how the room feels about it. Like, do you think it's okay for you to sit in first class and your kids to sit in the back of the bus?
3: And just to make sure, in this situation, her mom and her were first class, right? Everyone else. Correct. Like, her mom was on the trip as well.
0: And she's her kids claiming, and the kid's dad were in the back.
1: She's trying to claim her mom bought the tickets. I don't know if that matters, because I think she's done it in the past. I think one of the stories I saw, I was like, she's like, oh no, my mom bought these tickets. It was a gift to me or whatever. But it's like, I think she's been caught in the past where she's like, I have the means. My kids, I will say this. Buying a first class ticket for a child is such a colossal

0: I'm just saying, my kids fend for themselves. I've been on the airline where you don't necessarily get to sit together, or you got to pay extra to pick your seats.
1: 14, 12, and 7.
0: Absolutely. Riding on
2: seven?
0: Your own. Have a good life.
2: The 7-year-old, no.
0: Seven-year-old is riding with the 14 and the what? What are we talking about?
1: And what if they're annoying passengers around them and there's no parents?
2: And that's a longer flight.
1: Yeah.
0: It's not that bad. It's like five from LA to Hawaii.
1: Five
0: is not that
1: hours
0: far.
1: Is
0: it's
1: plenty long,
2: long. For a 7-year-old?
1: For a 14-year-old even to be left to their own devices?
0: You like hit the gift shop before you get on the plane. You buy them Cheez-Its. You buy them Sour Patch Kids.
3: Ooh.
0: You get them all the stuff they want. You hand them a loaded up iPad with all their favorite movies.
1: This is horrible parenting.
0: This is what people do on planes. Get used to it. It's what they do. You even gave your kids iPads on a plane.
3: We tried, but it didn't work. We tried to load a bunch of TV episodes on. It didn't work. So they didn't
0: actually. Because of user error?
3: Yeah, like the iPad's too old.
1: Oh. I thought it was like they just weren't interested in television.
3: No.
0: I don't.
3: They wanted
1: it. So you would absolutely put your 14, 12, and 7-year-old in the back, even without a supervision.
0: I would not put a 7-year-old in the back by themselves, but if a 7-year-old is with their siblings ranging up to 14 years old, bye. Would you go on a date and leave your 7-year-old at home with the 14-year-old?
1: No.
2: I probably would.
1: Maybe a 16-year-old.
0: It's not different. We're going to see a play. We're going out to dinner. We're going to see a play, whatever. We'll be back in 5 hours. Oh, same thing.
1: But you're You guys, 14-year-olds should not be in charge of 7-year-olds.
0: I'm sorry, Tiak. Would you like to sound off on the age of babysitters that you've used for your children?
3: I think 15 at one point. We had to pick them up.
0: Different.
3: For sure, they couldn't even drive.
0: 15-year-old stranger
3: or 14? And our kids at the time were much younger. Yes. So it was like 4 and 15.
0: You start babysitting at 1, 2, 12, 12. Yep.
1: What?
0: Yes.
3: Yeah, but this isn't a babysitting situation, because a date, like, you're going to do something without your kids. You're going to Hawaii with your family. Doesn't it set a weird vibe for the whole trip? Where you're like, I'll see you idiots later.
0: No, because
3: like, I'll see
0: on
3: you,
0: the plane,
3: you
0: they're just watching Bluey, and you want champagne and reclining. Like, who cares?
2: But what if one of them has an ear infection that they don't know about, and then it makes them
0: have,
2: okay,
0: so now the
2: like...
0: only way you can make a point is to give them some debilitating illness. No.
1: It's not how debilitating an ear infection
0: is. No, but I mean, they didn't.
1: And also, what's funny is, we're fighting over this, their dad was with them.
0: For sure.
1: The real, I think, hiccup here is, my mom bought the tickets. Why is Jessica Simpson's mom paying for their flights?
0: She didn't. That's just the excuse she used. And Jessica... lover, honey, you didn't have to do that. Just be proud of it. I can afford first class. My kids, they don't work. They
3: can't.
0: They can't.
3: Get your bread up, idiots.
1: Oh my gosh.

0: am finding that I may be the person least concerned about what to wear to my own wedding in this room. Aaron's gone through two dresses.
1: Yeah, did you wear one to the award ceremony?
2: No.
1: So you, how many dresses? Okay.
0: No, that one was never meant to be for my wedding.
1: It wasn't? Oh.
0: No.
1: She bought had, a maroon one.
0: She
1: which
0: had bought
1: would,
0: one
1: won't
0: so
1: work.
0: Long ago.
2: I bought a one moth. In the fall.
1: So what were you doing?
2: I was excited.
0: Which is so nice.
2: I didn't have my head in the right time right. frame of when the wedding was.
1: Okay.
0: She did not get her head in the game.
2: Yeah.
1: All my suits, sans one,
0: okay.
1: are black.
0: Okay.
1: It feels real weird to wear a black, like black suits at weddings kind of work, but a summer outside a wedding.
0: Summer lakeside wedding. Well, see, we're ruining Hack's life right now because... He's definitely
1: you're wearing
0: gone
1: black,
0: black
1: period. Right?
3: I just got it clean. I went to the dry cleaners for
0: right.
3: the first time. Okay.
0: That's right.
2: Do you have to wear the jacket with it? Because I'm picturing just like pants and the button down.
1: Princess wants us in full regalia.
0: I'd encourage it.
2: Okay.
1: See?
0: I feel like you're more likely to go jacket, no tie if you're dressing down a little, right?
1: And I thought okay. you told me I couldn't do that.
0: I would love for you guys to wear a tie. But I think there will be a few people at this wedding
1: do you
0: who
1: think
0: are
1: Ryan
0: not
1: will
0: wearing
1: a tie.
0: Ryan's not coming to the wedding, slacker. But if he did, he might wear a nice colored suit, which is where we are with you.
1: So here's what happened off the air. And this is like, I think I'm going to get a new suit for your wedding,
0: which is an honor.
1: Yeah, no, I mean,
0: my stepdad apparently got a new custom.
2: Cute.
3: Wow.
1: State and Liberty, free plug for these guys. I get nothing from them. I spend lots of money there. They have the stretchy stuff that I was trying to talk your man into getting.
0: Yeah.
1: It's just, they're great suit. You could, like, if I were a dancer, I could dance. Like, you could do the splits in these pants. They're like, they're awesome.
0: I don't know that I need anyone doing the splits.
1: No, and I'm not even going to dance. I just like the way they fit. They're like, they're called athletic fit, which, look, I was not a D1 athlete, but you guys, if you listen to the show long enough, I just want you to know, much like Taylor Swift, there are tiny little Easter eggs in the show where I or somebody says things that are strictly just to annoy another person, and you just witnessed one.
0: It's mostly you who
1: it's
0: says
1: not,
0: them.
1: Everybody's got them. Everybody's got them. What's my watch, Tiak?
3: It's a Fitbit.
1: Uh-huh. He's got them. He knows it's not a Fitbit.
0: Okay.
1: He knows.
3: Was that a Garmin? What are you talking about?
1: Okay. He knows what it is.
0: He's well-versed.
1: Got it. Anyway, so I pull up the State and Liberty website, and I'm scrolling through.
0: While sitting here, and all three of us, I think, were in the room.
1: And you guys were like, the green one.
0: The green one.
1: And I think you're trying to make me look stupid at your wedding. I think you're trying. No, here's what I think. Here's what I actually think if I really examine it. You're a little bit afraid that waiter slacker is gonna come, and then I'm gonna be like, huge hands, and I'm gonna
0: my
1: be
0: my friend.
1: Yeah,
0: waiter slacker will be there.
1: I don't know if he will.
0: I know there's no way around that.
1: No. Here's what I think you're doing. I think you're putting me in a suit that'll make me uncomfortable, so that waiter slacker will turtle his way back in and be like, no, I'm in a green suit and feel insecure. So my little jazz hands will just be like.
0: I think I want you to be waiter slacker at the wedding.
1: You know
2: don't. I think waiter slacker is welcome.
0: Because you have to meet, you're meeting the amount of people
1: who
0: have asked.
1: I will not go waiter slacker on Ryan.
0: Ryan will not be there.
1: You see the thing where I just keep.
0: Yes, the amount of people who have asked, oh, are your coworkers going to be there? And I'm like, yes. And they're all like, cool, I can't wait to meet them.
1: Are we your coworkers?
0: Yeah, what else would you be?
1: I thought we were friends.
0: Well, but when someone, okay. Fine, don't wear the green suit. Wear a black suit.
1: No, but like, I want to.
3: Yeah, branch out a little.
1: No,
3: I like
1: she,
3: it.
1: Erica, if I'm being honest, she did the thing and she was like, I don't know if you said sometimes, but she's like, I think she said sometimes. Sometimes your eyes are green. That would look really good on you.
0: Yeah.
1: And it got me to almost buy it. And then when I got home and I looked at it, I'm like, people are going to, you can't.
0: No one's going to laugh.
1: Yes, they are. It's a green suit, you guys. It's like I'm a villain in a comic
0: There's
1: book.
0: There's going to be men in probably.

0: likely, like, I would say there's
1: gonna be a green suit but me.
0: I would say there's going to be at least one, like, floral, like, patterned suit.
1: It's not a derby party. What are you talking about?
0: I would say there's going to be tons of blue suits because I'm encouraging color.
2: Mm-hmm. I'm kind of mad because I would wear the green suit.
0: You would? You would look great in the green suit.
2: Thank you.
1: Let's go buy suits together.
2: I used to have a maroon jacket that I did. Mm-hmm. Not appropriate for this setting. Doesn't fit anymore.
0: I would like permission for us to post this green suit on Instagram.
1: Okay.
0: And post a poll. What?
1: Okay.
2: Yeah.
0: I want there to be a poll. And I think people are going to go, you're a bonkers. She's not sabotaging you. I'm just encouraging a little joy and fun.
1: Do you trust people on the internet? Like, they're going to, if everyone said the green suit is dope, I would think that's people trolling me, trying to get me to wear the green suit.
3: No one is lying to you. No one is out to get you.
1: Yes, they are.
3: No, we want you to look phenomenal in this green suit.
2: I agree, it will. But here's the question, because I kind of want to get a colored suit, too.
1: Okay.
2: But we can't both be in them.
1: Yeah, we
2: have to choose.
1: Oh, yes,
2: Slacker wears a green. What, am I going to be in the Isley Brothers?
1: We would like be you like guys, a band.
0: That's you guys could show up matching, and then people will think you're the groomsman.
2: Oh.
1: All right, so post it. Post it today.
0: Great. I got to make sure I have the right one.
1: In
0: the picture, he's kind of pulling the leg.
1: It doesn't matter. It's just the green suit.
0: Like kind of olivey?
1: Well, I'll look at it in a second.
0: Okay.
1: Okay.
2: So, was it more mint? I thought it was like a mint. Like
1: it's
2: a
1: not mint.
2: Green.
1: I'm not buying
3: not mint.
0: Okay. Well, there is kind of a mint one.
1: Okay. We'll figure out which one. And if I buy one, you buy one. You don't have to go mint, but we each buy new suits because I don't want you in black.
2: Is there pink? I'd do pink.
3: Like a salmon?
2: Yeah, like a spring.
1: I bet they might have a dusty rose suit.
2: Okay.
1: All right. It will be posted on Friendster and MySpace.
0: Instagram at the Slacker Show.
1: See how I do those things that just push
0: you? Yeah, you sure do.
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0: 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All told by real people. And off we go.
1: This wasn't a human being that I saw. There's something here in this house. Something not of this world.
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4: Heading toward West Pleasant View on C470 westbound, right before you get to 70, there's a broken down car blocking up the right lane. Traffic is backed up from Alameda Parkway. Eastbound C470 is slow from Alameda Parkway getting into Morrison. Heading out of Inglewood, there's a wreck on 285 eastbound. This is just past University Boulevard. The two right lanes are blocked off. Traffic is backed up from Santa Fe. Your drive out of downtown into the tech center, pretty solidly dragging on 25 from 6 over toward E470. Northbound 25, a little bit slow from downtown to 36. I'm Claire Beverly with Denver Traffic.
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0: I have confidence. I don't need to say anything. Let's just go.
1: Right. Yeah. Are you kidding me?
0: They're right next to each other.
2: News. News.
3: Who's the air?
4: This is news. Or nope.
0: News or nope, where you finally get to hear some news from the day from people who know nothing about it.
5: Good evening.
0: Good evening.
5: Welcome to the program.
0: Thank you.

0: amazing, horrible TV. It has just been announced. I knew you. Do you watch this show? We'll see.
1: I don't know.
0: It's just been announced that season 6 will be the final season of Emily in Paris.
1: I do watch this show.
0: Oh my gosh, it's so good. It's so bad, but it's so good.
2: Yeah. Wait, ask Hack and I if we watch it.
0: Well, boys, do you watch Emily in Paris?
2: Never heard of it.
0: Yes.
2: Yeah. So you stopped after 3.
3: Maybe. I don't know.
0: You guys, they're actually so good, even though it's so bad.
1: It's so cringy.
2: I feel like you've talked about it before and almost convinced me.
0: Every man who meets this Emily just falls in love with her. And it's like, oh, well, I'm going to change my life for Emily. And it's like, why? She hasn't been single in 6 years because she's just man to man to man to man.
2: Oh.
0: Yeah.
2: So it's like a dating show to try to win her over.
0: No, not at all.
1: It's
0: not a reality show. It's scripted. It's about an American girl. It's Lily Collins.
1: Yeah. Phil Collins' daughter.
0: Yeah.
2: Somebody started drinking early today.
1: Ooh, I hit the air horn.
0: But Lily said season 6 will bring you everything you love about the show and serve as the final chapter in Emily's adventure of a lifetime. They're going to be in Greece at the beginning of the season. God. We do know that because that's where season 5 left off. But I think they're going to make their way back to Paris to wrap it up.
2: I don't want to blow anybody's story, but I don't think anybody's got it here. The Boys just ended last night as well. And
1: like,
2: I haven't...
1: Series? Oh, wow.
2: And I have not had a chance. You, Princess, would hate this show.
1: Is that the one about like bad superheroes?
2: Yes, the superheroes are all actually sort of narcissistic. Mm-hmm. And it's... very violent, lots of blood,
0: tons of
2: relation-y stuff going on. And I didn't know that when I sat down with my daughter to watch it. So she came into my room inconsolably bawling last night. So I think the season or the series finale must have been really good.
0: You guys started it together and then she finished it.
2: She just finished it last night.
3: And they're in Paris?
2: They're everywhere. They're superheroes. Okay. They can fly.
3: Got it.
1: Right. Yeah. Good evening.
2: Good evening.
1: I do have to brag about the show a little bit because we are not the stupidest radio show out right now.
0: Only second.
1: Maybe second.
2: Yeah. We're easily the dumbest one on this station.
3: Mm-hmm.
1: Yeah, maybe.
2: I mean, Heather gives us a run for the money, but...
1: there's a UK radio station who got in trouble after they mistakenly announced King Charles's death.
2: They did what?
1: Yep. They have a death of a monarch procedure, which every single UK station like has at the ready, and they accidentally activated it. So he is alive.
2: That happened today? Maybe
0: yesterday?
1: There's a 7-hour difference.
2: I don't know why I have a story for all of your stories today. Do you remember when Bobby Bones, the world famous country jock, did something similar?
1: No. I don't know that.
2: He was doing a break about, the emergency alert system or whatever, and then he fired the tones.
0: Yeah.
1: Oh, no.
0: I do. Yeah. I was working at that company at that time.
2: They were like, here's a memo.
0: We had to do some training.
2: Yeah. But that's not the same as saying King Charles is dead.
1: Yeah.
2: Yeah. Okay, so he's not dead.
1: He's not dead.
0: The station goes silent after like a moment of silence, and that's what made them realize... they're off the air.
1: I think so.
0: It's like something horrible.
2: What?
0: Yeah.
2: Okay. All right. This has been great. Do you have something that will spark a story from me?
3: Probably. Okay. Good evening.
2: Good evening.
3: The Slacker Show research team back. You just cannot stop that group of guys from doing some research.
2: The video I saw, it's not all guys.
0: Yeah.
3: That's true.
0: There's one 3-year-old.
2: Yeah. That's true.
3: Several 3-year-olds. they have figured out what Americans' favorite burger topping is. And
2: hold up, we're going to have to, does cheese count?
3: Cheese does count.
2: Yeah. Cheese
0: obviously
2: is the favorite.
0: Yeah. It's cheese.
2: It's cheese.
1: That makes it a cheeseburger. That's not a topping in my opinion.
2: I know,
1: opinion.
2: But I still
1: two
2: think
1: separate
2: it's
1: things.
2: Gonna be.
1: Okay, I think you're right.
0: What's after cheese then?
2: Yeah. Is cheese number one?
3: Cheese is number one.
2: Okay, so we nailed it. Yeah. We nailed it.
1: Ketchup.
0: I'm going.
2: Ketchup might have to be
1: it. It's a condiment. Is it a topping?
0: Yeah, I'm going lettuce.
2: But I would be mad if my cheeseburger had lettuce and nothing moist on
1: it. Yeah, me too.
2: I need some sort of, but here's the thing. In-N-Out doesn't put ketchup on their burgers. It's that weird In-N-Out sauce. Yeah.
3: The even spread. Freddy's. I was just there last night. They call it the spread.
2: Is that what they call it?
3: You're like, no sauce, and they're like, no spread. And you're like, okay.
0: How were you just there last night?
2: You were at In-N-Out last night?
3: I was, yeah.
2: God, I'm so jealous of you.
3: I did
2: life.
3: My thing where I sit and I just raw dog the weight.
0: Oh, yeah.
3: That's my therapy.
2: You raw dog? Wait, you mean you sit in your car, you don't look at your phone?
3: No,
2: you don't
3: I sit
2: do anything?
3: In the restaurant. I sit at the
1: You
3: little,
1: go inside to order?
3: Inside, yeah, and I
2: you
3: just
2: went
3: sit
2: by
3: there.
2: Yourself?
3: Yeah.
0: Are you bringing it back for the family?
3: No. Mm. No. Kids are in bed. Ange doesn't like it.
2: So you just leave your food.
0: I know. What? I know.
3: You're back to the story.
2: That's the weirdest thing I've ever heard.
3: What is weird
2: do.
3: About that? My kids are in bed.
2: You're like,
3: my wife doesn't
2: you kiss
3: want
2: your kids,
3: it.
2: Mwah, mwah, and then you look at your wife and you're like, later, I'm going to go raw dog some In-N-Out.
3: Yeah, I need some me time. What's wrong with that? She's got some work to finish up.
2: I forgot. What were we talking about?
0: Toppings.
2: Toppings.
3: What's
2: okay.
3: wrong with that? Dude, shout out to anyone who saw me last night. I was the
2: just raw
3: guy
2: dogging it. Okay.
0: What's the second best topping?
2: I think it's ketchup. I do believe
0: lettuce.
2: Ketchup is number two.
3: Ketchup comes in at four. Lettuce,
0: what?
3: Number two.
2: Erica got it?
3: Yeah. Let's go! With tomatoes in between at three.
0: Ew.
3: Bacon
0: that's
3: falls all the way to eight.
2: Bacon should.
0: Yeah.
2: I almost never get a bacon.
0: Really?
2: Although the Baconator is good.
0: I don't need bacon
2: you don't
0: on
2: need
0: my
2: it.
0: Burger.
2: You've already got all that beef.
0: Yeah.
2: You don't need a. You don't need.
0: I
2: two
0: don't
2: different,
0: need like a bunch of fat.
2: Yeah, you don't
0: on
2: need
0: there.
2: It in there.
3: All right, Erica, what about an avocado on a burger?
0: Yeah, is that like 10?
3: Number
0: I love
3: nine.
2: Pickles
0: avocado.
2: Has got to be higher up.
1: Yeah.
3: Six. Pickles
2: yeah,
3: is six.
2: Yeah, pickles at six.
3: Eggs made the list at number 11.
0: What's five? Basically.
3: What is five? Onions.
0: Yeah. Nice. Yeah, yeah, yeah.
2: Onions
0: crunchy.
2: A hard pass for
0: yeah.
2: me.
0: Okay. Oh, I want a raw.
3: And fries at number 10. People put actual fries
1: oh,
3: on the burger.
1: I used to do that.
3: Really?
2: What yeah. sort of communists? Okay, so before we wrap this up, where are you raw dogging tonight, pal?
3: I'm not telling you guys.
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